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1: Look who just rolled up, the fellas of ATs. What's up?
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1: You guys looking all good. I got holes in my pants.
3: Oh.
1: What the hell? Wow. You should have told me you guys were looking. Ah!
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0: was the speaking voice of Genu in K-Pop Demon Hunters, although he did sing a little bit in the movie. Voice is beautiful. The track is crazy. Love that, man. All right, iHeartRadio Music Festival. 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All right, coming up next, 82 Major. Going to play Aespa and Becky G. Going to play Evan, formerly of and Hype. 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
2: Welcome to hour number two. Got the K-Pop mix with DJ Triple XL coming up in a few moments. Don't forget to follow us, K-Pop with JoJo on Instagram. That's K-Pop with JoJo on IG. Let's kick off this hour. The fellas of Rise. This is Do Yo Dance. 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

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What up? 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
11: All right, guys, we're back. It's JoJo on the radio. This is the iHeartRadio Countdown. Slater's hanging out. Slater, I don't think you know this about me. We just met, but I am obsessed with the paranormal. Ghosts, haunted houses, all that stuff. I got a podcast called Paranormalish. I talk to people who've had real paranormal encounters. I do it year-round, not just around Halloween, obviously. And if you haven't had experience, that's totally fine. But I just got to know, have you ever had anything you would consider a paranormal encounter?
12: No. But I'm not open to stories like that or hearing like that. I feel like I'm a bit more on the skeptic side, okay. But I feel like that's good for like discussion reasons. It's always good to have like one little skeptic, but I'm not also closed off. I'm like a pretty spiritual person. So like I do... Like there are some stories that are so crazy where it's like almost undeniable where you're like, all right, that's a little nuts. But I feel like for my own like mental health, I like if I start like thinking about ghosts, I'll get scared because my apartment's really old. I'll like start getting scared. I don't want to scare myself.
11: My follow up question. I think you kind of already you're going to say no to this and that's OK. But would you ever consider somewhere on the tour requesting the haunted room? Because more of these hotels have a haunted backstory than you realize. Don't go to room B340. Look out for the seventh floor. Don't look in the mirror in the women's restroom. All these crazy things. Would you ever consider asking for the haunted room?
12: Maybe, but then also like I feel like I would be like all like scared and Christian about it, and I'd be like I don't want to miss with that. You know.
11: Amen. Slater is hanging out on with the countdown. Let's do it.
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Hey, you're about to meet Serena. She's next on Ask Buster. Serena might not love her fiance anymore, and I can't wait to tell you why and what happened and what he did. We're going to figure this all out next.

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0: 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You're about to meet Tori on Ask Buster. Tori is not a girl's girl. You're going to hate Tori. Although there might be some people that identify with her. We'll break it all down next. We'll talk to her. Ask Buster's on the way.
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104.5 SNX, it's Buster. 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Mojo in the Morning on West Michigan's number

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1: Okay, you just met Whitney on Ask Buster. She called in because her brother is pissed. Her whole family's pissed that she named her daughter Camilla, which is the same name of her brother's ex. A lot of you are conflicted by this. Some of you say he needs to get over it. Some of you say she needs to be more sympathetic. We got some text messages in here at 71021. This one says, if she abused him mentally or physically, that pain doesn't go away just because time passes. A name can reopen old wounds. She can name her child whatever she wants, but he's entitled to not like it. Hey, it's America. You can do whatever you want. Sort of. Hello.
2: Okay, my name's Janine, and I'm calling. Now, I get her situation, and I get that she likes the name, but I'm also on the brother's side a little bit because I'm a possessive person, and my husband now, the first baby that we had was a boy, and I had to name him after my husband because I didn't want anybody else to have the chance to get that name.
1: You said that you named your kid your husband's name so that nobody had the opportunity to take that. What do you mean?
2: Like, say if we ever broke up or got divorced, I'm not giving any other woman the chance to be with him and to have a boy and name him after my son, my husband.
1: Whoa.
2: I should be calling.
1: Yeah, I kind of like. I wish I was your therapist. I want to swim in this a little bit. This sounds fun.
2: For real, right?
1: Hey, I appreciate you being so candid, and thank you very much for listening and calling in.
2: Thanks for calling. Love you, Buster.
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104.5 SNX. I've got a list here. 11 baby names that have been banned in the United States. Some of these, I'm like, you shouldn't be naming your kids this stuff anyway, but we're going to go through the list next. Hang on.

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1: 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Okay, being a woman is not cheap. That's what this research study says. It says that the average woman spends about $1,600 a year on her wellness alone, between feminine hygiene products, razors, vitamins. 61% of women feel like they can't keep up with the cost of their hygiene needs, and more than half struggle to afford wellness needs, from doctor's visits to skin care and so on. Yeah, but, like, you don't have to pay for drinks at the bar, so there's that.
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I could

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Hey, you're about to meet Maddie next on Ask Buster. Her boyfriend has liked a picture, and it has her tripping. You'll find out whose picture it is and why she's freaking out so much next.

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1: Do you have any of those friends that are like experts on everything? 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

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You've always got access to the play button here. It's Buster. What do you want to hear next? 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Just can't believe this, man. 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
3: Text is 95500. Can adult man pays his taxes, father of three, husband for a long time. Can he be grounded? Like, can a adult...
4: What'd you do?
3: I yesterday didn't do anything. Literally didn't do anything. So yesterday I was told by my wife, and this is where, you know, I wish I was a little cooler. Like, I wish I was one of those guys that called her my old lady. Aww. Like, I've always wanted to be one of those guys that could say, that's my old lady over there, you know? But I'm not that. Chelsea would not let me leave the house yesterday. So Chelsea kept saying to me, you're not going outside of the house. And I would say to her, why can't I not go out? Like, I had stuff I wanted to do, errands I wanted to run. And she's like, it is dangerous smoky outside. We're at a level 589 or whatever the hell the thing was.
5: What? Not wrong.
3: And so she was giving me grief about the fact that I had to stay in the house. I had to put an air purifier in the room.
4: Smart.
3: So we had an air purifier. And she told me, and it was kind of funny because I didn't necessarily, I thought to myself, like, God, I feel like a teenager, like when the boys would get grounded and they had to stay in their room. That's what I felt like. And then I realized, you know what this was? This wasn't her grounding me. This was kind of Chelsea in some way, shape, or form putting me on house arrest.
5: Mm-hmm.
3: Like I felt,
5: that's
3: felt
5: a
3: like.
5: Good wife.
4: This is also called Chelsea loving you because mm-hmm. she knows you have a heart issue and a few other things going on. Okay. And you probably shouldn't have been outside. Anyway.
3: I know my
4: the morning. Mall just yeah. opened.
5: You said at 11:30. But it's only 2 days. You know what I mean? And yeah. Like Anna said, I'm with, like Shannon, I feel the same way. We all with Chelsea on this. It's not that you were arrested, relegated, and confined to your abode. It was, let me look out for my man, stay your ass at home, let the dust settle and clear out, and then come outside
4: and
5: play.
4: And let's be real, by the way.
3: Yeah.
4: You love when things get canceled and you can just hang out at home.
3: I honestly
4: do. So now you're whining and complaining about

0: it, and this is like your dream day.
1: I don't want to be told that I can't do anything. I want to be, you know what I mean? I want to do it on my own. And I was going to go see you at Olga's. So I was going to go over to, I was going to go to Olga's.
2: You say it like they do in the old country.
1: I was going to go to Olga's. And then I was going to go to Somerset, and I was going to go to the Apple store because I want to get a screen protector for my phone.
2: Get it on Amazon.
1: No, they put it on for you. They do it in a machine. It's fantastic.
3: I'll put it on for you if you order it.
1: Yeah. Yeah, the Belkin.
2: Get your red coat, grab your remote, and watch some TV.
1: Hey, Sean, I was grounded yesterday. What's going on?
4: Yes, sir. Good morning, guys. Long time listener.
1: Hey. First time caller? Are you a first time caller?
4: Oh, no. Oh, no, okay. No. Many time caller.
2: Welcome back, right. Sean. Thank
1: you. What's up, Sean?
4: Oh, my wife does the same thing. It's too smoky out. You've had three heart attacks. You need to keep your foot at home.
3: She might be right.
0: I mean, oh, darn. She loves you so much and wants you to live.
4: Yeah, but I still have to work. Pay the bills.
1: How old are you, Sean, that you've had three heart attacks?
4: 55.
1: Oh my God. That's a young guy. When did you, how old were you when you had your first heart attack?
4: 49, and then I had one at 51, which almost killed me, and then about 4 months ago.
1: You take care. Be careful, buddy. Dang. Seriously.
4: Oh, absolutely. You too, guys.
1: Take care, man.
2: My dog had three heart attacks. Like, I want to go outside. No, stay your ass at home.
1: What's up, Jody? Hi, it's Mojo in the Morning.
2: Get a smoothie.
5: Hi, good morning. First time, long time.
2: Hey, Jody, on the morning.
5: Yes. Hey. So my husband owns a construction company, and he leaves, well, especially this past couple weeks, he leaves at 5 a.m., and I woke up yesterday morning at 6, turned on the news, drinking my coffee, and noticed that, the air quality was like 800. I called him, and I said, honey, did you notice outside? And he goes, yeah, it's really smoky. And I go, yeah, and the air quality is going to kill you and all these guys. You guys need to call it a day.
0: Yeah.
5: And he was home by 7 a.m.
3: Oh, man.
0: He listened.
5: Yeah.
1: He listens to his lady.
5: He's a good boy, that's for sure.
1: Oh, good boy. You're a good boy. What did he do all day? What did you guys do all day?
5: Well, you know, we own our own business, so there's never any way to stop. So, yeah, he just did some paperwork, some invoices, and all that fun stuff. So he was productive.
1: Okay. All right.
5: That's for sure.
1: You tell the good boy, be careful, okay?
5: You too. Stay inside.
1: Thank you. I appreciate it. Hold on, Joe. What's up, Joe?
6: Hey, how's it going? It's first time.
1: Hey, Joe. Good morning.
6: No, I was just responding to your comment on that. No, the wife called me after I got to work. I work kind of more or less in a automotive industry, so garage, whatnot. Doors are open. She called me, making sure I had my mask and everything on, and made sure that I wasn't going after work to go get her groceries, but made sure I had to get home and make sure the dinner was on the stove.
1: Yeah. There is something nice to know that they love you and they don't want to just collect your life insurance policy. But there is a bit of it where I'm a grown-ass man. I can make decisions on my own. You know what I mean?
6: Yeah, which is funny about that because we looked in the life insurance policies yesterday for the first time. It's kind of weird.
1: Wow. What is that one commercial? I always see that one commercial on TV with the guy with the beard. It's always like, you can get a life insurance policy for anyone. You know what I mean? Or, hey, honey, I just bought a life insurance policy. And she goes, we don't even have money to feed the family. What are you talking about? Have you seen that commercial?
2: Hell no. It's so funny, though.
1: It's like, she's like, we don't even have money. And he's like, well, that's what I'm looking for. I want to make sure.
0: I love that he's actually watching commercials, too. He knows them verbatim.
1: What's up, Deborah? How you doing?
7: I'm good. How are you guys doing?
0: Good.
1: Doing okay. I'm a little bored. I was home all day yesterday.
7: Well, hey, guys, I want to let you know, I was at St. Joe's in Ann Arbor yesterday, and people were coming in, and they actually had ashes on them, and I am not kidding. This is no joke.
1: Wow.
7: Please stay home, because it was really scary, and people were coming in with masks on and using their inhalers. So, and as you can tell, my voice is killing me. So please
0: Yeah.
2: Ashes on a
7: tell your
2: body?
7: Wife that you do.
1: That's crazy.
0: Well, did you guys actually see any photos or videos of the fires burning in Ontario? It's yeah. really sad. I mean, it's
8: looks
0: bad.
8: Apocalyptic.
0: Yeah.
1: Why do they not have big old planes with water dumping on these things?
0: I mean, I don't know if they do or don't. Look, but
1: I mean, Canada's got enough water. They can grab water out of their you know, can't fight, lakes and stuff.
2: You can't fight God, bro.
0: You know what yesterday reminded me of? Because I was out at Olga's and they had us like outside in a tent. So I was just like kind of surveying the parking lot of... It was in like a really busy plaza in Troy, like, you know, Rochester Road and Big yeah. Beaver. If you live around there, there's like a ton of stuff. It reminded me of the start of COVID. It was just this eerie, unsettling quiet around. Masks like, I feel like, and people were coming up wearing masks.
2: We still got
0: it
2: some.
0: It was just so weird.
1: Masks?
2: Yeah, from our promo.
1: Oh, I think so. Here's the craziest thing is, though, with COVID, we were like telling everybody, no, you can't go out. Yesterday, it was like, we really didn't. I feel like there was no warnings and stuff.
0: Right.
1: Like, I don't get why they haven't said anything.
0: You didn't get that warning on your phone?
1: I got the warning on the phone, but it meant nothing because they don't even know what's going on. Like, they don't even realize how bad the air is.
8: You need a protocol.
2: Yes, yeah. They do. The warning says stay inside.
1: No,
2: close your door.
1: But they were still opening businesses and still had, you know.
2: Oh, yeah. You mean like shutting things down?
1: Yeah, I don't want. But I'm saying it's like they're. Why was it Thursday or was it yesterday was Thursday?
2: Yesterday was Thursday.
1: Why was it Wednesday afternoon? Guys, this is going to be bad tomorrow. Just be aware of the next 2 days.
2: Like, I don't know if they knew the extent. I don't know if, like, how do you tell?
1: Yeah.
2: Like, you can measure snowfall. I don't know if you can measure smoke.
8: But we either have, like, winter weather advisories, but yeah. we had no advisory.
1: Yeah. School's closed today.
2: I don't know about smoke.
1: Heather, what did your husband do?
7: Well, he went golfing this morning with his friend, and I've been telling him since yesterday, do not go. It's terrible outside. I actually work with the gentleman that he went golfing with, so I was telling him yesterday, you guys should not go. You should not be out there. Well, my friend who I work with told me yesterday that he used to smoke for 20 years, so he's prepared for this.
0: Oh my gosh.
2: This is just a normal day.
1: Well, I hope you bought the life insurance that you can't afford.
7: I do have it, but I'm like, seriously, I don't want to hear you complain and cough tonight. I don't want to hear it.
1: I don't want to golf in this because you can't even see your ball. Like, that's how far, you know, I don't hit the ball very far, but it's like, I wouldn't know where my ball landed just from how smoggy it is out there, but.
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15: Mojo in the Morning. Kevin is not a cuddler.
16: Yeah, that seems to be an issue right now from my current relationship thing.
15: Oh, really?
17: The relationship?
15: The lady wants
16: to
15: cuddle?
16: That thing on it at the end, you know, just a thing. Disclaimer. Yeah, yeah. So, I mean, when you get into bed with somebody and it's time to go to sleep at night, she's like she wants to roll over, put her hand on my chest and like lay her head on my shoulder and the leg is on the leg and it's like,
17: you don't like that?
16: I want to go to sleep. Like, if we up watching a movie or watching television and the goal isn't to close our eyes and go to bed, sure, lay on me. Let's enjoy ourselves. When it's time to go to bed, though, I need you off. And I need you on the other side because I am trying to go to sleep. And it's uncomfortable to have, like, body weight on you or to have to, like, have my arm in a certain fixed position. Like, I don't like that at all.
17: Have you said this to her?
16: Absolutely.
17: How was that
16: received?
17: The very
16: first night, it was kind of like a ugh. Like you don't want to lay together. And I'm like, yeah. I want to go to sleep. Like we can do all of this stuff before I go to sleep. When it's time to go to sleep, Alexa, turn the lights off. Put my rain sounds on, and I need you to on that side of the bed.
15: Wow, that's amazing, man. Because I think I like cuddling because I figure cuddling would lead to more.
16: But this is literally, this is we're going to sleep.
17: Yeah, this is after all the time.
15: I don't ever want to sleep. I got a lady in my bed. I want to be up and about.
16: Bro, it's time to go to bed.
17: It's so funny. Wes gets offended if I don't. He'll do this thing. And that means like put your head on my chest. Yeah. He loves that. And sometimes I just want to I love sleeping on my side. Mm-hmm. So I'll cuddle for a little bit. But when it's actually sleep time, I really do. I always roll over to my left side. Not to be offensive. That's just how I sleep better.
16: Yeah.
17: You know?
15: Does he get upset though that you roll over?
17: He will usually say something about how, you know, I don't want to cuddle, but I do. I just don't sleep best that way.
15: Right. Why is it that relationships are so opposite in a lot of things? It's like, why is it that cuddlers don't get together? We're non-cuddlers. Mm-hmm. Like, you know what I mean? Like, I always feel like there's one that wants to cuddle and the other that doesn't want to cuddle.
16: She liked to be under the sheets and under the comforter. I'm like, I don't want to do all of that. It's hot under there.
15: So you lay on top?
16: Yeah.
17: How really? Do you do that? I can't sleep that way.
16: No blanket.
15: What's the temperature in the room?
16: I don't know.
15: You have
16: my thermostat is like downstairs. So it's, I mean, the air is on, but
15: it's not
16: as
15: cold.
16: Like I'm warmer, but she's she under the covers. I'm not trying to be under covers.
15: Are you
16: hugged up? Yeah, like, that's not going to go to bed, bro.
15: Sleeping clothed or unclothed?
16: I probably got drawers on.
15: Okay.
16: Might have
15: what about her? On. She naked?
16: She got a top and bottom on.
15: She naked?
16: Depends.
15: Texter here says, Kevin and most guys are not cuddlers. That's interesting that people just think that guys are not the cuddlers. Because Chelsea's not a cuddler.
16: Not at all.
15: Chelsea doesn't want, like, she's like, as soon as we get done, she's like, okay. And now it's like restraining order, you know?
17: I do love cuddling watching TV, though.
16: Yeah.
15: Do you?
17: Yeah.
15: See, that's when I don't want to cuddle.
17: Oh, I do.
15: If I'm watching TV, I want to be able to watch my TV.
17: Oh, I love that.
16: See, let's lay up and watch a movie. That's a good vibe. Put your hand on her butt. Do your thing.
15: Yeah. Okay. Blanket on or no blanket on when you're on the couch?
16: Depend on the temperature.
15: Another texter here. This is 95500. Our phone number 844-MOJO live or 95500. Texter here says, Kev, have you ever been a cuddler? Maybe it's her.
16: No, the cuddling, again, is something I'm okay with. Let's cuddle all night long until it's time for me to go to sleep. And then I want you 6 feet away like COVID.
15: Do you think you'll ever get to a point where you'll make her sleep in a separate, or whoever the girl is, sleep in a separate room because you want your bed to yourself?
16: I still want you there. Sometimes I'll kick my foot against hers just to, you know,
15: make sure.
16: Let her know I'm there.
15: Even with those big old nails that you have on there on that foot. What's going on, Josh? How you doing?
18: All right, man. So you want to hear about probably the gnarliest cuddle story that you'll ever hear?
17: Yes.
16: Please, Josh.
18: Okay. I'm dead serious. This is the worst. So me and my wife, once upon a time, we went to this real sketchy sushi restaurant, right? And needless to say, my stomach was hurting and whatnot. So that night we go to bed and, you know, she's like, she cuddles. I don't. So she's cuddling on me and I do the typical thing as a guy who gets hot and I'm like, you know, get off me kind of thing. And, I keep pushing her off me and I'm just like sweating, you know, only I wasn't sweating.
15: Oh no. You got sick from the sushi?
18: Oh yeah.
19: What side did it come out of?
17: Wait.
16: Oh, there's more.
18: So apparently in my sleep from the awful sushi I had
17: explosive diarrhea.
18: Like liquid.
15: I got it. Yeah.
18: Which
19: psychosura.
18: Which I thought I was just sweaty and she's like on me and I'm
15: you
18: like,
15: don't sweat out of your butt.
17: My God.
15: Yeah, forget it. That's why she ain't cuddling with you anymore.
16: Leakage.
15: Oh my God.
17: Leakage is the most disgusting word.
19: Ew.
15: Amanda, what's going on?
20: Hi, good morning. First time, long time.
16: Hey, Amanda on the phone.
20: I just wanted to share that my husband and I actually don't even sleep together.
19: Ooh. You have separate rooms?
20: Well, I sleep in bed. He sleeps on the couch. It started with him just not liking our mattress, saying it's uncomfortable, and then him saying it's just too hot in our room. So we get our cuddle time in before bed.
15: Okay. And then he goes his separate way, you go your separate way. So you don't have to worry about cuddling all night.
20: Yeah. No. And at first it kind of upset me because I am a cuddler. I like the physical touch, but now I'm kind of used to having the whole bed to myself and I like it.
15: Why don't you guys go get a new mattress that he likes and you like?
17: Yeah.
20: We have. This is actually the second mattress we've been to. And I told him, I'm like, make sure you like it because, you know, I want you to sleep with me. And then we got it. And
15: I wonder if he's, I hate to say this, as a guy who went through therapy with a wife that didn't sleep in the same bed with me, I wonder if there's something more to this thing. Not that he doesn't love you or anything like that, but sometimes the idea is not that he wants to be on the couch or not in the bed because he doesn't like the mattress. There could be something, you know, maybe he's going through. I'd ask more questions about that. If he's blaming the mattress for the reason why you guys don't actually sleep together, you know? I don't know.
20: Yeah, it could be a good point, but we're really good in our relationship right now. Yeah, okay. So
15: good.
20: I'm not worried y'all about that.
16: And y'all gonna need a new couch soon.
15: Because he's sleeping on it?
17: Yeah, he's going to burn a hole in it.
15: What if you just slept on the couch with him? Did you ever think about that?
20: Well, I don't think the couch is big enough for both of us, but...
15: You don't need it. You lay on top of him.
20: Well, that's true, too.
15: Yeah.
20: But no, like when we go on vacation and stuff, we always sleep together. Okay. So.
15: Oh, that's good. That's good.
16: So next time y'all go on vacation... Just figure out what the mattress is and then buy that one.
15: That's right. Wait, excuse me, front desk, can you please tell me?
16: I've done that before.
15: Yeah.
16: Lifted up the sheets like, what is this?
15: Yeah. What's up, Sydney?
21: Hi, I was just going to say, well, first of all, first time, long time.
16: Yes, Sydney on the phone.
21: I sleep on my back and my boyfriend's a cuddler and he hates it because he can't cuddle me when I'm sleeping on my back.
15: Oh, my God. Wait, so why can't he be putting his arms around you?
21: I mean, like, he can, but, like, he said it's awkward.
15: Mm-hmm. Yeah.
16: Sometimes I sleep like I'm in a coffin, too.
15: Do you?
19: I always hit him with the
17: back. Really? How do you sleep on your back?
15: I can't do it. I got to be a
16: sometimes it's like uncomfortable this. With your genitalia sometimes. If you, like, sleep on your
21: I think sleeping on my side hurts my lower back more.
15: Interesting. Kev's talking about his genitalia here, Sydney, so I apologize. All right. Well, thank you for the call. I think there's ways. There's always ways to cuddle.
19: Why'd you call it that?
16: I gotta be careful. I've already been dumped this week. I'm trying to be safe.
15: Let's end this and let's all have we'll have cuddle alert weekend. Everybody cuddle with somebody this weekend.
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4: 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Shannon, Kevin, Mike, Anna, and Anna's going for two in a row.
5: Back to back.
4: Who you picking, Herr Brian?
6: Picking Kevin.
4: Brian.
7: Oh, look at you.
8: I like the energy, Brian. Kevin. I like the energy.
4: We got Becky up next. Becky.
9: Hi. I'm going with my girl, Shannon.
5: Hi, Becky.
4: You got
5: Feeling
4: Shannon.
5: Good today.
4: We've got Mike and Anna still on the board for you, Marissa. Who you choosing?
9: Anna.
10: That's my girl.
4: Darian from Grand Rapids. You got Mike.
11: Let's go, my dog, Mike.
12: Let's go.
4: Darian from Grand Rapids. Marissa from Troy. Becky from Ann Arbor. Brian from Farmington Hills. Brian. And the first to three, your name is your buzzer to win $500 from Imagine Theaters for these guys, okay? First song in the Mojo in the Morning Throwback Throwdown for this week. The song is...
5: Wait, Shannon.
4: Shannon.
5: Bonnie Tyler, Total Eclipse of the Heart.
10: Oh, my gosh! I'm sorry, Mom. I couldn't think of the name.
4: Kevin thought that was going to be the last song last week. I thought for sure.

0: apart. You know what's so crazy?
1: Yeah.
0: I know how you think.
2: Nothing
0: the
2: I
0: last song I had queued totally to play so I could remember.
1: And you, why did you not?
3: Oh my God.
0: I just, you know, things happen.
1: One more verse.

0: R.I.P.
1: All right. Next song in the Mojo in the Morning Throwback Throwdown. Song is...
2: Yeah. Mike.
3: That was Kevin.
1: That was Kevin. 3 seconds.
4: Party like a rock star. Shop boys.
1: Correct answer.
0: Banger.
1: I thought you forgot it.
4: No, I was, Mike had a little... He was, you know.
1: Mike thought that he was there.
4: He was protesting.

0: I think it was Kevin on that one first, right?
1: It was.
2: Honestly, Mike, I didn't even hear you.
0: I didn't hear Mike either.
3: What?
0: Yeah.
1: Me neither.
0: Are you doing the
3: turn
0: whole
3: turn my mic up?
0: Is it silent scream? Is that what it is?
4: Like careless whisper?
0: Yeah. Is that a careless whisper, Mike? That's a good song for next week. Hold on, I'm gonna write that down. All right, score update. Bianca, by the way, is keeping score, everybody.
2: Hey.
0: And Judge. And then Zach, everybody.
2: Yeah.
0: Engineering. Okay, what's score up to?
2: All right, right now we got Kevin and Shannon on the board with 1. Mike and Anna have 0.
0: All right, next song in the Mojo in the Morning, Throwback Throwdown. Song is...
5: Mike!
0: Mike.
2: That was Mike.
3: Ludacris Rollout.

0: wanted to hear a verse.
1: Did you get it?
0: Score update.
2: All right, we got a three-way going. Kevin.
1: Yeah.
2: Yup. All right, we got Kevin, Shannon, and Mike all on the board with one. Anna is nothing.
3: I was vibing.
0: Nothing yet. So that means Brian, Becky, and Darian all on the board. Marissa, we're going to get you on the board.
4: BBD.
0: You want to get on the board?
5: Let's go, Anna.
0: Let's get on the board.
5: Let's go, Shannon.
0: Whoop. Let's go.
6: Come on, Kevin. You got this.
1: All right, partner.
6: Hey, we know who winning.
0: All right, I like it. Everybody's there. Next song in the Mojo in the Morning Throwback Throwdown, title and artist. The song is...
3: Anna.
0: Anna.
3: Pompeii Bastille.
7: Oh, correct. I love this song.
8: Yes.

0: Man, I remember this song. All right, enough of that. Score update.
1: Everyone's on the board with one.
2: Yeah, yay. It's a party.
3: Ooh, we're all having fun.
0: The guys are so competitive in the show. All right, I'm telling you.
2: It's not just us. Shannon and Anna get an mm-hmm. eight bag, too.
4: Mm-hmm. What's nicer about it?
0: Shannon gets competitive with her kids. Like, that's where.
5: With my kids?
0: You're competitive with, like, you want your kids to win. Like, you.
5: I don't know. I see what you mean.
0: Yeah. Yeah. Like, it's like Shannon, you mess with Shannon and her, you know, she'll bite your hair, ear off like Mike Tyson, you know.
2: Last year, Shannon was very competitive.
0: She was, okay. Well, Shannon, get competitive.
5: Okay.
0: And get this next song. Next song in the Mojo in the Morning, Throwback Throwdown, title and artist. The song is...
3: Kevin.
2: Oh, dang. Be Without You, Mary J. Blige.
0: Correct answer.
5: Wow. That's how impressive. In the heck?

0: Wait, let her hit this part.
1: I stopped it.
2: I got a question for you. All right. And I don't have an answer.
3: That's the vibe, though.
1: Score update.
4: All right, right now we got Kevin in the lead with 2. Yep. And then Shannon, Mike, and Anna all have 1.
1: Next song in the Mojo in the Morning throwback, throw down. I'm going to go really different on this next one.
5: Oh.
1: Song is...

0: All right, Bianca.
1: All right, we got Shannon and Kevin both in the lead with two, and then Mike and Anna have one.
0: Okay.
1: Very simple game today.
0: Brian and Becky going for the $500. Come on, Brian and Becky.
2: Come on, Shannon.
3: Kev, you got this, man. Let's go.
4: All right. Lock in, Mike. Come on.
5: Marissa, where you at?
0: Next song in the Mojo in the Morning Throwback Throwdown. This is a Lydia pick. The song is...
6: When I met Anna. You.
5: Meg.
0: Anna.
7: Calvin Harris, Summer.
0: Correct.
7: Lady Lydia. Great song.

0: summer? What if I met her in the spring? Mm, what if it was springtime? Score update, please.
1: Gosh, I'm not going to lie. It feels like it's been dragging on today.
2: Yeah.
1: What?
0: Not, you're not having fun, are you?
1: No, there's no competition, really.
2: What?
1: No,
3: what are you talking about?
4: It's a three-way tie for first.
1: It's just 1-1-1. 2-2-1.
0: What do you want it to be?
2: Yeah, how can it be much different than that?
4: She wants a blowout.
5: Want a halftime show?
0: What do
1: you need?
0: Yeah. We're gonna do a World Cup halftime show here, right?
1: With a 60-second performance from Justin Bieber.
0: Okay.
1: All right. Right now we got Kevin, Shannon, and Anna all on the board with two. Yeah. Mike with one.
0: Man. Let's
1: so we got a three-way.
0: Let's get Darian. Come on, Darian. Darian,
6: hey,
0: we want
6: come on, Mike, let's go.
0: Yeah, we gotta get Mike on here, right? Ready? Zach, what song do you think Mike would know best?
7: Exactly.
0: Which song? You see this right here.
8: Freak.
0: Okay.
8: Maybe either that one.
0: Or that one. All right, that one or that one. Mike, Tequila. We're going with that one. Next song in the Mojo in the Morning Throwback Throwdown. Song is?
7: Kevin.
4: Mike.
0: Kevin.
7: Congratulations, Brian. You're $500 richer. It's Mario, Let Me Love You.
2: Yes, dang it.
1: Oh,

0: sir.
1: From Imagine Theaters.
2: Yes.
1: Very nice, buddy. Hang on the phone for just 1 second, okay, Brian?
0: All right.
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1: It's Mojo in the Morning. I want to have Mike come on with us to do a quick topic here, or quick little fun story. So, Mike almost got into a fist fight.
20: Yeah, I'm not like the biggest fighter in the world, but if I got to, I got to, you know.
1: By the way,
20: when you got to,
21: I'm a killer, but don't push me.
20: Yeah, exactly. But this one was kind of on me.
1: It was. Wait, were you provoking it or what happened?
20: No, I was driving through a campsite last weekend or the weekend before, and I'm driving in the sun, like I'm driving through the campsite trying to get to our campsite, and the sun like hit my eyes like immediately as I'm trying to turn. And it's one of those campsites where there's golf carts everywhere too. And so I go to turn, and I didn't see the golf cart because the sun was in my eyes.
14: Ooh.
20: And I almost hit. And we're only going like 5 miles an hour, thankfully. But I almost hit this guy and his little girl in the golf cart. And I slam on the brakes because I got my family in the car. And my kids go, whoa, whoa, whoa. And then he gets up and like comes up to the window and just starts screaming in my face. Like, F this, F that. What are you doing? You could have killed us. And his little girl's like, maybe two.
1: Oh, my God, right in front of his kid. And your kids.
20: But, yeah, my kids are there, and I went to roll down my window, and I accidentally rolled down Sess's window, too. And, Sess is sitting there, and my wife is sitting there. In that moment, like, when somebody comes and does that to you, like I would say 12 years ago, Mike, before kids, Mike, I probably would have said some stuff back. I probably would have stepped out of the vehicle. I probably would have got beat up. But still, I wouldn't have just, you know what I mean? I wouldn't have just sat there because he was a bigger dude, too.
1: But this version of Mike.
20: Well, I have kids. Like, I have kids. Yeah.
0: But you didn't say to him, like, oh, my God, I'm so sorry. The sun, like, I couldn't see. Mm-hmm.
20: I tried to. I was like trying to say, I was explaining to him, like, I really genuinely didn't see you, mm-hmm. the son. He's like, I don't care. You could have killed us. You need to watch what you're doing. Yada, yada, yada. And I look up in the rearview mirror and all I see is Milo and Seth. And I'm like,
2: how are their faces?
20: Seth is freaking out. Milo isn't really sure what's happening. It's Sebastian's just, I don't know, looking out the window. I didn't really understand what's going on.
1: But it is one of those things where you also have your wife there, right, witnessing this whole thing.
20: Well, and I have to protect my family. You like, have if it to, came down to it. Like,
1: so you either do one of two things. Either you turn into a Mike that I don't think I've ever seen, or you probably turned into the Mike that I see all the time, the sweet Mike.
20: I wasn't sweet. I put a little bass in my voice.
0: Let's hear it. Like, what'd you say?
20: I was like, man, I didn't, like, I hold on, let me get into it. I didn't mean, what do you do? It was an accident, bro.
0: I hear no bass.
20: No bass?
0: No.
20: Hey, bro. Hey, bro. But, you know what I mean.
1: Were you scared, though? Were you also scared a little bit?
20: I was fired up. I don't think I was scared.
1: Okay.
20: I'm more watching my, like, I'm not a fighter. Like, I don't go out seeking fights. If, you know, I try to joke around and de-escalate a situation if possible, but like when your family is involved and when they're right there watching, there's two choices. Like I have to, if he swings, I have to like do what I can to protect my family. But at the same time, I'm not seeking a fight and I'm not going to fight in front of my kids. I'm not going to teach them that.
0: Yeah, right.
1: Here's my question. What do you do in this case if you're Mike and you are in the wrong that you almost hit the guy, but the guy doesn't need to be road raging on you and you're with your kids. Like, honest, I'll be honest with you. Mm-hmm. I'm afraid to get beat up. Like, I'm afraid of, you know, people, even though this guy's there with his kid. Could you imagine what it would be like? Not so much just to be hurt, but to have your kids for the rest of their lives have the visual of you getting pulled out of your... what car were you in? Where were you in?
20: Well, I actually was in the... we got a partnership with Baker Buick GMC in Hudsonville.
2: Oh, hey. Shout out Baker Buick. Hey.
20: Yeah. They had me in one of those Sierra Elevations, so I'm in a big truck.
1: Okay. Yeah. That's better
20: why he was so freaked out.
1: That was better than back in the day when you had the Kia. You know what I mean?
2: You just can't get beat up in front of your wife. That's the only thing. No. You try to argue with her.
1: What about Sebastian and Milo?
2: But I'm saying you try to argue with her and she'd be like, you ain't do that to the man.
0: Yeah.
2: Where was that?
0: Oh my god.
2: That type of situation.
1: Or how about this? Knowing Cecily, and Cecily,
2: she's snappy.
1: She loves her dad so much. Yeah. What if Cecily ended up beating his ass and Mike had to watch his daughter? Punching this guy.
20: Story different. Like, I beat him up.
1: I don't think this would be a topic on the radio at that moment. Hold on a second. Rucci's on with us. What's up, Rucci? Say hi to Mike.
21: How you doing today, Mike?
20: I'm good. How are you?
1: He did that. Wait, that was more bass. That was more bass in his voice that time.
0: It was trying.
1: That was actually pretty good.
20: I pushed it out.
21: I'm 32. I'll be 33 in August. And like 7 years ago, I probably would have had the, you know, master energy, the rah-rah energy. But I watch a lot of YouTube videos and reels and stuff. And like, people be crazy nowadays. Yeah. So like, you just never know what the other person's mental is at, or, you know, what they're going through, or et cetera. Obviously, you know, you don't want to be, your kids and your wife and stuff is right there, but
22: people
21: be crazy. So I just be like diffusing the situations nowadays. I don't be trying to escalate nothing or,
1: you know what, though? That's the smart thing to do, because it is true that as much as you want to just, like, you know, beat the crap out of this guy or whatever, or basically stick up for yourself, you got to be careful, because my crazy ain't as crazy as some of these people that are out there crazy.
0: Mm-hmm. Yeah.
1: You know?
0: And you end up looking crazy, too.
1: Yeah.
0: You know?
2: See? And Jay-Z got a lyric for that.
1: And could you imagine Mike having to tell people, I beat the ass of a guy driving a golf cart?
20: In front of his daughter? Like,
0: yeah.
20: You know what I mean? I don't know. None of that was good.
1: They let the golf carts and the big old Sierras drive on the same road when you're up in the camp areas?
20: Oh, yeah. A lot of people bring their own golf carts, and they bring side-by-sides and all sorts of stuff.
1: Really?
20: Yeah.
1: Oh, all right. Yeah. It's funny because you would think that they would be careful, because I would not see a golf cart. What's going on, Jason? How you doing?
4: Hey, I imagine the altercation went like this. The guy going, "Mike, you almost hit my kids." And Mike looking at him going, "Well."
1: Jason, that's fantastic.
20: That's spot on.
0: That was a great impression.
20: Yeah, that was pretty good.
1: Did you, here's the other thing too. Remember when you got into an altercation with a guy? There was another situation. It wasn't like this bad, but you kept running into him at the campground because they're smaller areas, right?
20: Mm-hmm.
1: Did you run into this guy, angry guy?
20: No, I didn't. I did look like I was every time I was pulling down one of the roads. I was very cautious after that.
1: Yeah.
20: But I kept looking to see if I'd see him again.
1: The worst is when you have something like that happen and then you keep running into him every single place. Tim, what's up? It's Mojo in the Morning and Mike's on with us, which, by the way, you can listen to Mike on our show, you know, from time to time, but also on B93 in Grand Rapids. What's going on?
6: Yeah, so this was like when my kid was like 8 or 9. I got in a confrontation. Like, I guess the guy thought I like bumped his car or whatever. Didn't know my kid had a slingshot in the back seat, and he goes, "Leave my daddy alone!" and shoots a pebble right in the guy's mouth, and the guy starts to choke.
22: Oh my god!
6: And I'm like, "What?" And he's like, "Your kid's trying to kill me." And I'm like, "Let's get in the car. Let's go, go, go!" And my kid's just still shooting him as I'm just like,
23: "What are the chances?"
22: I would have took him to get ice cream
23: in the mouth. Right in the mouth.
22: That is a McAllister.
1: Tim, he's a real one, man.
6: So it's like, how do you be up? I'm like, never bring that toy around, but good shot.
23: Yeah.
1: Hold on. Blind Claudia, one of our misfits, wants to say something to Mike. What's going on, Claudia?
24: Hi. Good morning, guys. Happy Friday.
0: Happy Friday.
1: Say hi to Mike, Claudia.
22: Buenos dias.
24: Hi, Mike. I love you.
20: I love you.
24: I miss you, too. I'm surprised Allie wasn't the one that got in the guy's face.
0: That
24: and jumped
0: is a
24: on
0: great
24: him like a spider
0: point.
24: Because as a Latina, that would have been me.
1: Yeah.
20: So one time, she has before. One time we were at a bar, very quick story. One time we were at a bar and we were both very drunk. And she had big gold earrings on at the time. And she, we were fighting or doing
24: Sounds like something I would do.
20: We were fighting or something at the bar, her and I were, and the woman next to us goes, "Are you okay?" And I go, "Yeah, we're fine." And she goes, "No, I wasn't talking to you." And she looks at my wife and goes, "Are you okay?" And she goes, "Yeah, we're stay out of our business." And for some reason, something snapped in that moment. And this girl starts yelling at us, and my wife starts yelling back, and she's like, "Hold my earrings," and throws me her earrings. She was trying to fight out. She's all 4'11".
24: When there was one time a brawl broke out, and the boyfriend I was with at the time, he was getting into it with this guy. I pushed my boyfriend out the way, and I got in his face, and I told him, "You better not even think you're going to lay a hand on my man, because if you do, I'm up, you up."
1: Oh, Claudia. Watch out.
22: Why? Claudia not playing.
1: Kind of turned down by that. I was like, it was actually really good.
24: Yeah, I don't listen to this podcast.
1: We love you, Claudia. Take care of yourself. I'm going to listen to this podcast over and over again. Actually, I am, because every call was fantastic. Yeah. The guy with the slingshot.
0: Oh, my God. What a great story.
1: That was amazing. Michael, I love you, buddy. I miss you. And be careful at the campgrounds. And shout out again to, what's the dealership that you do commercials for?
20: Baker Buick GMC in Hudsonville.
1: Hey. What a cool gig. All right, we'll talk to you later, buddy.
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0: 9. It is Mojo in the morning. Excited for this week. I'm hoping that the temperatures don't feel like they did last week. I'm hoping that we get the smoke hopefully out of the air, although they're saying today we might get some of that smoky stuff. We do have later this week Morgan Wallen in town, and we're giving away tickets. We've got so many tickets to give away. 6:30 this morning, then after 7 o'clock, after 8 o'clock, and then 9:30 again. And we're going to do a couple of different contests, too, to give you a chance to go see Morgan Wallen at the Big House in Ann Arbor. We posted up on our Instagram, and it blew up with a lot of great guesses of who do we think that Morgan will walk out with. That's his thing. He always walks out with celebrities each night.
1: What's the top guess?
0: Dan Campbell seems pretty popular. Mm-hmm. Dan Campbell and Aiden Hutchinson were big ones because Aiden's obviously a Michigan guy. And then a lot of people are saying that Yaxel from the Michigan basketball team, and he's a superstar now. He's been like blowing up the summer league.
2: How about like Tom Brady?
0: Tom Brady would be interesting, but I feel like Tom Brady's been doing so much lately. Like that, it kind of blows me away. Like he was at that Fanatics thing.
3: Was that Logan Paul smack real or fake, by the way?
1: I didn't see
3: that. We have to talk about that.
0: I don't know. You know what? That went viral over the weekend, and when I saw it, I thought to myself, that seemed not acted. Like it, but I think it would have been a bigger story if it was.
3: Yeah,
0: you know.
3: Yeah,
0: that was wild. He also did a couple of different things. I know with Lionel Richie Messi. Lionel Messi. Okay, yeah. Which by the way, very very sad moment.
1: Yeah.
0: On the field yesterday when. Lionel was it seems
3: Lionel
0: weird.
3: Richie doesn't play soccer football.
0: It seems weird when I hear the name as Lionel, you know what I mean, and it looks like it's spelled Lionel, but he cried
1: after the game.
0: He cried, I mean, yeah, when Spain was getting their trophy, he was just sitting there, he's tearing up. Poor guy.
1: I think that red card was kind of bull. BS.
0: The which one?
1: The red card.
0: Really? I thought that was seem like the really? Most legitimate one. Yeah. I didn't watch the game, but I watched the highlights.
1: Okay.
0: And then saw, you know, all the alerts and stuff. I was out golfing with Luke, and we had such a good time. I looked at it, and nobody was complaining about it. You know
1: okay.
0: what I mean?
1: Well, that's good. I just feel like in such a big game to make that decision.
0: I don't like the idea that – first off, I don't like the sport. I think the sport, to me, is not that interesting. I mean, hence a 0-0 game after 2.5, 3 hours, yeah. right? And then eventually a 1-0 game. There's not enough action going on. I mean, in yesterday's game – was no action at all. The fact that there, I mean, I don't think Argentina even got a shot on goal.
1: Didn't have a lot.
0: They didn't have any. I don't think they had any the whole game.
1: I watched it.
0: Yeah, they didn't shoot one shot on goal. Look at it. See. Google it.
3: Maybe it was like when Spain had the ball.
0: And Spain had only like 12 shots on goal the entire game. Basically, the ball's in the middle of the field. You know what it looked like? It looked like a game of kickball in the middle of the field.
2: No, I honestly think that since like Messi is so favorited that they were trying to make Argentina win. That was my conspiracy. But it just wasn't happening.
0: Really?
2: Yeah.
0: Because I think they like this young guy from Spain, the guy that Messi was bathing, which by the way is weird thing. Like the idea that a sports superstar is bathing a baby in a bathtub.
3: Because he won a contest. Was the prize is what's so weird to me.
0: Epstein Island all over it, right? I mean, that's just something weird about that whole thing.
3: Yeah.
0: I don't know.
3: But I'm with you. Soccer, no offense, football, whatever you want to call it, is very boring to watch. However, throughout the entire World Cup, I loved the fandom. Mm-hmm. Like,
0: yes.
3: I loved learning about the fans from all of the different countries that came into the States. And, I mean, that's pretty impressive.
0: I mean, don't get me wrong. It was a great event. And it was honestly great for our country to be able to have it. Blah, blah, blah. But
3: actual games are... snoozy.
0: If you watch that game, the only thing exciting was when the announcers called Brad Pitt, it wasn't Brad Pitt, it was Matt Damon. Did you hear that at all?
1: No.
0: So it was Matt Damon in the number one movie at the box office. Yes. And the announcer goes, there's Brad Pitt. No, that's Matt Damon.
3: Oh my God.
0: And then called Pharrell Williams ASAP Rocky.
3: No. Oh my God.
0: Yeah.
3: Either he's an idiot or some producer wrote on his cards wrong.
0: It has to be, honestly, it has to be that somebody in their ear tells them. I think that they say,
3: oh, that's bad.
1: They need to get fired.
0: Yeah. Like, that's the one thing when I watch baseball games and watch Jason Benetti, the Tigers guy, he is so pop culture smart.
3: Mm-hmm. Yeah.
0: He knows what the hell's going on. He makes references sometimes that you're like, oh my God, I can't believe he made it. The soccer announcers.
1: Not the greatest.
0: Yeah. I'd love to hear from the, you know what? I'm going to change up our topic for the first topic. I'm going to talk about how boring soccer is.
1: No.
0: I come on. You're only on the soccer band. Oh, no. You did play in high school.
1: I did. Yesterday was the first game I watched, honestly, of the World Cup. And really? I was like, this is exciting.
0: Really? What's going on? Not enough black guys on the field, huh? What's going on?
1: There were some cuties out there. I'm not going to lie. I don't know what they were, but they were something.
0: Really?
1: Yeah.
3: Jude Bellingham's very cute.
1: They were tan and handsome.
0: Spaniard. Spaniard.
1: Oh, right. They're from Argentina and Spain.
0: Yeah, exactly. By the way, my son told me this yesterday. He said, Dad, aren't your grandparents from Spain? And I said, yeah, my dad's parents. My dad's mom and dad both met in Spain and then moved to Cuba. So he goes, you should be rooting for Spain. So halfway through the game, I changed my affiliation.
3: You can't do that, really. But
0: I changed
3: whatever.
0: My citizenship.
1: Zach, get with me. This was lit, right?
0: And then he goes, your uncle, or your brother, my uncle Will, he's got Spanish citizenship. So I'm like,
4: switched
0: you know
4: up,
0: what?
4: Man.
0: I won.
4: No.
0: I won the World Cup yesterday.
4: You should have put $5 on it.
0: I should have. I honestly should have put $5 that it would have been a 0-0. Could you imagine?
3: That was a long game.
0: You know what? Honestly, if you put, I think they said that if you put like $100 on that, you won like $10,000.
4: What?
0: That it would be 0-0 at the end of regulation.
4: We couldn't have worked today.
0: I know.
4: Dang it. Did you see the game on Saturday? There was 10 goals. It was 6-4.
0: Yes.
4: It was crazy. It was the quarter.
0: It was
4: finals.
0: Britain and France.
3: It was England and France.
4: England and France.
1: Wow.
0: They gave away. Well, here's the thing. They all gave up. It was basically for third place.
4: Yeah.
0: It's like, okay, you get third. Although,
3: Wait,
0: Google this, Shannon. How much money do you make if you are a player and you win first place, second place, third place, and fourth place?
4: Millions.
1: For real?
0: Tens of millions. Crazy money. Yeah.
1: Even for fourth place?
4: I think it's like 25 million.
0: I think it's something nuts. Alicia, are you there?
5: I am.
0: What's going on, Alicia? Are you a soccer fan?
5: I'm trying to tell Anna that the reason why they got a red card, that guy got a red card, was because it was a second yellow card. So once it's a second yellow, it's an automatic red.
1: Okay, that makes way more sense.
4: And he clapped back at the ref. He was like, oh, you did a good job. Yeah.
1: Because I was like, this is the finals, and you're going to make them play with 10 players
0: This is the thing, though, that is mind-boggling to me. They don't do that in any of the other sports, like the American sports that are good ones. Could you imagine in basketball if like LeBron got a technical foul or Caitlin Clark got a technical foul and they played 5-on-4?
4: That'd be crazy.
0: Honestly,
4: awesome.
0: I kind of like it.
4: I would be down. If Draymond, gets a technical foul,
0: you're out. And then there's nobody else that can come on the court.
4: That'd be crazy.
3: Do you guys want to know the dollar amount?
4: Yes. Mm-hmm.
0: Yeah.
3: Okay, so the team gets $50 million, and then it's up to them to divide it. So it varies per player. The runners up, so Argentina gets $33 million.
0: Oh my God.
3: And then third place, $29 million. And then it kind of goes down from there.
0: At some point, if I am Lionel Messi, I am going, I'm exhausted. I get 30 parted through to I'm already the richest guy in the world. I'm already so wealthy.
4: Is this his last one? Do you know?
0: It's got to be because he's 40 years old, right? So so they're saying 4 more years. 40.
4: He didn't do anything yesterday.
1: No, he didn't.
0: Yeah. Brittany, hi. We're talking about this thing called soccer. It's football. Like paint drying. What's going on?
6: Good morning, Mojo.
0: Good morning.
6: I think you're crazy. I think that it was such a low-scoring game because that's how talented those guys are. Yeah.
1: No.
6: That's
1: how
6: they
1: I
6: were both playing for first and second.
0: There's rumors, so, by
6: like
0: the way.
6: Looking at the third place, you know, that was a very high-scoring game. So yeah. Those games just proved that they don't deserve to be first and second.
0: There's actually rumors that the ball was not inflated properly enough.
4: Inflate-gate.
0: And so they're saying
6: everybody
0: that
6: always poops on soccer. Yeah. Right?
0: See, soccer wasn't big when I was younger. Now soccer's huge. Every kid now seems like they play somewhat. Lacrosse is another sport, too, that to me is boring. Why don't we make...
3: lacrosse is exciting. For real.
0: You say
3: you
0: that because I know that
3: lacrosse,
0: your kids
3: No, you need to come to one of Lucy's games.
0: Really?
3: I'm serious. Yes.
0: I don't like anything that doesn't involve fighting. I want...
4: That's lacrosse.
3: Okay, then you would
0: lacrosse
3: love...
0: Lacrosse
3: men's.
0: Really?
3: Boys lacrosse is different than girls. Girls, they can't really... check, but boys, they like beat each other down.
0: I would love to see a bunch of girls fighting.
1: In skirts.
0: No, I mean just in general. Like Caitlin Clark, I love when they beat her up on the WNBA court. Brittany, I got to ask you, what did you think of the halftime show? Because it is getting panned.
6: Yeah, I thought Shakira did awesome.
4: Thank you.
6: I mean, she's just a performer.
0: Yeah.
6: But, I don't know. Justin Bieber just has so much going on right now. Like, why that song? Why such a slow melody? I'm not dismissing his talent. He's obviously talented. But
3: yeah. Yeah. We just needed something a little more upbeat. I agree.
6: For sure. Especially
3: it was a beautiful song.
6: How boring soccer is.
0: I thought the Ted Lasso thing kind of fell a little flat, too. People didn't seem like they laughed at all at the Ted Lasso thing.
4: I feel like you have to be an American to get that, right?
0: I don't know. I think Ted Lasso was a global sensation, wasn't it?
4: I don't know.
3: And Madonna was lip syncing.
4: Oh, I know.
1: Oh, I could tell.
3: Big time.
4: So bad.
0: She actually is not in bad shape. I was looking at her going, it's 60.
3: Shape,
0: what's
3: she
0: like? Late 60s, isn't she?
4: 102.
0: Mortada is on with us right now. With a name like Mortada, you're a soccer fan, aren't you?
7: Hey.
0: What's going on?
7: I'm born and raised playing soccer. So I also played for my university here at Lawrence Tech. So, 19 billion people were watching the game yesterday. It cannot be boring, right? There's something.
0: You're telling me that 19 million people, all of them loved every minute of it? You don't think they were bored with a 0-0 game?
7: But that's the excitement of it, you know? I understand. Yeah. It's like watching baseball, you know, like 0-0 all the way, so, like one inning after one, second inning, third inning. It's the same thing. You just wait for somebody to hit the ball. But we don't say that because there's always excitement of the game.
0: My son, and I got to credit him on this one here, so just a little credit to Luke, said it's like when the Super Bowl happens and the game is 17-13.
4: Yeah.
0: It's not an exciting game.
4: Yeah, I can
0: that's,
4: see that.
0: The championship... You know, and everybody's anticipating what they saw on Saturday. Kenyatta, shouldn't you be working right now, or are you still pooping your little butt out?
8: Let me tell you something.
0: Yes.
8: You're crazy as hell.
4: Tell him.
0: Come on.
8: Soccer is the best sport.
0: Please.
1: Tell him.
8: First of all, it was Argentina's goalkeeper was amazing.
1: Uh-huh.
8: He stopped 12 shots.
4: Yep.
8: And it was driving me nuts because I was going for Spain.
0: Hmm. Did you see, by the way, that Spain only gave up one goal the entire World Cup?
4: Oh, yeah.
0: That's amazing.
4: That was a record, too.
0: One goal, Spain.
8: One goal.
0: Yeah.
8: One goal. They said the most people watched the World Cup than any Super Bowl.
0: Yes. Yeah. Well, listen.
8: You are crazy. Them running up and down the field.
0: Kenyatta.
8: The goalkeeper. Come on now.
0: Guess what I'm doing today? Tony Trovato asked me to do this. He wants me to DoorDash Taco Bell to the studio and eat it live on the air just to help their PR.
4: Like
0: do you think
4: me.
0: I should do
8: you
0: it?
8: I'll
3: so
8: bring
3: down.
8: It so you can be right there next to me. We'll just be side by side. I'll bring the Taco Bell with the Taylor Farms lettuce.
0: Yeah, I love you. I'll talk to you later.
3: By the way, we got to talk about that and clear this up.
0: It's
3: not Taylor Farms anymore, and I'll get into why and how.
0: Because they probably have a better PR department.
4: Yeah.
0: I'll grab you as the last call because it says that I.
9: This game, everybody like it less boring, man. You got to pay attention.
4: Why you don't know? You pay attention? Speak English. Maybe I can understand you.
0: Francis, where are you from?
9: There you go. I was born in Ghana, West Africa.
0: Oh, nice. Ghana, West Africa.
1: Ghana.
0: Love it.
9: Yeah.
0: I love it.
9: Well, I'm calling from Garrafi.
0: Listen, I,

0: actually, you know what I mean? Like, I need to go hard, Francis, okay?
1: You do. You got to open your mind, man.
0: And also, think about this. I couldn't play soccer. The field's too big, and I can't run 5 feet. I was a first baseman in baseball. I was a lineman in football. Basketball, I basically sat on one end of the court and just said, pass me the ball. Francis, I'm not a very athletic guy. All right. Well, listen, I appreciate you.
1: Why about a goalie?
0: I could be a goalie.
2: There you go.
0: I'm fat. I could block the goal. All right. We'll talk to you later, Francis.
1: Bye.
0: Call us more often.
3: How good is your memory? It's Mojo in the Mornings back in the day. What year did this stuff happen?
0: All right. So we got Morgan Wallen tickets, but this is good. We're also going to give away TI tickets right now and then Akon Neo tickets with the 5 at 6:55. So there's some good shows. This was the year that Stranger Things premiered.
4: Something is coming. Hungry for blood. A shadow grows on the wall behind you. Swallow you in darkness. It is almost here.
5: What is it?
6: What if it's the Demogorgon? Oh, Jesus, we're so screwed if it's the Demogorgon.
5: It's not the Demogorgon. An army of troglodytes charge into the chamber.
6: Troglodytes.
7: Told you.
8: So good.
0: Leonardo DiCaprio's Revenant hit theaters.
9: And the Oscar goes to Leonardo DiCaprio.
0: And he won the Oscar and the big song. From yesterday's halftime performer, Justin Bieber. What year was that?
10: And if you think that I'm still holding on.
0: Back with your guests and Morgan Wallen tickets next.
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13: Good morning. We've got a crash in Sand Lake, 131 northbound, right after 14 Mile. And a heads up, construction back on 131 northbound between 96 and West River has the three right lanes closed. That's a look at your traffic.
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0: Mojo in the Morning's advice for survival today. Stay cool, don't eat, and don't breathe. Wrap yourself in a bubble. Mojo in the Morning.
1: Mojo in the Morning.
0: Testing your memory this early in the morning. This is Mojo's Back in the Day.
2: Back in the Day.
0: What year did this stuff happen?
3: Stranger Things debuted.
4: Something is coming. Something hungry for blood. A shadow grows on the wall behind you, swallowing you in darkness.
3: The Revenant hit theaters.
5: And the Oscar goes to Leonardo DiCaprio.
3: And Leonardo DiCaprio won the Oscar. Justin Bieber had the big song on the radio.
6: You should go love yourself.
3: Sarah, what year was that?
7: That's going to be 2016.
3: Yes, okay. Yes. Congratulations. We're setting you up with TI tickets. TI will be at the Fillmore on Friday. So congratulations.
7: Oh, no,
3: we'll set
7: way.
3: You up. Yeah, a pair of tickets to see whatever you like.
7: Oh, my God. I love you guys.
3: Aw, we love you, too.
1: We love you, too.
3: We'll set you up with that. So hang on the phone for just 1 second, okay?
7: All right, thanks.
3: There's a lot of people in town Friday. So T.I. at the Fillmore, Lil Wayne at, I think, Pine Knob, and Morgan Wallen at the Big House.
8: It's going to be huge.
3: I gotta figure out what I'm wearing. Will I look bad if I wear the same outfit that I wore to Yacht Rock?
9: Do it.
3: I'm gonna
8: that
3: Yacht
8: is
3: Rock
8: not
3: it.
8: A Morgan Wallen concert
9: no
8: outfit.
3: No white
9: on.
3: Jeans.
8: No.
3: I actually kind of think I'm a white jeans kind of guy now. I don't know what it is. Yeah,
9: you
3: kinda,
9: and Shannon both look good in the white jeans.
3: I was feeling it, by the way, on Friday. Like, I was feeling like, wow, this is actually kind of nice. And the whole night, I kept every fart in, thinking that if I farted, I
8: you
3: sharted.
8: Never know. Especially right now.
3: Yeah, cyclosporosis.
8: You never, sure. You never know.
9: Good news for us.
3: Text Morgan to 95500 for your chance to win a pair of Morgan Wallen tickets. That is Morgan, M-O-R-G-A-N, to 95500. 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
0: Mojo in the Morning's Dirty on the 30.
3: I'm a little late with the Dirty on the 30 for our first one of the week. Usually I'm so much better at this, so I apologize to the listener. I apologize to you, Shannon. I know this is your thing. What do you got in this hour's Dirty?
8: Well, starting off with Vice President Dede Vance and Second Lady Usha Vance welcomed their fourth child over the weekend and actually made some history in the process. The couple announced yesterday the birth of their brand new baby boy. His name is Alec Neil Vance. Both mom and baby are happy and healthy. And here's where history was made. Alec is the first child born to a sitting U.S. vice president in more than 150 years.
3: I think it's the first child born to the president, too, since the Kennedy birth of John F. Kennedy Jr.
8: Oh, really?
3: Yeah.
8: Well, the last VP baby was Schuyler Colfax III, whose dad was serving as VP when he arrived in 1870.
9: Holy cow.
3: That's crazy.
8: Isn't that nuts?
3: Which is wild to think, you know, that we haven't elected a president in, like, forever that was of...
8: young enough to have a baby.
3: Family... you know, birthing.
8: Yeah,
3: you know?
8: Yeah. We touched on this briefly at the start of the show. On stage at Friday's Fanatics Fest, Tom Brady smacked Logan Paul in the head. Was it real or was it staged? In the video, if you Google it and watch it, Tom's face-to-face with Logan on stage in front of, like, a ton of people, big crowd of people. They start to have a heated argument, and eventually Tom slaps Logan, who then says something back. I think he swears back at Tom. Later in the evening, Logan posted, quote, "This happened because I was roasting Tom for beating him in flag football, and he tries to smack me? Horrible example for the kids." In a follow-up post, Tom Brady said, "I tried, America. We'll try again the next time I see this nerd." Jelly Roll and Bunny XO have officially settled their divorce. They actually reached a deal a couple of weeks ago. Of course, all of the details are confidential. I do know some of the items they're splitting include a private jet, cars, homes, their intellectual properties. Jelly will also pay Bunny a one-time lump sum. There won't be any sort of alimony claims to fight over in court. That amount also confidential, by the way. Their agreement, this is interesting to me, also includes a provision prohibiting each other from trash talking the other.
9: Oh, really?
8: Yeah,
9: that
8: so
9: makes
8: I don't think we're going to hear any dirty details
9: about
8: this.
9: No, she only says good things about him and
8: Unless it comes from like a third party.
3: I go with the theory that we had of why are these guys divorcing yet they seem like they're still so good with each other. And it's the legal issues that he's into, and it's kind of a financial separation so that he doesn't lose all his net worth. I don't know. I would buy that.
8: I believe that.
3: They tell us like how much each of them got. Like if they just split it equally and she didn't get that, you know, I don't know. It seems weird that there's still a hair in the butter. Good. Yeah.
8: And lastly, Noah Kahan's concert at Citi Field in New York canceled just before doors were supposed to open Saturday night, leaving fans super upset. The final call made after the stadium's team spent the afternoon monitoring the weather in the New York City area. Did you guys see what happened there with those torrential storms? I mean, it was really, really bad. Flash floods. Soho was like underwater, basically. It was crazy. So they tried as hard as they could. They canceled the opener, adjusted the set time for Noah. Like, he really wanted to take the stage, and eventually they just had to cancel the whole thing. He felt terrible. This is a message
1: to fans. I don't expect any sympathy at all. I'm so sorry for the folks that sit all day out in the rain and traveled. I've been thinking about you guys.
8: This was
1: the
8: next night.
1: I'm really sorry. I promise, if you've known me, I've been touring for about 9 years. I've probably played about 500 shows, and I've canceled 6 in my life, and they've only ever been when we cannot do anything else but cancel the show. And I promise you, I would play in a volcano, a hole of a volcano for y'all. And I'm so sorry.
3: That's why you're so popular.
1: I don't have sympathy at all. I have sympathy for the folks that missed out.
8: Just a nice guy.
3: Volcano.
8: Just a nice guy.
3: His music actually is kind of getting on me. Like I'm starting to see it more on people's Instagram posts. I saw that
8: so many people went to his show at Wrigley last week.
3: Well, and this is sad. Shout out to Kaylin from the Fred Show. Mm-hmm. Kaylin used to work with us. They lost their family pet, and she used a Noah Kahan song in there. And when I heard it, I was like, "Oh, that's a beautiful song. It's such a beautiful, fitting song."
8: Yeah. Hey, if you miss anything from today, you can always go back, re-listen on the podcast on the free iHeartRadio app.
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10: Good morning. Still working on a crash in Sand Lake, 131 northbound right after 14 Mile. Also, construction, 131 northbound between 96 and West River has the 3 right lanes closed. We are officially stop and go from 96. That's a look at your traffic.
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33: It was like the Jaws shark. 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

0: All right, I got a couple of minutes before we get to the 5 at 6:55. We're actually giving away this week some good prizes to the losers of the 5 at 6:55, but don't be like throwing the game on purpose just to win. But Akon Neo tickets could be yours. Also, Big Boy gift card. So you can go to Big Boy.
1: Yum.
0: Yum. Here are the top three requested songs from this past weekend on our station.

requested song, or I'm sorry, yeah, number two. That was number three. This is number two. Ariana Grande, Hate That I Made You Love Me. She's like in an on-again, off-again thing, right? Isn't she? With her man. Number one most requested song, and I saw Freya Sky doing some dancing to this over the weekend. And I'll play it for you because I got a couple of minutes before we get to the 5 at 6:55. Dracula. It is Mojo in the Morning. 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
2: All right, it is Mojo in the Morning. Kev's out today, so that means I need somebody to fill in for the countdown.
3: Me.
2: All right, Anna, thank you. Thanks for stepping up. 5 at 6:55. Our reigning champs going for 7 today, getting ready for double digits. And I understand, according to Lydia, she was having a conversation with you, that you might have partied a little too hard yesterday.
4: Just a little bit.
3: World Cup party?
4: No, it was my birthday yesterday.
3: Oh my God. Happy belated. Fun. That's a good reason.
2: Happy birthday to Crystal. Happy birthday to Crystal.
5: You are drunk at a tissue level.
2: Crystal, your challenger this morning who will pass a sobriety test is from Westland. It says here, it's your birthday this week too. Is that right, Haley?
6: Yeah, on Saturday. Happy birthday.
3: The birthday twins.
2: God, that's nice. You guys are going to be taking each other on. What are you going to do for your birthday, Haley? Are you going to drink your liver dry?
6: No, actually, I think I'm going to hang out with the kids. I am still breastfeeding a child, so the drinking is normal for me right now.
3: Mama.
2: Does that really...
3: Just on your birthday.
2: How many times do you have to pump in order to...
3: It depends on what you drink, but one.
2: Really? Is it? So you don't think that the alcohol stays in there past one?
3: I have talked to Dr. Werner at great length about this.
2: That man does not
3: drink. Depends on how much you drink.
2: Hey, okay. All right.
3: If you have like a glass of wine or like a drink, a beer.
2: Then you're okay.
3: Fine.
2: All right. Plus it will be good for the babies, you know. I don't know. No, it won't. Crystal, I'm locking you in a soundproof area. Hold on. Oh, wrong button. Button right there. We'll talk to you in just a second. 5 questions, Haley. Whoever gets the most right wins. Tie always goes to the champion. Question number 1 for our challenger, Haley. After multiple delays, the Gordie Howe Bridge connecting the U.S. and Canada is finally set to open this week. Who was Gordie Howe? I'll give you a multiple choice. Was he A, a famous senator, B, a hockey player, or C, a baseball Hall of Famer?
6: Be a hockey player.
2: And by the way, the best that ever played hockey, so he probably should also say a hockey Hall of Famer too. Question number 2, Christopher Nolan's new blockbuster starring Matt Damon was number 1 at the box office over the weekend. What's it called?
7: 3 seconds.
6: Three.
7: Two.
2: What'd you say?
6: Covenant.
2: No.
6: The old one.
2: You may be the only one that doesn't know that because everybody went and saw it. Question number 3. Spain took the title in the FIFA World Cup finals yesterday. At what U.S. stadium was that game played?
7: 3 seconds.
6: Three? It was in Philadelphia. I'm not
7: sure.
6: Two? Oh. One. I don't know the stadium name.
2: All right. Question number 4. Vice President J.D. Vance is a dad again. His wife gave birth to a baby boy. What is Mrs. Vance's first name?
6: Usha.
2: Question number 5. It's Tom Brady's ex-wife's birthday today. Who is she?
7: 3 seconds.
6: Oh.
7: Two.
6: Gigi Hadid, but it's not.
2: Let's bring the champ back from a sound.
3: She was Gigi Hadid, but it's not.
2: Let's bring the champ from a soundproof area. How did Haley do?
3: She only got 2 out of 5.
2: Oh, Haley.
3: Yeah.
2: Haley, it is your birthday,
3: you
2: though.
4: That is dumb. Go ahead.
2: All right, Crystal. Crystal, you got to beat 2. Here you go. Question number 1.
6: God.
2: After multiple delays, the Gordie Howe Bridge connecting the U.S. to Canada is finally set to open next week. Who was Gordie Howe? A famous senator, B, a hockey Hall of Famer, or C, a baseball Hall of Famer?
6: Hockey player.
2: Yes.
3: 1-1.
2: Hockey player, hockey Hall of Famer. Hockey, the greatest that ever played the game. So, Question number two. Christopher Nolan's new blockbuster starring Matt Damon was number one at the box office over the weekend. What's it called?
4: The Odyssey.
3: Yeah, yes. 2-1.
2: By the way, they say it cost $250 million to make. It made over $250 million its first week.
3: Broke even.
2: I don't think that.
3: It was the biggest opening for Christopher Nolan's career.
2: Yeah.
7: Good for him.
2: And I saw a story, and I actually got the audio for you, that Toy Story made like the biggest money that movie has ever. Like,
3: really?
2: The,
3: you still haven't seen it, have you?
2: I got to talk about movies in a second here.
3: Okay.
2: I'm very salty
7: at
2: somebody on the show because of this. We'll talk about it. Question, you already won, but question, let's get a good win. Let's go all the way. Question number three. Spain took the title in the FIFA World Cup yesterday. At what U.S. stadium was that game played?
4: I know it's in East Rutherford, New Jersey. Yes. Is it MetLife?
2: Yes, it is.
3: 3-1. Yeah. Very good.
2: Question four. Vice President J.D. Vance is a dad again. His wife gave birth to a baby boy. What is Mrs. Vance's first name?
7: 3 seconds.
4: It's like Irene.
7: Two.
4: One. I don't remember.
2: Usha.
3: 3-2.
4: Usha.
2: And question number five. It's Tom Brady's ex-wife's birthday today. Who is she?
4: Giselle.
2: That's Giselle.
3: Right. 4-2, yeah. Final score.
2: Congratulations. And a happy birthday to Crystal and Haley. Hey, Haley.
4: Thank you.
2: You got a $50 big boy gift card, so we're going to set you up with that.
7: Slim Jims.
2: And we're also going to set you up with tickets to see Akon and Neo a week from Wednesday, I believe, at Pine Knob.
4: Awesome. Thank you guys so much. That's a great birthday present.
2: You're going to love it. Have a great time. Happy birthday, guys. Hold on 1 second and we'll get your information here.
0: It's Mojo in the Mornings, 5 at 6:55. 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WSNX Muskegon Grand Rapids. 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
1: All right, it is Mojo in the Morning. Good to have you guys here with us. Home of War of the Roses, Bustin' Cheaters, the second date update, finding out why you're not getting a call back, and Shannon's journeys on the 30s, plus our five lies to tell your mom phone scams, the throwback throwdown, am I the a-hole? Good to have you guys here with us today. I think I have a one-sided friendship going with one particular person, and I would like to discuss this. And I don't know if you guys have ever felt like there is a friendship that you have that is purely a one-sided friendship. So this past weekend, I'll get my phone out here so I can read it.
2: Oh, he has receipts.
1: Thank you. That's what you call them, receipts?
2: Mm-hmm.
1: Okay. I got the receipts right here. I text one Kevin Irwin. Oh, I'm sad that he's not here.
2: The second or his dad?
1: The second.
3: Good question.
1: His dad, I should have. If I have, I don't even have his dad's number. I need his dad's number.
3: He won't give it to you. He won't give it to anybody.
1: Kevin will not give his dad's number. You know what? That's another reason why I got to check him off as a bad friend. So I sent Kevin a text message. And this was on Saturday at 9:42 a.m. Okay. And the text message said, let's go see Odyssey. Because he's been talking about this movie literally for a year or so.
3: And Kev loves going to the movies.
1: He's a movie nut. And here's the thing that's interesting. He may live in downtown Detroit. He goes to the movie theater that is my movie theater. Really? He goes to the Imagine Nova.
2: Mm-hmm. Okay.
1: He likes the Super Emax that they have there. So he goes all the way out there. And I figured, you know what? It's early enough on a Saturday. I'll send that to him. He won't answer me back for 24 hours because that's pretty much our one-sided friendship.
3: And you need to buy tickets in advance, I think, right?
1: Well,
3: because aren't like it's so sold out.
1: I got a friendship with somebody.
3: Okay. Yeah.
1: Paul, even though Paul is
3: and
1: not
3: Nick.
1: Nick.
3: And Nick.
1: So I had an in on a couple of theaters or a couple of times. This is my text back. And I will say this. He answered back fairly quickly. 9:42 is my text. His text, 9:56.
2: Ooh.
1: LOL, there's no way you're sitting in a theater that long. And then I text back with a big popcorn, I would, and he doesn't text me back at all.
3: That's it?
1: That's it.
2: You were left on red.
1: Yeah, he blew me off. He gave me so much false hope when I saw the .. appear.
3: That he was texting?
1: I thought for sure I was getting a date.
3: Here's the thing. To be fair, and I understand you're upset because your buddy ghosted you, but at the same time, do you think you could actually stay awake for a 3-hour movie because you don't have a good track record?
1: I slept great the night before, and my testosterone level is now at an 800.
2: Which makes you stay awake.
1: Which is amazing, by the way.
3: Okay.
1: Chelsea's
3: I'm
1: lucky,
3: happy for
1: Chelsea
3: you.
1: Is a
3: but,
1: lucky girl.
3: You usually fall asleep during movies.
1: Here's the thing, and I want to throw this out there. I don't know if there's anybody that has one-sided friendships with people. You can call that relationship out. I really want to hang out with him and go to a movie because he's a fun guy to be around.
3: Uh-huh.
1: I can only imagine how much fun he would be to look at his face during a movie. Like
2: oh, my gosh.
1: You know what I mean? Like in Josiah coming with, too. It'd be awesome. So I was like, all right, well, maybe I'll just go see it by myself. And then I thought, you know what? Here's what I'm going to do. And you guys tell me on this one. I thought, maybe I'll go see Toy Story and hold Odyssey for Kev. And after the show one day, he'll say, all right, I'll go with you.
3: Okay.
1: Then I thought to myself, and tell me if you think this is weird. Can a guy by himself, a man with no kids, go into a Disney Pixar movie with a theater full of moms and kids and dads and kids?
3: Okay, you've done a lot of overthinking on this movie thing. Normally I would say, no, you can't. But Toy Story to me is like an adult movie as well.
2: Yeah.
3: Especially this one. Especially 5.
2: Maybe pick a later showtime.
1: Really?
2: Don't go during the day when all the kids
3: I wouldn't bat an eye at a guy for Toy Story. But if it was like, you know, whatever the new animated princess movie is, you're a creep.
1: So if I walked
2: Moana.
1: In, all right, question, here you go. If I walked in to Toy Story and your son and daughter are sitting there, and you get up and go to the, you know, did you ever leave them in the theater by themselves and go to the bathroom or anything?
3: Yeah.
1: What a horrible mother you are.
3: They are old enough.
1: What a horrible mother. They could be kidnapped.
3: No.
1: And
3: they would return them right away.
1: And America's Most Wanted.
3: Especially
1: would be,
3: Smith.
1: They would.
3: Nope.
2: Especially Smith.
1: What would you do if I bought the seat right on the other side of you guys and sat next to Smith and you didn't know who I was and you see my fat ass sitting there?
3: I honestly wouldn't care in that particular movie unless you started, you know, chatting it up with him uncomfortably.
2: Offering him some candy.
1: I think I would be okay. I think I think that
3: because Toy Story to me is like it's both.
1: I wouldn't
3: it's
1: talk
3: a kids
1: to him.
3: Movie, but also an adult movie.
1: What if I shared my popcorn?
3: Okay,
2: so are you gonna? Can we go back to Kev? Are you gonna tell him that you're mad?
1: Well, I put it in topics, and I know Kev's not here. You know
3: he's
1: what
3: not
1: I mean?
3: Reading topics on his week off.
1: You don't think Kevin? I think he does.
2: I don't think he does
3: on a normal basis.
1: Lydia, can you call Kevin just to get his side of it, just to see? I know he's off, but honestly, if I was off, I'd want to at least clear my name.
2: I can't believe he left you on red.
3: He could have at least said,
2: "Yeah,
3: you know, I'm going." Just Josiah and I are going. Or
2: what do you, but I think he was recording on Saturday too.
1: What do you guess? What do you guess that Kevin's going to say to me? You think he's going to say? No, man.
3: I guess Kev's not even going to answer the phone.
1: He's going to be, no, man. That's going to be his thing.
2: I think he's going to say it's weird for two men to go.
1: Hold on. George is on the phone with us right now from Six Salons.
3: Oh, my buddy. George.
1: The guy who would bail
4: Good
1: me
4: morning,
1: out.
4: Everyone.
3: George,
4: Good morning.
3: Will you go to the damn movie with him?
4: I would absolutely love to. I saw it last night. It was fantastic. And I'm a notorious sleeper through movies. Not one time did I even think about falling asleep.
3: Really?
1: George, I may need you on this one here. I'm
4: here for you.
1: I want to go see it. And listen, I don't think that I would fall asleep. My only problem with George is our schedules are so crazy. This guy, you know, tell everybody what your Monday through Friday schedule is as far as when you start, when you end.
4: All right. So I start tomorrow morning at 5:30 and I go till 6. Wednesdays I go 10 to 10. Thursdays I go noon to midnight. And then Fridays I do just an 8-hour shift.
3: Who's getting their haircut at 5:30 in the morning?
2: Or midnight?
1: Yeah.
4: The people that are on, that are doing everything in this city and state of ours.
1: Isn't that wild?
3: Crazy.
1: How convenient, though, is that if you're a business person or you're just some mom that doesn't want to, like, you know, you'd get a babysitter and you want to wait till your spouse comes home. You can get your hair done at 11 o'clock at night from George.
4: Absolutely. It's like feed the kids, feed the husband, put everybody to bed and still get stuff done and be able to take care of yourself.
1: George, can you believe, you know Kevin well. I know he's a buddy of yours too. Can you believe that he did that to his friend? Isn't that sad?
4: He ghosted you, huh?
1: He
4: ghosted you.
1: I'm telling you, George, not only did he ghost me, he made me feel belittled.
2: Oh, my gosh.
1: he hurt my feelings.
4: I'm sure he didn't mean it.
1: I know. All right. Well, listen, I love you, brother. I know you're always there for me, man. So we'll figure
4: love
1: out.
4: Love you, man.
1: We'll get a time.
4: Care.
1: Thank you.
3: Bye, George.
1: Lydia, any response from Kevin Irwin?
5: Nope, didn't answer. And I also texted him earlier this morning, and he didn't answer me. So.
1: Wait, what did you text him for this morning?
5: I texted him just to see if he wanted to talk about Idlewild before he left.
1: Oh, okay. All right. You know what? I got an idea. You know how I can hang out with Kevin?
2: Go to Idlewild.
1: I'm going to buy a spot at Idlewild. What would he do if I showed up?
2: I would die.
1: Do you think he would,
3: would die.
1: Have me blocked?
2: I think he would be excited.
1: Really?
2: Yeah.
1: I'm going to pack my Tommy Bahama swimsuit. I'll be the only guy
2: Please
1: at Idlewild in a Tommy Bahama, I guarantee you. Keith, what's going on?
6: Oh, nothing. Good morning, Mojo and the fam.
3: Good morning.
1: Want to go see a movie with me?
6: Yeah, but am I going to have to nudge you every, like, 10 minutes? Like, Mojo,
3: yes.
6: Like a,
3: answer is
6: Mojo.
3: Yes.
1: Why do you guys just assume that I am
3: assume
1: a sleeper?
3: We've seen movies with you. Well, we've seen the movie. You haven't seen the movie, but you're there.
1: I've flown on flights with you with your mouth completely wide
3: and
1: open.
3: And guess what? You too.
2: Whoa.
1: We both have apnea. hold on. Jordan, what's going on? What smart-ass comment do you want to say, Jordan?
7: So you're trying to get on Kev's good side so he'll go on a date with you, right?
1: Yes.
7: Are you sure it's a good idea to call the man on his day off at 7 a.m.?
1: Listen, you know what? Kevin doesn't have hours. I'm telling you. He normally will show up at work and you'll say, Kevin, you sent us a text at like 2 o'clock in the morning. I guarantee you he's okay.
7: I guess I didn't think about that. I guess this is good payback, yeah. But you have to make him happy. Otherwise, he's not going to go with you.
1: Now I know, this is the thing. Now I know why people that do our second date updates seem so sad. I should have played that music right when we were doing this. All right, Anna, I felt like you, Anna.
2: What? Why am I getting thrown into this?
1: I felt like it was when that mama's boy called in. Kevin didn't even give me a response like, I'm taking care of my mom's dog.
3: Notice he didn't call, or notice that he didn't want to go bad enough that he texted any other member of this radio show.
1: What am I going to...
2: Kevin actually, is the movie
1: you know what
2: guy.
1: I'm going to do?
2: I'll give him that.
1: I'm going to text a member of the show. I'm going to text Smith and see if he'll go see Toy Story with me.
3: He will.
0: The guy you were dating was fun until the hookup. Now he's ghosting you. What happened? Find out during Second Date Update at 8:20. On Mojo in the Morning.
1: All right. It is Mojo in the Morning Show. Shannon got some advice over the weekend. What would you call it? What would you say?
3: I guess it would be advice. I think it was more so, maybe I would call it a wake up call. A really, really good friend of mine and I were chatting and they said during the course of the conversation that I need to be more confident. And I was kind of taken aback by that and I asked them to explain and they said, like in every single area. So like not only just as a person in general, but in your career, as a mom, as a friend. And I can't stop thinking about it now because immediately I was defensive and I was like, well, I am confident. Mm-hmm. I'm a very confident person. And as I thought about it over the weekend, I'm like, but I do feel like I'm in a season of life, like where I am constantly comparing everything about myself to other people and their situations. Like as a mom, I feel like I can't compete with Lucy and Smith's dad right now. As a friend, I feel like I'm kind of out of the loop with my friends. I feel like I'm talented in this job, but I second guess everything that I do and talk about. And I'm like, is this normal or is my friend right? Do I lack confidence? I don't know, but it threw me for such a loop. And I'm like, maybe I'm not, like I tell myself I am.
1: Yeah.
3: And I know that we all have things that we're self-conscious of, but.
1: That conversation that you had gave you doubts, even though you were defensive.
3: I was defensive, but I think that this friend was right. Like, I feel like like the more and more I thought about it over the weekend,
2: yeah,
3: because it really threw me. I'm like, maybe I do need to be more confident in everything that I do and am. And I just like we always talk about comparison. And if Kev were here, he'd be like, comparison is the thief of joy. And I truly believe that. Yeah. Yet I'm human and it's human nature. I think to compare yourself and your situation and your talents and your capabilities to other people. And I feel like I'm in a stage of doing that a ton right now.
1: All right, I got to ask a couple questions. Why do you compare yourself with your kid's dad?
3: Because
1: you guys split time with each other and stuff.
3: Yeah, and I want to make sure that they're
1: having as good of a time
3: when they're on my weeks as they are on his weeks. Like I think.
1: But
3: it's,
1: can
3: that's
1: I say
3: just
1: this
3: like
1: to you
3: a,
1: though? I don't think kids need to have a good time. I think they need to be parented. And I think that you are an amazing parent. Yeah. Like, I really do think that. And I think that they could go in. I know that this is not the case with your ex. Disney dads would be the greatest dads in the world to have, but they're not always the greatest parents.
3: Yeah.
1: You know what
3: I
1: mean?
3: And they have a great dad. And,
1: sure.
3: But he can provide them with things that I really can't. And so I get down on myself about that, even though I shouldn't.
1: Yeah.
2: But I think it goes vice versa.
3: Yeah.
2: You can give them things that he can as their mom.
3: Yeah.
1: Well, moms definitely and dads, you know, give their kids difference. Here's another thing I want to ask you about the radio thing. because you say that you compare yourself or you don't feel confident with what you do. I listen to you on the air and I feel like there are times where you are like you are definitely the go-to for us on a lot of things. And you give confidence in that. But I also do agree with you in the fact that you, for some reason, and this is something that you've always done, is you look and think that you're not achieving what you need to achieve. I don't think that that's a bad thing, though, sometimes.
3: Yeah.
2: What like more is there to achieve, though?
1: Well, I think that there's, you know, it's like you're not settling, you know, for where you are. Like you're always trying to get better.
3: And grow.
1: Yeah.
3: Yeah. Yeah, for sure. I guess that's one. I don't know. It just like I couldn't stop thinking about the conversation.
2: What do you think provoked her to give you this?
3: I don't. We were just having like a good conversation. And
2: so it's not like you were saying you were down on yourself or something like that. Okay.
1: Is that a bad thing to
3: say
1: to
3: somebody?
1: And by the
3: way, please let me say this is absolutely not me fishing for a compliment. I'm talking like I had some deep conversations with myself this weekend about this, of like, what is going on in this season of your life, Shan? Like, you know, get it together and like just be happy and confident being you, and and feel blessed being you and all of the things that you were given, you know. And
1: I loved my 40s, but I feel like I didn't. My 40s were gone in a second. And there was something about when I left my 40s and turned 50 that I sat there and I thought to myself, I had 10 years of years that I probably look back on and say, because usually, you know, it's like they talk about midlife. Mm-hmm. The average person, it seems like, does not live to 100.
2: Yeah.
1: So 50s is not, I don't believe, midlife, because you're not going to get 40s. To 100 years old. 40s is kind of midlife. And there's something interesting about the fact that when I turned 50 years old, I said to myself, where did my life go?
3: Yeah.
1: You know what I mean? And I've had a great life. I will tell you this. If at all I achieved in my life was my family, I achieved greatness, because that's exactly what it's like. Like, you know, that's, you know, what I wanted. But I do think that there is a level of stop always looking at what you haven't done and look at what you have done.
3: Yeah.
1: You know?
3: Yeah. That's such good advice. I think too, I also am in like I keep using the word season, but I'm in a season of my life where I am constantly being thrown into situations where I'm meeting new people. Like Lucy started a new school. Mm-hmm. Smith's about to start a new school, just different work things. And whenever I'm in those situations, I always have this feeling of, where do I fit in this group of people?
2: Right.
3: And that causes you to kind of like think about all of this stuff too. So,
1: And I think I'm on overdrive. I think people think that too. I think a lot of people do. And this is a good conversation to have, because there's so many people that honestly, you know, I think we all lack confidence.
2: Yeah,
1: you know what I mean?
2: Sure.
1: Like the people that have the biggest confidence probably are struggling in some area of their life.
3: Yeah.
1: Michaela, what's going on? It's Mojo in the Morning. What are your thoughts on what Shannon's talking about? Good morning.
8: Good morning.
3: Good morning.
8: I'm like in a whole different season too. Like I've had kids. I had a baby when I was 18 and I had kids late in life now. So I'm postpartum like with an 8-month-old. And like one of the biggest things that I've been like a super downfall on myself. And like what a therapist has said to me and other friends have said is, if you heard a friend talking to the way you're talking about yourself to someone else, what would you say? So the way that you're speaking about yourself matters just as much as like what you're providing and what you're doing, because that also can come to fruition. So if you're like, I'm not confident, then you're not going to be confident.
3: Yeah.
8: Because you're like internalizing it and making it happen.
3: Yeah. I've heard somebody said that to me, but put it in the words of like Lucy. If you heard your daughter speaking about herself the way, and that hits me so hard.
1: Well, I think your kids always come into play with a lot of things, because you're like, what would I do if my kids were in this? That happens in a lot of relationships. If my son or daughter was in this relationship, what would I say to them?
3: Yep.
1: What's going on, Heather? How you doing?
9: Good. How are you this morning?
1: I'm confident. I'm not. I'm not really confident. I'm faking the confidence level. Go ahead. What do you want to say?
9: Well, to be honest, I think a lot of it has to do with perimenopause. I said, when I started perimenopause, I started questioning everything, and it's just kind of brought me down for a long time. Then it didn't help that, like, as you get older, your body starts changing and you can't do certain things and you have to try to reinvent yourself. And it's a little difficult at times when you've always been a certain person.
1: Can I say something about perimenopause or menopause?
3: Oh, I can't wait.
1: As a man, I feel
3: got a smile on his face.
1: I feel left out that I have not experienced menopause. Oh, I'm just kidding. I do not want to. I feel for you guys because I've seen, you know, menopause through the eyes of my wife, and Chelsea's handled, you know, it the you know, in an amazing way. But I'm going to say this to you. I am so happy I've got a ding-a-ling.
2: Oh, gosh. I'm scared.
1: Heather, I don't want to have...
9: I'm not going to lie. I'm jealous of you.
1: Listen.
9: At this point in life, I'm really jealous of you for the first time ever.
3: For the first time ever.
1: I'm telling you that what your bodies feel like and what you guys, you know, are going through, I don't get it, man. Why is God... Like, you guys gave birth to babies. God should be more rewarding of you for that, you know?
9: Yeah, but it's a season of slight confusion and trying to find your place, because it's almost like a part of you dies when you enter perimenopause, and like just trying to I think it's normal to question yourself, but don't go down a rabbit hole too much, because you do have to remind yourself, look at what you have, look at what you've done, look at what you've created. Like, you're an amazing human being, and you just have to remember that.
1: Heather, thank you for the call. I appreciate it. Heather, real quick, would you be upset with a person if they said that to you, that you lack confidence and they were just trying to pump you up?
9: Honestly, yeah, a little bit, but no, because right now I do feel like I lack confidence.
3: Yeah.
9: I've gone through a whole change and I'm not sure where I fit at the moment.
1: Yeah. I think that, you know, you went back to Kev's always talking about comparison is the thief of joy. I think... Also, it's social media has kind of ruined us.
3: Oh, yeah.
1: Like before social media, you had nothing to compare things to except for seeing it face to face. Ben, what's going on, Ben?
10: Hey, good morning, guys.
1: Hi.
2: Good morning.
10: First off, Shannon, I think you're doing great. But I just texted in. This conversation, I feel, is really missing Kev, because he would have said something really random that would have like made you question life, but then right back down and inspired you at the same time.
2: Inspirational.
3: This is so true.
1: Here's what I'm going to do. Since Kev's not here and I know we're guaranteed human, I'm doing AI Kev. I'm going to Claude, and I'm going to ask Claude for something that Shannon needs here right now. But all right. Thank you, Ben. I appreciate it.
10: Yep. Happy Monday, guys.
3: Happy Monday.
1: I appreciate it. By the way,
3: I love that we're all like, happy Monday.
1: Happy Monday. I would like to tell you that friend of yours is a wise person, because I really do think it brought a great conversation.
2: Yeah.
3: I mean, it's a good check. It's a good check.
1: It is.
3: Yeah.
1: And honestly,
3: I'm not saying I'm mad at this person by any means. I really appreciated it. It just caused me to think a lot.
1: And I think it's also for you, the listeners, when you're listening to this live right now or podcast, if it's live to you at that time, it's something to sit there and ask yourself. You know, how confident am I with where I am right now? Mm-hmm. And, you know, what can I do to make myself feel like I'm achieving what I need to achieve? We'll be right back with more Mojo in the Morning after this.
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12: Good morning. Crash in Sand Lake remains on 131 northbound right after 14 Mile. And construction, 131 northbound between 96 and West River, has the three right lanes closed with a 5-minute slowdown. That's a look at your traffic.
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5: Air quality alert once again in place today, and we should see the smoky conditions improve. Otherwise, partly cloudy to mostly cloudy conditions, warm with a high of 83. Good chance of showers and thunderstorms tonight. Some could be severe. I'm Storm 2 Maine meteorologist Matt Kirkwood tracking West Michigan's weather.
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1: Number one in Detroit. Number one in Toledo. Number one in Muskegon. Number two in Grand Rapids. Come on, GR. Mojo's not above paying you to listen. Help him get to number one so he can feed his family.
2: This is Mojo in the Morning.
3: All right, Summer of Cars, Cash, and Gas, guys. We're going to be giving this thing away. August the, let's see here, 14th. That is a Friday. So, yeah, mid-August. August the 14th. It's crazy because I feel like I've been talking for months about Morgan Wallen and Summer of Cars, Cash, and Gas, and they're both here. So we're both close enough that we're going to be tasting and we're going to be tasting Morgan Wallen.
4: What?
3: It's going to be so good.
5: Just let him say it.
3: It's funny because I have to be honest with you. I was listening back to some Morgan Wallen music because I'm like, you know, I got to go to a concert and actually feel like I know. My wife's more of a fan than I am. And I got to like be able to sing songs. Along. I'm like, I actually think I know a lot of his songs.
4: Wait, who from the show is all going?
3: I'm going on Friday, and I don't know if anybody else. Is
4: Lydia Bianca going?
3: Lydia Bianca, are you guys going?
5: This is a potential topic.
0: Yes, we are.
4: Oh, you are going. Okay.
3: You are. Okay. What do you mean by a topic, a potential topic?
5: I don't want to bring it up as a topic, but there was a little bit of drama.
3: Oh,
4: with
3: really?
4: Tickets?
5: Yeah.
3: Can we get into it after the dirty?
5: If Lydia and Bianca want to.
3: Lydia and Bianca?
0: Yeah, that's fine. Sure.
3: Okay. All right. After the dirty, we'll get into a little bit of the drama, the Morgan Wallen drama. And maybe, actually, no, I'm going to hold on to those tickets for a second. But I was going to say, maybe I'll throw out a pair of Morgan Wallen.
4: Don't say that and then not do it.
3: They're coming up, Shannon. They are coming up. I'm going to tell you that. We got a lot of these tickets. Okay. Tony Trovato even said that the record label gave us tickets too.
5: Oh, wow.
3: Yeah, which is very rare that record labels do anything for us anymore.
0: Who do we get them from?
3: You know why they gave it to us? Because they're country record labels.
4: Mm. And they're nice.
3: That country, I told you when I went to that country music festival.
5: Yeah.
3: They treat the radio people like they're, you know, amazing. So, all right, Summer Cars, Cash, and Gas, be the 95th caller for your chance to win a brand new $28,000 car or $20,000.
1: Mojo in the Morning's Dirty on the 30.
3: All right, what are we talking about this hour?
4: It was so funny. So the kids had a swim meet yesterday, and there are like some parents, as they should be, watching their children swim. Mm-hmm. I would say 75% of the parents were crowded around the bar and the TVs watching the World Cup.
0: Really? Love that they have a bar at
4: and
0: swim
4: that's
0: meets.
4: So funny. So unless you live under a rock, you know that the World Cup final happened yesterday and Spain ended up winning over Argentina in what Mojo was calling the most boring game of all time. Final score 1-0.
3: I didn't realize. I thought it was sudden death. Like I thought, okay,
0: whoever scores
3: first. It's kind of like they
4: I thought
3: do
4: that
3: in hockey.
4: Too, but no, then they kept going. I mean, that was a long game.
3: That's a lot of running around for a lot of time.
4: Yeah, so this means that Lionel Messi's last match in the tournament was a loss. Now, everybody this morning still talking about the halftime show. First ever halftime show for a FIFA World Cup. It was Madonna, BTS, Bieber, and Shakira. And the word on the street, I guess the verdict on Twitter or social media was just that it was boring. Not good. Write this song, but my word just wouldn't do. Bieber did a song called Everything Hallelujah.
6: Hallelujah, hallelujah, baby. Just look at you, hallelujah.
4: And fans were like, I mean, we were looking for some energy from him.
0: I love this
4: great song, but maybe not the time and place.
3: Is that on his album, that Hallelujah song, or no?
0: I don't know, but it's been super viral on social media.
7: Since yesterday? Everything Hallelujah.
0: Mm-hmm.
3: Really?
4: You're a huge believer, Lydia. What did you think of it?
7: Like, I wasn't too crazy about
4: it. I know. I just feel like he should have chosen a different song.
7: Yeah, if he was like dancing and performing, like I would have loved to see him like perform Beauty and a Beat.
4: Yeah. Mm-hmm.
3: No, Cold Water.
4: Cold Water. I was going to say, I love Cold Water. And then Madonna, I mean, she's iconic, but everyone was like, it was very obvious that she was lip syncing.
3: The gays love her. I asked my son, I said, how was it? He goes, I love Madonna.
4: Shakira was great. BTS, I mean, they're good.
3: she do Vogue or just music? Because I didn't watch.
4: I didn't watch either.
8: Hey, this is Madonna. You're waking up with my Detroit morning show, Mojo in the Morning.
4: Yeah, but overall, it was like thumbs down
3: she
4: for Chris Martin in that
3: good. Really good, though.
4: Show. Like she does.
3: Wait, how old is she? She had
4: on.
3: Those guys like in between her legs, and I was looking at her thighs, and I was like, she's got muscular thighs. She's 67 years old.
7: What?
3: She's almost 70 years old.
7: Holy cow. 67 years old.
3: Tell me a 70-year-old. The only other ones that I can remember would be Tina Turner and Cher that at that age
4: were able
3: to still do it. Christie Brinkley. But not like moving around like she was moving around, dancing.
4: Oh, yeah.
3: But Tina Turner was unbelievable for the longest time. And then Cher was like unbelievable for the longest
5: That's
3: time.
5: That's impressive.
4: Guys, Taylor Farms, the company that the FDA initially claimed was the Taco Bell lettuce supplier responsible for this explosive diarrhea
9: Tonight,
4: parasite.
9: Tonight, Taco Bell saying the affected ingredient has been removed from our supply chain nationwide. The FDA's investigation leading to an independent farm in Mexico. The supplier, Taylor Farms, one of the nation's largest producers of fresh vegetables, telling ABC News they are voluntarily removing all
3: That's a report from last week, Mexico yeah.
4: Well, the FDA is saying this morning that the test results were a false positive.
3: Oh my
4: so
3: God.
4: It's not Taylor Farms.
3: So now we
5: paid them off.
3: Now we're back to not knowing
4: where it came
3: from.
4: They double checked a lettuce sample, which was supplied by Taylor Farms of Mexico. It had zero traces of this cyclospora. And I feel bad. I mean, the company like voluntarily recalled and removed all of its products, and Taco Bell was avoiding lettuce on a lot of its.
3: They ruined the company, I don't know where it's coming from now.
4: I have friends of mine. We were group chatting yesterday who still have not eaten produce like in a week and a half
5: Pretty
4: now.
5: Much
4: I'm like,
5: me.
4: I've been eating all the same things.
5: I want a salad so bad.
3: Yeah, I've not had a salad either.
4: I had tacos with lettuce yesterday. I mean, not Taco Bell, but Costco.
3: I had a burger, and they had lettuce on there. I was like, oh, I don't want to touch it. I just grabbed it and
4: So they don't know where like to pinpoint at this point. And lastly, in a Truth Social post, President Trump is threatening higher tariffs on Canadian goods, accusing the country of quote unquote willful negligence in handling the forest as hundreds of wildfires sent that smoke into the United States last week. The president said that Canada is failing at basic forest management and vowed to call the prime minister about it, arguing that the economic toll of these repeated smoke events should be tacked on to tariffs. Now, the prime minister dismissed the president and said, this is a climate change issue. This is a shared obligation between the United States and Canada. But still on Friday, Canadian fire officials reported nearly 900 active fires and fewer than 100 of them being contained.
3: Here's what I would like to say, and I don't want to get political because people get pissed when we get political. Trump needs to send help and not sit there and tariff. Tariffing's not going to put the fires out. It's the dumbest thing ever. He's stuck on these damn tariffs, and it's done nothing for our country or for our economy. Send, you know, the Coast Guard or whoever you can send with planes with water. Now, for Canada, you got to put your fires out. I hate to say it, they don't put their fires out. They literally
4: Is that
3: do
4: really
3: not
4: true?
3: Put,
5: what
3: yes,
5: do you mean by that?
3: They don't. They let them burn out. And they need to, and this has happened in the past. Remember, we've had haziness for like the last decade or so.
4: Nothing
3: every
4: this
3: single
4: bad,
3: summer.
4: But yeah.
3: I mean, it's been bad. They have a thing where they control the burns basically, and they allow them to kind of like go out naturally. And I think that when you think of what is being put out into the atmosphere, we only get 2.5 months of nice weather. And the fact that last week I had 3 or 4 days where I couldn't do dick at all, you know what I mean? Like, don't you agree with me?
5: Yeah.
3: Like, it's crazy. Let's put the fires out. But if that's
5: like
3: the
5: LA.
3: Case, if you need help, let's send them help, Trumper. I, by the way, was shocked yesterday that he was on the field giving out medals.
5: I was too.
4: Well, and
5: I
4: thought and the guy was the trophy and standing there with the confetti.
3: But, listen,
4: it was kind of awkward.
3: And I'm not. This is not a presidential threat, but I would be worried I was going to get killed.
5: Yeah, that's
3: the
5: what
3: Iranians,
5: I was thinking.
3: The Iranians don't like this man. Yeah. So,
4: all right. If you miss anything from today, you
3: like
4: can
3: him.
4: Always go back and catch up on the podcast on the iHeartRadio app.
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3: All right.
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3: All right. Let's give away some money or a brand new car. Kelly is on with us. Hi, Kelly. How you doing?
11: I'm good. How are you?
3: Good, Kelly. You're a winner. Congratulations.
7: Yeah. Oh, you have a
4: Who's
7: fan
4: with
7: club.
4: You?
11: All my coworkers. I just walked into work.
3: I love it. Where do you work? Where's the business?
11: I work at Kids Grand Pediatric Dentist Office in Rochester.
3: Yay! Well, it's nice to have you guys on. 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And
11: that's amazing.
3: Or $20,000. Which one would you take? Would you take the cash or the car?
11: Oh, my gosh. I don't even know right now. I have two 16-year-old drivers in the house sharing a car. So maybe the car.
3: How do they work out the shared time on the car? Do they have to sign it out or like a library book? Or what do they got to do?
11: Basically, yes. Wherever one has to go, the other one has to go too.
3: Are they twins?
11: No, my husband and I both had kids the same age.
3: Oh my God. Were they friends with each other before you guys got together?
11: Yes.
3: Oh, wait a second.
4: Wow.
3: Who cheated with each other? Did you cheat with him?
11: No. We were both in other relationships.
3: All right. Tell me the story. I want to know what happened.
11: We just met through mutual friends while our kids were playing, and then we ended up together.
3: Hold on
4: a
3: second.
4: Were the kids so excited?
3: No, their mom was.
11: Yes.
3: Really?
4: No, but they were friends. They're step siblings with their friends.
11: They loved it.
3: But what I'm understanding is, and this is my having done.
4: There has
3: War
4: to be drama for him to believe it.
3: No, for most of my life. What I'm understanding, I've done War of the Roses, I've seen this before, was kids had play dates and mom and dad had play dates, and that's how you guys got together. Is there any truth to that?
11: There was no play dates while the kids were having play dates, I promise.
3: But did you leave your father of the other, of
11: no,
3: your 16-year-old?
11: No, neither one of us were married.
3: Okay,
11: so,
3: all right.
4: He's going to hang up on you because it's not interesting.
3: No, I'm not going to do that.
11: But that's okay.
3: Can you imagine?
11: I want something.
3: Can you? Yeah, she's got to get her gift card to Kroger Deliverers and, for $50 gas from Kroger Delivery and Gordon Chevrolet. But I do find it interesting. Like in my head, I'm picturing that. You guys, dropped each other, the kids off at one, house, and all of a sudden it's like, why are your mom and my dad hanging out with each other?
4: Well, that probably eventually happened. Yeah,
3: I know. That's what I thought. I thought that was what it was. All right. I'll move on. Anybody else think?
4: Let's talk about another scandal, the ticket scandal.
3: Oh, okay. Mojo in the Morning. So this is the Mojo in the Morning show, and there's a Morgan Wallen concert this weekend.
12: Last night we let the liquor talk. I can't remember everything we said.
3: And there's some kind of a ticket scandal that's going on right now. When Shannon asked, is anybody else from the show going? Because I am going, and I was hoping that some of you guys would be there so that I would be able to see you at the Morgan Wallen show.
5: I would love to know where Lydia and Bianca got their tickets. Did our friend end up giving you them?
7: No, and here's Bianca playing with her mic, so hold on. Sorry, you guys can hear that? My bad.
3: What were you doing with your microphone there? Just adjusting?
7: It's like wobbly and loose, bro. So I'm trying to fix it up.
3: Okay.
7: Tighten it.
3: Well, don't just...
7: It's ASMR.
3: All right, so so you guys got tickets. Who gave you tickets?
7: I got tickets from someone who didn't want me to say where I got them from.
3: Oh. Is it... Tony Trovato, and he doesn't want other people hitting him up for the tickets?
7: You might be right. You might be not right. I don't know. Really?
3: Tony Trovato is a good man.
7: Oh, I didn't say anything.
3: I love it. No? Tony's showing his favoritism.
7: I didn't say that. I didn't say that.
3: told Tony, I said, you should play nothing but Morgan Wallen all this week. Just because I'm telling you, there's going to be 300 some odd thousand fans going to
4: okay,
3: that
4: so
3: show.
4: Okay, so what's the scandal?
5: Anna? I'm going to let them tell it.
7: You're going to... Okay, I will. Anna came in the other day and she asked Bianca and I if we would ever be interested in going to Morgan Wallen. And I was like, oh my God, yes, I would love to go. And she said, well, a couple days ago, Dr. Reynolds had offered her a pair of tickets to go. And she said, oh, well, it's not really my speed. I'm busy. I won't be able to make it.
3: Dr. Reynolds from Reynolds Orthodontics.
4: Yes. Mm-hmm. Okay.
7: Yeah.
3: MyAmazingSmile.com.
7: So he had told Anna, I guess, that if any other show members would like to go, to let him know.
5: And confirm. Mm-hmm. He did say that.
7: So she put Dr. Reynolds, Bianca, and I all in a group chat. And she was like, oh my gosh, Bianca and Lydia would love to go. And he was like, well, actually, I'm not really sure. I'll still have the tickets.
13: He said, I may or may not have them.
7: Yes. And he was like, if they don't go, I'll let you know.
13: And it was, it's been...
4: That changed real quick.
5: I can't remember if he told me it was iffy. Like, I feel like when we were talking, because he was working on my teeth, so it was hard to communicate with him. But I think he said, I might have extra tickets. Mm. So it could have been a me thing. But he said, if you or somebody else from the show wants to go.
3: So here's something interesting. He knows I'm going with Chelsea, because actually he offered us a ride. We're going with... Chris Shoemaker and his beautiful wife, the Jonah family is going to be there. Jordan Jonah and his beautiful wife. So we're all going like couples. Mm-hmm. He must know also that Kev's not going to go to a Morgan Wallen concert. There's no
5: he
3: way.
5: He should know.
3: He probably was thinking maybe you, Shannon, would like to go to the concert.
4: I like Morgan Wallen. I just don't like crowds that big.
3: But maybe, so. Maybe when he's... Bianca and Lydia.
5: I think it's a them thing. I think maybe he just doesn't have the tickets anymore. But
13: no, it's definitely a them thing.
7: I think it is a Bianca and I thing.
13: He's probably like, I got to sit with Bianca for 3 hours. No, thank you.
7: I can't blame him. Like, when you see Bianca and I after we've had a couple drinks together, it's like Tweedledee and Tweedledum.
3: Would you guys have been on your best behavior, though, if you know that you're going with a client?
4: At Morgan Wallen?
13: No. But you're sorry, it's not happening.
7: I'm going to be honest. Yeah, Bianca's right. We wouldn't.
3: Has anybody ever been uninvited to something? Like, this is kind of interesting that the invite thing is interesting. Like, so can I see what the text or read what the text says back and forth?
5: He communicated with me at my appointment, but then I started a chain and
3: with Dr. Jamie,
5: okay. And Bianca. And I
4: so said, right after your appointment.
5: Yeah, like the day after. And I was like, what day? Because I knew there were two dates. And I was like, what day is it happening? He told us. I was like, well, I can't make it. I also didn't really want to go. But I was like, oh, I can't make it, but Lydia and Bianca might want to go. And then he said back,
13: hey, let me tell you, I might be crazy, but I can give Dr. Reynolds a good time.
7: Oh, my God.
4: You better watch how you say things.
7: Yeah, right. She's like, look at my mouth, Dr. Reynolds. Open my mouth for you.
13: He did tell me he wanted to work on my mouth at Mojo's party.
7: He told me that, too.
3: By the way, can I tell you something? What he did to Anna is unbelievable.
4: I know.
7: They look amazing.
4: Honest to God, your teeth look beautiful.
3: I always thought that Anna had wonderful teeth.
4: Yeah.
3: And then he showed me the before and afters of how he shaped her teeth.
4: Do I need it?
3: And
5: he widened my smile.
3: Yeah, you might. You might.
5: He'll be able to do something. Trust me. Mine looked like yours. Very good.
3: I shouldn't say that to her after we just did a topic about Shannon lacking confidence.
4: Your teeth look amazing. And they were great before, too.
3: But he showed me this thing with Anna's teeth that was the most amazing thing I've ever seen. I didn't realize the shape of how your teeth go can show you or can make you look younger. Mm-hmm. Like, you know how people get facelifts or do some kind of like tummy tucks and stuff? And you know they're doing it to make themselves look better. And usually when somebody does like a good facelift, it's pretty damn amazing.
4: And you can't,
3: Doing a teeth restructuring, because they're still your teeth.
5: Yeah.
3: He just kind of shaped them.
5: I'm not going to lie. I've always wanted veneers. And then after he did this, I was like, oh, I don't need veneers
3: anymore.
5: Because I thought my smile was super narrow and my teeth were little, but it was just how they were positioned. So shout out to Dr. Reynolds.
13: Right, Anna was like missing a tooth before too, right? And that's fixed now too, right?
5: Yep, that is. Thank you.
13: Bianca. Was that Dr. Reynolds? Was that Dr. Reynolds too?
3: Here's the text exchange. By the way, do you have Dr. Reynolds' number? Do you want to call him?
7: Yeah, I'll call him.
4: This is so
3: Here's the text exchange. So
5: it was a long text.
3: Anna, good morning, Dr. Reynolds. Great to see you and the team yesterday. Very professional. I was telling Lydia and Bianca about the Morgan Wallen concert this morning, and they're interested too. I've added them to this message. Smiley face.
5: Yeah.
3: Or smiley. What would you call that?
5: It's like a text smiley.
3: A text smiley. Do you still have extra tickets? And if so, can you remind me what day they are for? Hope you have a great day! Exclamation
4: Very
3: point.
4: Nice text,
5: Thank
4: Anna.
5: You.
3: He responds back with, "Hey y'all, we may have extra tickets. We may not. should have that worked out with in a week. Well, there's still a chance."
5: No, this was weeks ago.
3: Really? Yeah. It would be for Saturday night and likely two tickets. If you all are available, please let me know and I will get back to you ASAP. And then who is this one?
5: Lydia. That's Lydia. She said she's interested.
3: Okay.
7: Dr. Reynolds is on with us.
3: Okay. Dr. Reynolds, everybody, who, by the way, makes my teeth, Kev's teeth, and Anna's teeth look so good.
5: All our mouths.
3: Dr. Reynolds, you've been in how many mouths have you been in nationwide? Probably a ton of mouths. How are you doing, Jamie? You doing good?
14: Good morning. I'm good. Thank you.
4: Good morning.
3: Anna,
14: in mouths, 35,000, something sheesh. Like that.
3: 35,000 mouths. Now serving like McDonald's, 35,000. So we're talking.
5: Did you have the extra tickets?
3: Oh gosh, we're talking Morgan Wallen right now, and Bianca and Lydia think that they were uninvited because it was them that said that they would go to the Morgan Wallen concert.
14: No, so we have we're bringing our referrals for the concert. It's our big referral event for the year, and we had some invitations out there that hadn't responded yet. So I was talking with Anna about it. But we have two tickets that aren't in a suite available.
5: See you guys.
3: Oh, hold on. But that's honestly,
14: so that's where Walker's sitting.
3: Oh, he is.
5: Oh.
3: Wait, so you'll sit next to Walker, then your son. Is that right? If there's two tickets or no?
14: Yep.
3: Okay.
14: Correct.
3: Should we do it? Bianca and Lydia, where are your guys' seats? You want to sit next to you? You can hang out next to the greatest kid in the world, Walker Reynolds.
7: That's really sweet. I'm going Friday now, so it's okay.
3: Oh, you're going Friday?
5: Yeah. We go 2 days in a row.
3: Yeah. All right, Jamie. Well, here's the thing. These guys, they read into it that when their initial invite came, they read into it that maybe you wanted Shannon to go and not them.
7: Or Kev.
14: Yeah, totally.
3: By the way, if you could have get Kevin to go to a concert, though, that would, like a country concert, that would be unbelievable. If he didn't have his Idlewild thing, do you think that he would go?
5: Heck no.
7: No.
3: No?
5: No way.
4: He is not a country music fan whatsoever.
5: But he's not a Morgan Wallen fan either.
3: I think he would love a country concert. Like maybe Zach Brown or somebody like that. He doesn't like Morgan Wallen because of the N-word controversy that Morgan Wallen had.
5: Agreed.
4: Yeah.
3: So, all right. So, Dr. Reynolds has a pair of tickets. The first person to go get braces from him.
5: Yes.
3: No, I'm just.
13: Hey, yo, Dr. Reynolds, next time you got an event, just let you know, I'll give you a great time. Just putting it out there.
14: Okay.
3: Jamie, I love you, buddy. I'll talk to you. I'm excited for Friday night.
14: Thanks,
3: we're going to have fun. I'll see you. Bye.
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3: You're a doo-doo head.
20: Here we go, go, go. Here we go, go, go.
21: Let's go.
3: Good morning. Welcome to the Mojo in the Morning Show. Good to have you guys here. Coming up this hour on the show, we got some good topics that we got to get into. This morning here on the show, Anna with Why the Hell Is That Out Right Now? Mm-hmm. I have to bring up something that I think honestly is a must, and that is a video that I have of a friend of mine explaining to everybody, and this happened last week. A friend of mine got stung by a bee on his pee.
4: Stop
3: it. I swear to you.
4: How does that happen?
5: Where were his pants?
3: Huh? His pants were on. Oh. It flew up his pants. But when you hear the video, you'll die laughing, and I'll bring that up coming up here in just a little bit. And then Bianca said that that myself and her mom were talking spit about her at the Yacht Rock on Friday. Which is a load of crap. I'd like to defend myself. We'll have that and more coming up. Second date update is on the way, too, in just a little bit. Why are you not getting a call back after you went on a date? All right, it's Mojo in the Morning. Anna saw something over the weekend, and she was dumbfounded. And when she told us, I'm blown away by it. What was it?
5: Yep, I went to Home Goods. I was thinking of you yesterday, Shannon. Went to Home Goods, and I kid you not, half of the store is Halloween.
4: Oh, yeah.
5: And I'm a fall girly. I don't even like summer. But it is July 20th. The kids haven't gone back to school. There's still some holidays coming up, I think. And we're already decorating for Halloween.
4: I know.
5: I need to know who's buying that right now and why you're buying it July 20th.
3: What do you
4: mean? I went to Michael's yesterday, and Michael's is the same way. The whole front of the store is Halloween.
5: It's all Halloween.
3: Really?
5: All Halloween decorations.
3: Wouldn't it be back to school time right now? Like, I think
4: they skipped it. Let me tell you something. Back to school got skipped. And I say this because both of the kids said something about backpacks over the weekend. Mm-hmm. I was like, oh, we should probably, like, while I'm thinking about it, just order backpacks. Both of the backpacks they want, everything's out of stock. Out of stock. Yes. It's crazy how far in advance we all do things now.
5: That's what I was thinking. And then I was even more shocked to see that people were buying the stuff already. I'm like, what are you going to do with it? Put it in storage for the next couple of months?
4: Okay, there is a huge Frankenstein head at Home Goods that I'm going to go see if they have. Though I saw somebody else get it.
3: Don't you think that consumerism has kind of gotten crazy? The idea that, like, Christmas stuff will probably then be out
4: September.
3: In September, yeah. Like, it's crazy. Like, we can't celebrate. We can't enjoy the time that we have right now. The other thing I think is wild, and tell me if this is the case. How is it that kids didn't have to have the same thing that I did when I was a kid? I had the same backpack for like 3 or 4 years.
4: No, same. And to be fair, normally they do. They both trashed their backpacks this
3: really?
4: Year. So, yeah.
3: What the hell are your kids doing
4: Smith.
3: With their backpacks?
4: Oh, my God. Smith's was like in tatters at the end of the year.
3: Really?
4: Yeah.
3: The hell is he doing? Dragging it behind the bus or something? What's going
4: Probably.
3: On?
4: Probably.
5: Pretty much.
3: Wow. 844-MOJO Live, 844-665-6548. Do you hate this too? Or are you somebody that loves this? And are there any people that have Halloween decorations already up and it's 90 something degrees outside?
5: I love Halloween, but it is just, it's too early. Bianca, didn't you just go to a Halloween party?
13: Yeah, but it was like a summerween. So it was like Halloween and summer.
5: Oh, okay.
13: It was cool though. That was fun.
3: Yeah. I don't know that.
5: Maybe they were buying the decor.
4: Nuts.
3: That seems like a fun night, but that doesn't seem like a fun, you know, let's do this for a while.
4: Well, that's like a lot of I have a few friends who are photographers, and they're already signing families up for holiday minis, what they
5: like
4: call
5: Christmas.
4: Them.
5: Like Christmas.
4: Like for Christmas
5: cards. And stuff. Yeah. Oh my gosh.
4: Yeah.
3: All right. So 844 Mojo Live, 844-665-6548. What's up, Brittany? How you doing?
15: I'm good. How are you?
3: Fantastic, Brittany. I'm a little, miffed that it's already Halloween stuff out. What do you think about that?
15: I think it's crazy. And I went to Hobby Lobby the other day, and they have Christmas out already.
3: What?
4: Stop it.
3: Come on.
15: Yes,
4: do they always
15: I'm not
4: have
15: even
4: Christmas,
15: kidding.
4: Though?
15: Half the store was Christmas already.
5: Rebrand to be Bronner's.
3: I'm protesting Hobby Lobby. I don't think I've ever been to a Hobby Lobby.
4: It's
3: in
4: overwhelming.
3: My life.
5: Yeah, it is.
3: Is it? What does Hobby Lobby have?
4: They have
5: everything.
4: Every, like, craft, home decor, hobby, knickknack.
15: Wedding supplies, everything.
4: Everything.
3: Really?
4: It is amazing.
5: That's
4: wild. It's just
5: also
4: overwhelming.
5: Have Halloween
15: they even
5: stuff
15: have, like,
5: out?
15: A toy section.
3: What is the...
15: I didn't see any Halloween, just Christmas.
5: They just skipped Halloween and went to Christmas.
4: Well, because they probably did yep. Halloween yeah. in February.
3: Hey, do you know if the fireworks stores have already turned over to be the Spirit Halloween. Halloween stores yet? Are there any Spirit...
15: I've seen signs for Spirit Halloween.
3: Are there any Spirit Halloween stores that are consistent, that stay open year-round? Or are they just...
15: I don't think so.
3: The closeouts, yeah. Thanks for the call, Brittany. KY is on the phone, which Kevin would, if he were working this week, would be like, oh, KY. Hey, what's up,
4: Kai? Or is it Kai?
5: Yeah, is it Kai?
3: Is it Kai or is it KY?
15: Yeah, it's Kai.
3: Oh, man. Mojo, you son of a man.
5: Good try.
3: How do you spell your name?
15: K-A-I.
3: Okay. Beautiful. Lydia, you know what? Shame on Lydia. Because it says...
4: Because you would pronounce it K if K. she spelled it K-A-I.
7: Yeah, K-A-I. Last time I did it, you pronounced it wrong, so then I changed it up today.
3: To K-Y?
7: For Kai.
3: I'm sorry, Kai. It's K-A-I.
15: That's okay.
3: Okay. Go ahead.
7: I did it last time and you pronounced it wrong.
3: What is your comment?
15: I was just going to say that Halloween is a lifestyle. I have Halloween decorations up year-round just because they kind of go with my decor. It's not like pumpkins and stuff like that. It's skeletons, stuff like that.
3: Are you a Wiccan? What is it? What are the people?
15: No.
3: Is that what they are? Mm-hmm. Yeah.
15: No, I'm not Wiccan. I do have friends that are Wiccan, but
3: do you incense burn in your house?
15: I do not.
3: Oh, okay.
5: I do that. Do you? What about like the pumpkin stuff? Are you eating and drinking that year round?
15: Not year round. Usually only around when it comes out. I'm not a pumpkin person all day.
3: Can you get a pumpkin spice latte at Starbucks right now if you want to?
5: I don't think so.
7: You cannot.
15: No. I don't think so.
3: You've tried?
7: Well, I always keep up.
4: Because they only have those like flavored syrups at certain times.
3: Can I tell you something? Ready for this? Hold on.
5: You have a Halloween costume in there?
3: I'm doing it live on the air right now. Look what Starbucks sent me. Mojo.
5: What is Mojo has a special thing.
3: Mojo from Starbucks. Ready? Ba, ba, ba, ba. Starbucks sent me something nice.
4: Wait, what is that?
3: I was going to open it for
4: official.
3: You guys live.
5: One of those.
3: Ready?
4: Yeah.
3: Oh! Ho, ho.
4: What is that?
5: Whoa!
3: I got a black card.
4: What is that?
7: I have one of those too.
3: Black card.
4: What does it do?
7: They sent it to me about 2 weeks ago. I just got it in the mail.
3: How long have you been a member?
7: I've been a member since what, 2014?
3: Oh, mine's 2013.
4: What does the black card do?
7: Well, you have to have a certain amount of points, which makes you like black level tier. Like that's what it is.
3: What do I get? Look at
7: yeah. Right. What do I get? You get nothing crazy.
3: No.
4: Okay. It says Mojo Mojo. It has your name on it. Member since 2013. Treat this card like cash. Oh, so it's a gift card.
3: Oh, so I
4: well,
3: got.
4: How much
7: well,
4: is
7: no,
4: on it?
7: You when you load onto the Starbucks app, like on this card, it then will go into
3: I better hold on to
4: wait,
3: that.
4: So they gave you nothing except for a card?
7: Yeah, it's just like basically having a card.
5: Congrats.
4: Okay. I thought it was like free coffee.
3: I'm going to pull this out though whatever. And have and put it down on the thing. Oh,
5: it's titanium?
3: Yeah.
4: That's fancy.
3: People are going to think I got the Amex black card. I'm like 50 cent. What's going on, Abby? How you doing?
18: Hi, good. How are you? First time, long time.
5: Hey. Abby on the phone.
3: Good morning.
18: Good morning. I was just calling in about the Hobby Lobby thing. They skip Halloween because it's a Christian company and they don't celebrate Halloween.
4: So they never have Halloween.
18: The devil and everything.
3: Oh, wow.
18: No, they never have Halloween. They have fall, but not Halloween.
5: No way.
4: I did not know that.
3: That's wild. So like, it's like Chick-fil-A. Does Chick-fil-A do?
5: Probably not.
3: No, that's interesting. What's up, Savannah? Hi, how are you?
20: Good morning, guys.
3: Good morning. What's going on?
20: No, so I texted into Lydia that Hobby Lobby already has their Christmas stuff out. It's probably been out for about a month now. Oh. And then Shannon Myers has all their back to school supplies out right now.
4: Yeah, it's crazy to me that I usually do Target just because it's close to my house, and it's like. It's not empty? I wouldn't say it's picked over, but I mean there's a dent in it for sure already.
3: You know where I used to like getting backpacks, like if you're a backpack store, I used to like getting backpacks at what's the brand of backpack? There was a store, JanSport.
4: Oh, I loved JanSport.
3: We had a JanSport store.
4: Mm, yeah,
5: I didn't even know they had a store.
3: Can I tell you
4: JanSport
3: a funny story?
4: Was the best.
3: It made me start thinking of this. Jacob had a friend, and his name was Carlo, I think it was. It was a kid he went to middle school with. And he used to make his dad go get him backpacks at the Toomey store.
4: Isn't that very expensive?
3: And put his initials on it. So the kid would walk around and the kid would come over
4: like
3: to the house.
4: He was like a 50-year-old man.
3: He would do, work and stuff, you know, like with Jacob, like they would do shared projects. And he would come over with his big leather Toomey bag. And I'm like, this kid's
7: like
3: got it going
7: brand.
3: On. And then here's the funniest thing. I chaperoned for them in high school or middle school to go to New York City. They did a New York City trip. The only thing the kid wanted to do was go to Wall Street.
4: Oh my God. What is he doing now?
3: He's got to be like working for Elon or something. Yeah. It was crazy. What's up, Joanne? Like Joanne Fabrics. I'm like Kevin here. What's going on?
2: So funny. So I was calling in about the craft stores and the why they have the Halloween and the Christmas things out now.
3: Yeah.
2: Is for people who make crafts to sell at like events and things or in their storefronts. So that they can start preparing, because if you wait till the last minute, you won't have time to get it done.
7: Joanne, I get that for a Hobby Lobby, not a home goods.
3: No, you know why they do it? Because Halloween has overtaken Christmas as the number one decorating holiday.
4: A lot of content creators that I follow are already doing Halloween decorations and giveaways. And
3: Rocky, what's up?
21: Yes, sir. Good morning, Mojo. How are you this morning?
3: Hey, I'm doing good. What's going on?
21: Not much, just calling in to let you guys know that I do keep one of my Halloween decorations up all year. My 12-foot skelly stays up in my front yard all year. I just change his clothes.
3: I bet your homeowners association must love you.
21: Well, the neighbors love it. The neighbors love it. They get a real good kick out of it. So I keep him up for Halloween. He stays plain. So after Halloween, what I do is I put a Santa scarf and a Santa hat on him. And then for summertime, he gets his shorts and he gets his sunglasses on.
7: Oh,
3: so Rocky,
21: the neighbors love it.
3: Here's the deal. Yes. The neighbors loved it the first year. Now the neighbors...
4: Please move, Rocky.
3: The neighbors now think that you also have a car that doesn't run in your front yard and weeds growing all over the place.
21: Well, they can see that I don't have the weeds.
3: Oh, okay.
21: The weeds, they can't see the weed, but they can see the weeds.
7: Now I know.
3: Okay. They're like, that stoner down the street.
7: Speaking my language.
3: Jesse, what's up? It's Mojo in the morning.
22: Hey, Mojo.
3: Hi, what's going on?
22: I was just going to say, we are like a Christmas all year family, so we were super stoked that Hobby Lobby already had their Christmas up, but we have like Christmas wallflowers going all year long, little sprinklings of Christmas, and then we usually try to make it to like mid-October before we start putting up. We call it like our Christmas forest. I think we're up to 13 trees, and like every single one has its own theme.
3: 13
4: trees. I do love that,
22: tomorrow.
4: Are you really?
7: So
4: I've never been to Bronner's. I've lived here my whole life. I've never been. No.
3: So
22: it's actually my son's birthday, and that's where he wants to celebrate.
3: So Bronner's is where you buy all that stuff.
7: All the Christmas stuff.
3: I've been in there, and I was like, it was a flea market.
7: I love it.
3: It was a Christmas
7: ornaments,
3: flea market. Really?
7: Yeah, mangers, everything.
3: That, by the way, was one of those trips where it's like, hey, guys, we're all after school's over with. We're all going to go on a trip, and we're going to go to Bronner's, and then we're going to go eat that chicken at Zender's.
4: Tell Mojo to give you a review of the chicken.
7: I know, he hates
4: it. Look at his face.
7: I love it. I grew up eating it. Don't ruin it for me.
3: The only thing good was the mashed potatoes.
7: And they are good. The noodles, too.
3: They were good. Bronner's. Oh, my God. Don't get me started. Bronner's. You could get all the good stuff at Target if you wanted to.
7: I love it.
3: My kids were touching everything, too. Luke was a baby at the time. Not a baby, but he was probably like maybe six or seven. And they're like, you can't touch that. Mm-hmm. Don't touch this.
7: It's all breakable.
3: I understand.
7: They're all ornaments.
3: But he's a kid. He wants to touch things. All right.
23: One and done on the dating, eh?
24: Why no second date?
23: Second date update happens at 8:20.
24: On Mojo in the Morning.
3: All right. It's Mojo in the Morning. You know what? I should get into this now. I'm going to switch things up a little bit, and I'm going to do this topic here right now. Did I tell you the story about my friend who got stung on his
7: No, I've been waiting to hear.
4: How in the heck does this happen?
3: So I got word of this from another friend who said, hey, have you seen the video of JD? And I said, no. I said, what happened to JD? And he said JD had a major event happened, medical event happened. I'm like, oh, Christ. I love JD. He's a great guy. JD had a bee fly up the pant leg of his bathing suit and got into his pants and stung his, a bee stung his pee. I actually came up with two different titles for this one. I came up with a bee stung his pee, or do you like Stinger on the Dinger? Because remember we
4: I like Stinger on the Dinger.
3: Stinger on the Dinger is what this podcast is going to be, Zach.
4: Can I ask a question? Don't men's like bathing suit, shorts, whatever, have like the...
5: A liner?
4: Yes, a liner.
5: Or aren't you supposed to wear something under it?
3: No, I board shorts that don't have liners.
5: And you don't wear... like those tight underwear things?
3: No, you never wear. Guys that wear underwear.
4: No, I know you don't wear underwear, but I thought they all had like that net, that mesh netting or whatever.
3: Hey, by the way, has anybody ever had this happen? Because do you remember years ago, one of the most famous things we talked about on our show was a Skeeter on his Peter?
4: I remember that.
3: A guy got bit by a mosquito on his penis. All right, well, listen. So do you want to see the video?
5: Yes, please.
3: I'll send you the video. So
4: wait,
3: you can
4: what
3: see
4: is the video of?
3: It's a video of JD explaining to everybody in the group text, the group chat, that he got stung. So you can see what JD looks like.
5: Also, wait, how is he doing?
4: Yeah,
5: is he okay?
4: So do you have to go to the hospital or what?
3: There's reports that he might have gotten it amputated, but it could have been just his wife Jen wanted it amputated. Hold on a second here. Hold on,
0: guys. I'm not here to brag. I'm not here to boast. I'm not here to puff my chest out, as people say. But I am a survivor at this point. I was stung by a bee on the helmet of my penis tonight at the bar. At the pool. At the bar pool. And at this point, it would have taken many people down, many weaker men down. But I went into the bathroom, pulled my pants down, and there he was. Tucked underneath my but stinging away.
5: Multiple stings.
0: I swatted him away, fought him off, stepped on him because I didn't feel like it was necessary for me to save his life because he was stinging me underneath the penis. So I killed that man, and I am a survivor, but I'm doing okay. Thank you for all the help and the people that cared about me.
3: Real quick.
4: Did he have a few drinks?
3: Real quick. I stop it right now. His wife, Jen, screams from the other room at this point.
6: Baby bitch.
0: Oh! Jenny, shut up. I'm shooting a video. But I'm good. I'm doing good.
3: Let me just play the ending part again because I stopped it too soon with Jen. Hold on.
0: Fought him off. Stepped on him because I didn't feel like it was necessary for me to save his life. Because he was stinging me underneath the penis. So I killed that man. And I am a survivor. But I'm doing okay. Thank you for all the help and the people that cared about me. Jenny, shut up. I'm shooting a video.
4: Oh my God. That is so funny.
0: But I'm good.
4: What if it swells or like you're allergic? Or, oh my God.
3: Yeah, wait a second.
4: That could be so bad.
5: Seriously, we need to call him and check in on that.
4: Wait, can we call him and do a little checkup?
5: Okay, what if it's swelling? Like,
3: check him out.
4: Could you imagine if your penis swells?
3: Lydia, I'm going to send you his phone number. Real quick, I'd like to know, has anybody ever had this happen to them? If you have had this happen to you where you got stung on your private parts, that's pretty honest. I mean, I will say this to you. If you get brought into Corwell Health or
4: Henry Ford
3: or University of Michigan, whatever it is, and you go into the emergency room, the guy having a heart attack should not be treated with more urgency than the guy that got his penis stung. I'm sorry, I got heart issues. Hold on, Bianca's dad Al is on the phone with us right now. What's up, Al?
8: Good morning, Mojo. How you doing, buddy?
3: I'm fantastic. How you doing? It was great seeing you on Friday, Al.
5: Mm-hmm. Al,
8: same here.
3: What's going on? What you calling for?
8: Just to see how you guys doing this morning.
3: Oh, okay. Yeah. I thought you were calling up.
5: Did you get stung?
3: I thought you were calling up because you got stung by a bee on a private spot.
8: Oh, yeah. I'll tell you that story real quick. I'll make it very short.
3: Oh, okay.
8: When we moved into our new house.
3: Al, Don't say very short when you're talking about your penis, okay?
9: Oh, yeah. Okay. No. I won't say that.
3: What's going on?
9: When we first moved into our new house, you know, it was all a bunch of woods and stuff like that. I was weed whacking and edging the grass, and I had a beehive. Oh. And that beehive, that was a bunch of bees climbed over to my private part. And I was running. I swear to God, I was running around the neighborhood with nothing on.
4: Oh, my God.
3: Bianca, did you know this about your dad?
13: Yeah, I watched it the whole time while I was eating a bagel. I was like, oh, what's dad doing?
3: Oh, I'm glad you're okay. I'm glad that...
9: I'm okay.
3: All right.
9: My private was perfectly fine.
4: Oh, good. I'm so happy that's the ending.
3: Hold on. JD's on the phone with us right now. What's going on? How are you?
4: Oh, no.
3: JD, are you there? Are you still alive?
10: Yeah, I'm here. What's going on? I'm alive. I'm a survivor.
3: You're
10: I'm a fighter.
3: By the way, I did ask for permission before I did this, so I just want you... You know that, right? Unless somebody gave me the wrong info. Okay, all right.
10: I wonder why you didn't go through me for that permission, but that's okay.
3: I was going to, but I figured that, it would be easier from Aaron to gall you up.
10: It's all good, man.
3: Are you okay? First off, Shannon had a question to ask about your penis. Go ahead, Shannon.
4: Did it swell after you got stung?
10: Well, that's it's interesting. It didn't swell. There was some weird coloring going on, and it was very scary. I don't like that people are making light of it. You guys,
4: did you have to go to the doctor?
10: But no. My funny thing is, my family practice doc was actually there, and I think Mojo knows who she is, and uncomfortably, she asked to see it like 8 times in front of her husband. So I chose to just self-evaluate.
4: Okay. Take some Benadryl.
3: That would have been awkward. Hold
5: on. Was it painful?
10: It was weird in that I was standing at the bar and I felt something, and I took a quick knee. It took me to the ground, and it kind of scared me. And then that's when it didn't hurt, but I'm a very tough individual.
3: He is, by the way. By the way, a champion, two golfer from the weekend, okay. I understand. Is that right, JD?
10: Yeah, the boys are starting to get a little rambunctious over there with the amount of winning I've been doing lately.
5: Despite the injury, too.
3: What an amazing golfer. He golfed with an injury. You know what this is like? The Michael Jordan flu game. This is amazing. Hold on real quick. Greg wants to comment. Greg, what stung you on your penis?
11: Ants. Good morning.
3: Oh, my God.
4: Red ants?
11: Yeah, red ants. I was younger in my teens. Having some fun with a lady, and didn't realize we were on top of an ant mound. So I felt burning.
4: No.
11: It burned. Yeah, it burned on my inner thighs, on my, the sack, and it made its way up. It burned.
4: Wait.
11: Yeah.
4: I'm confused about this situation of why this happened. Yeah. You were just bare butt on the sidewalk?
11: No, I was bare butt laying down on the ground with a lady.
3: On an anthill. Yeah.
4: Okay.
11: Yeah, I landed on an anthill, and the intimacy went out the window really quick.
3: Hey, Greg, say hi to my buddy JD, who also has a penis injury. Say hello.
11: Hi, JD. Hey. I'm a survivor too.
10: Greg, that's a cute little story you have about a couple little ants fighting you. But I fought off a giant bee.
4: Oh, and giant.
10: I feel bad that your little inman experience on top of a weird anthill happened. But
3: hold on a second. Zach, what stung you on your private, Zach?
12: I got hit by a jellyfish.
4: No!
12: I wrapped around and held on for dear life, and I tell you what, that
4: hurt.
12: Oh,
4: my God.
3: JD and Greg, I think that Zach could have you guys beat. I don't know. What are your thoughts?
12: Yeah, jellyfish would be bad. Yeah. I had a welt down my leg, welt all around my, you know, my parts. Oh, it was bad. And I screamed like a girl. It was a college party going skinny dipping. Gone wrong.
3: A jelly.
13: Wow.
3: Hold on. JD, Greg, and Zach, I need to add Tyrone to this call. What's going on, Tyrone?
1: Hey, hey. I was doing my backyard, doing some cleaning up, hit a yellow jacket nest. And all them things went all up me. All I knew that they sung my woo-woos and my woo-woos. I ran into my garage. All my clothes was off. By the time I got to the garage, I didn't have no clothes on because I didn't know what was happening. And they were just stuck. It was like two of them stuck to me. And I was like, yo, yeah, I was butt naked.
13: Butt naked.
1: I don't know what the hell's going on.
5: We need a support group for men who have been stuck.
1: yeah, y'all do because y'all laughing. That hurt, man. That hurt.
3: Yeah, but quick question for you, Tyrone. Did you go out and win a golf tournament that next day?
1: Oh, hell no.
3: All right.
10: Thanks, Tyrone. Well, Tyrone knows what the deal is.
3: You guys take care of your privates, please, okay?
1: Yes, thank you.
24: Bye. Sophistication, intellect, culture, engaging discussion. You won't find any of that here. That last conversation proves it. This is Mojo in the Morning.
3: Oh, my God. Hold on. Terry, what's up, Terry?
14: Hey, so when I went to basic training a number of years ago, one of the kids in my basic training class got bit on his nut by a brown recluse.
4: Oh, my God. So it really did. That bruises and blows up.
5: You have to go to the doctor for that.
14: He had to stay after, when we all left for our follow-on schools, he had to stay and get his nut removed.
3: Oh, he lost his nut. Oh, my God.
4: Oh, my God. I had water in my mouth when he said that. I wasn't expecting that.
14: Are you nuts?
3: Oh, my God.
4: The poor guy.
3: You amputated a nut off of that one. Oh, my God. All right. Mojo in the Morning, second date update.
24: It's the second date update on Mojo in the Morning.
3: Nick is getting ghosted. Where did you guys go out to, Nick?
16: We went out to a dive bar.
3: So you just went to a dive bar and hung out there for the night?
16: Yeah, that was kind of the plan, and she ended up coming over, and we had sex.
3: Oh, okay. So you guys had sex, and she's not calling you back. You know how rare this is? It's very rare, and not rare that somebody doesn't call back after sex. Usually the guys are the ones that are notorious for doing this. Mm-hmm. Oh, interesting.
16: I told her to call me when she got home, but I haven't heard back.
3: It's interesting. I wonder how many guys are listening to the show right now, and if you are a guy that's listening, had sex with a girl, and then she never called you back afterwards, you should call us up and make Nick feel a little bit better. She's on the phone with us right now to explain what's going on. Lauren is on the phone. Nick?
17: Legitimately afraid of the dark.
3: Come on.
17: And so...
3: That's got to be a load of crap. You're doing this all over a nightlight? You're not calling him back because the guy has a nightlight?
5: Hello?
3: Did I lose you too?
13: Oh, no.
3: Lauren?
5: She's ghosting

0: power goes out, the nightlight goes out, my friend.
1: Well, it depends what kind of nightlight.
2: There's like a battery function in that thing. It'll keep it alive for a little bit longer.
3: But. How bright is it? Is this like a normal
2: nightlight?
3: I
2: think it's a normal nightlight. I think she's just overreacting.
4: So real quick, you have the nightlight plugged in. You didn't purposely just put the thing in there because you were having her over. It's just something that's there all the time, right?
2: No, this wasn't an attempt at flattery, so I could see better. This was just
0: this is what you normally do.
4: He's got the nightlight. Okay. All right. Fair. Hold on. Lauren's back with us. Lauren, did we offend you or did you have a bad cell service?
5: No, I was on and it just stopped. I couldn't hear you guys. I don't know what happened.
4: Oh, you couldn't hear. Okay. Well, so Lauren, he has had that nightlight for a while. And I'm assuming, Nick, do you use that nightlight to be able to go to the bathroom in the middle of the night, like without walking in the walls?
2: So that's literally the only reason it's there.
4: Yeah.
2: If it was bothersome, you could have unplugged it, but it's a normal nightlight.
4: So do you...
0: So you made an assumption, Lauren, that he was afraid of the dark and that's what the nightlight's for.
5: Yes, that was part of the conversation.
4: I kind of feel bad for the poor guy because, like, I like to sleep with...
0: the TV.
4: Well, I like to have the TV for that reason. Like, you know, just kind of, like, make me know that I'm not going to, like... You know, there's nothing worse than stubbing your freaking toe on a piece of furniture or something that's, you know, you ever do that
0: at all? I just feel like everybody has different sleep habits. And to me, having a little light on is no different than, like... leaving the hallway light on and cracking your door, or leaving the TV on, or having a noise machine, or, you know, like...
4: Yeah.
3: Why didn't you say something about it?
4: Like, hey, can we unplug it?
3: Yeah.
5: I probably should have, but...
0: Because then you would have realized, that he didn't need it.
3: He wasn't afraid of the dark.
0: Right.
5: No, I understand. I just was, like, you know, it's obviously not my place and stuff, so I just got a little bit weirded out, and I didn't want to say anything. But the nightlight was a massive issue.
4: Hold on one sec. Adrian's on the phone. Adrian, are you there?
6: Yeah, I'm here, man.
4: What's going on, Adrian? You hear this? Nick's not getting a call back.
6: Yeah.
4: So
6: at first I was kind of laughing a little bit, man, but then I thought about it. All females got, like, LEDs in their bedroom nowadays, I mean, what's the difference?
0: Wait.
3: What? I know a lot the of LED people light. Who do. I know men, too.
0: Oh, like the, like around the strips
3: their TV
0: of light.
3: Or something, yeah.
5: Like the fairy lights.
6: Like they have it lit up like a studio at nighttime. So it's you get red lights when you go
0: you're right.
6: To sleep
0: it's no different.
6: Whatever, you know?
4: Do you,
0: no different.
4: Are you sympathizing with Nick, Adrian, because you're a guy that also didn't get called back after a girl had sex with you?
6: All right, so that's really why I called, but
4: really?
6: I had to think about it, man. Well, yeah.
4: Why did she?
6: Yeah.
4: So you had sex with a girl and she didn't call you. Why do you think that was?
6: Ah, man, there's been plenty of times I had. What do you think a one-night stand is, bro?
4: I understand, but usually it's the guy that causes the one-night stand, I think.
6: I mean, it could go both ways, I feel like. I don't know.
4: Okay.
6: I had plenty of times that I had sex with women and they didn't call me back. Not because I felt like it was a bad time. I just felt like it was a good time.
4: Yeah.
6: Not a long time. Sure.
4: Hold on, Amanda. What's up, Amanda? It's Mojo in the Morning.
7: Good morning. So I was just going to say that, like, I don't think she should have ghosted him over it by any means, but I do get that, like, sleep habits are very important for you two to be, like, aligned on. Obviously, if it were to, like, move forward and then you end up, like, getting married or moving in together, like, my husband has to sleep with some sort of, like, either sound or, like you know, some podcast or something playing.
0: Yeah.
7: And like now I'm the same way. I can kind of understand why she was like, no, this would be a really big deal breaker, but I definitely think she should have said something first.
4: I agree. What do you think? Yeah. What would you be more annoyed by if you weren't somebody that likes noisemakers or

0: a light that's on. Like, it's different. I think it's different if the guy sleeps with lights on, mm-hmm. or a woman sleeps with lights on, compared to a nightlight, unless it was so bright that right. you just yeah. couldn't get it out of your head.
1: Yeah, see, I love a noisemaker.
2: Me too.
1: I sleep with one every
2: white
1: night.
2: Noise. Mm-hmm.
0: Doesn't the guy want you to be the noisemaker? I mean, I hate to say this
2: is for after.
0: That would, if Kev were here, he would. With Kev's not here for stuff, I feel like almost I have to say the
1: no,
0: comments
1: you don't.
0: That he's going to.
1: No, don't, because he's going to get in trouble for his comments anyway.
0: Okay, all right.
2: You're going to dump yourself.
0: Ron, what do you think about this, Ron?
3: Man, what's the word, bro? She really just didn't like old dude, or he wasn't at holding
1: for
3: it down,
1: sure.
3: you know, because if he was knocking the stuffing out of that muffin, she wouldn't be tripping about no little nightlight or something.
0: Were you knocking the man, stuffing out of the muffin, Nick?
3: I thought she would not be tripping about no little nightlight, bro.
0: Ron is a legend.
4: Listen, like, it makes sense. If somebody comes into the room in the middle of the night, you can see him. You're not freaked out.
0: Exactly.
2: Like, coming into your room.
0: Intruders.
2: Lock your door.
0: Intruders. What's up, Trevor? How you doing?
4: Intruders,
5: Yo, I was going to say is I feel bad for this guy because, for real, I'll be stubbing my toe every single night. It is pitch dark in my room. We have our daughter sleeping in there, so we don't have a light in there. And I swear, I'd be breaking my toes in there.
0: With your daughter, you step on her
6: goodness.
0: Toys.
6: So much lack of grace. You guys can't maneuver in the dark. I'm shocked at how big of an issue this is.
0: I always hated stepping on my kids' toys in the middle of the night. It's the worst.
6: I guess so, yeah.
0: What's up?
6: I mean, maybe with kids, but I've never had that issue.
0: Sarah, what's going on?
7: Good morning, everyone.
1: Good morning.
7: Nothing much. I'm listening to this lady's comment, okay? If I go home and sleep with someone and I'm not calling them back, he used the night light as an excuse, but his sex must have been garbage.
2: That part,
7: and I listened to the other guy. The other guy said, yeah, and the other guy that just called, he said, yeah, I have one night stands all the time. Your sex is garbage as well. Because if I get some good sex, I'm calling your ass back.
2: Tell him.
0: Sarah.
7: I'm calling you back. I might call you back before I get home.
8: Home of War of the Roses, the five lies to tell your mom phone scams, and Shannon's Dirty on the 30. This is Mojo in the Morning.
0: Oh my God, this has been the greatest hour of radio I think we've ever had.
1: Callers are amazing.
0: My buddy JD is...
1: is he mad at you?
0: He's not mad.
1: How did you not get permission from him? Who'd you get permission from?
0: So... a mutual friend. I said, because he's the one that sent me the video. I wasn't in the group text getting that video. It was a different group text. So, but then now I'm getting text messages from every other guy that we all know wanting to hear the full audio of that because they thought that that I was going to do it later in the morning because it was about getting stung on his penis. The last couple of topics have been amazing, Lydia. Does that mean that the rest of the show is going to be this equally as amazing?
9: Don't get your hopes up. Keep going.
0: Do you remember the days, Lydia, when you always had the positive, like, this life is going to, our show is going to be amazing today. You would pump everybody up. You've fallen victim to being around me a little too much, haven't you?
9: Yeah, and I think I take things a little bit more harder now.
0: I know.
9: Because, there are things that you like that I don't, and then it's vice versa. Yeah.
0: I'd like to get Shannon's great-looking friend that said that you should be more confident in yourself to talk to you, Lydia. Is there any way, Shannon, you can talk to that person and ask them to contact?
1: Sure.
0: Yeah. Hold on real quick. Real quick before we do anything. 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Baby Leg Jay is on the phone with us right now. It can only get better. What's up, Baby Leg Jay?
10: Hey, how you doing? How y'all doing this morning?
1: Good morning.
0: Your voice is making me vibrate right now.
10: You are so silly.
0: What's happening?
10: I was just calling because of what the dude said about the nightlight. Said she worried about the wrong thing. Her lights must not have been knocked out.
2: That part.
10: Yeah, knock her lights out.
0: Oh, my God. Why did I take this call?
11: Come on, Jay. That's the best we got out of you? Yeah,
10: Hey, see, her life ain't getting knocked up.
0: Okay. All right. Second time around. All right. Well, thank you, Jay. It was good to talk to you. This is Mojo in the Morning Misfit, Baby Leg Jay. What do you got going on today? What's in your world today?
10: Making some money. I'm at work. Having fun.
0: All right. Go make some money. Go make it, please.
10: Oh, yeah. For sure.
0: Talk to you, buddy. I'll talk to you soon.
10: For sure.
0: Liddy, I think you might have been right.
9: Vice versa. Bianca and I were cracking up in here over that.
0: Come on. After the last call of the second date update, that was an amazing phone call.
8: Mojo in the Morning's Dirty on the 30.
0: Shannon is going to only make our ears feel fantastic with a Dirty on the 30, stuff that you need to know before you go anywhere today. What do you got, Shannon?
1: Well, everybody's going to be talking about the number one movie at the box office over the weekend, and that is Christopher Nolan's The Odyssey. It stunned, taking in $124.5 million, defying all expectations.
11: Ithaca's king is coming back.
12: This morning, another blockbuster at the box office, boosting Hollywood's summer resurgence after years of post-pandemic challenges. Crowds flocking to see The Odyssey, which beat expectations. The movie, which cost $250 million to produce, took in $264 million worldwide in its debut weekend. Part of the excitement? The big screen format.
13: Audiences are coming out to see the film in the way Christopher Nolan shot it, which is the 70mm IMAX screen. There's not that many of those screens around the world. But they want the big screen immersive experience.
12: Some theaters adding 3 a.m. and even 6 a.m. screenings.
0: Oh, my
12: Many
0: God.
12: Many selling out for the next month.
0: 6 a.m.
12: Other than seats in the front row.
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12: Meanwhile, Toy Story 5 from ABC's parent company Disney is now closing in on $1 billion at the box office. Other summer hits were low-budget surprises.
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13: It is Gen Z, millennials. They are coming out. They are leaving their screens. They're leaving TikTok behind. They want to step away and have this communal experience of being in a movie theater.
12: And up next, Spider-Man Brand New Day. Swinging into theaters later
1: next
12: this
1: Friday.
12: Month, our George Stephanopoulos sat down with Spider-Man himself.
16: They let me into the writer's room, and it was a fascinating experience. Mm-hmm. I guess I didn't realize the power I have as Spider-Man, because I would pitch an idea, go away for a week, come back, and they'd be like, here's your idea.
17: You didn't realize that? You're the star.
16: No, I'm always pinching myself.
1: We already have tickets for Spider-Man. I mean, like, crazy. Yeah, we're celebrating my stepdaughter's birthday that night because she's like a Marvel nut. And yeah, that's going to be a huge one, too. Big, big movies right now.
0: I'm happy for, MJR. I'm happy for Imagine, like the theater companies that are out there.
1: Get people back in the theaters.
0: It's nice to get people back. And it's honestly to hear them say that it's younger and younger. So, you know, you're not sitting in front of your phone or stuff, you know. Although you're on your phone in the theater, I guarantee you.
1: I don't.
0: People do.
1: I put mine on airplane mode.
0: There are people all the time when I've been in, you know.
1: That drives me absolutely nuts.
0: See the light kind of, it's like the night light from Nick in the second date update.
1: At least 10 people were wounded in a mass shooting in downtown Tucson, Arizona around 2 o'clock yesterday morning.
0: My old town.
1: After a gunman opened fire on East Congress Street. And if I could describe this to you, it's like a really, always very busy, crowded area downtown known for its like bars and restaurants and shops and nightlife. Yeah. The suspect allegedly tried to flee the scene before he was shot by a responding police officer.
18: What I can tell you is that this began around 2 a.m. We had a number of uniformed patrol officers in the district area near downtown. So I understand those officers were on foot patrol, at which time they heard gunshots. Those officers immediately began running towards the sound of the gunfire, and in doing so, they came upon the suspect.
1: No deaths, but again, 9 victims suffered gunshot wounds, including the shooter.
2: That's a lot.
0: Wow.
1: Yeah. And lastly, Kelly Clarkson doing a residency right now in Las Vegas, and she said something to her audience over the weekend that made a lot of people raise their eyebrows. Did she actually leave NBC on her own accord, or did she get fired?
19: I would get fired at NBC, but I don't work there anymore. Which we are sad about. It's a fun show, but it is funny. You go to those HR meetings, you're like, nobody on the road would last. It's just a different world, you know? It's a different world. I'm like, I was 19 on a bus of dudes. What? I can't do what? Yeah, that's completely inappropriate. Who would do that? But then they say dumb shit. Like, you can't comment, like, if someone's lost weight. And I'm like,
0: they would tell her that she couldn't say?
19: Then I wrote a memo about it, wrote a song about it. She looks bad. It's like, I just think that's so dumb. Like, so that makes people feel good when you say, oh, you look really good.
0: Her show had huge ratings.
1: I know.
19: That you meant they did look really bad. And it's like, or it just means it's improved.
0: It's interesting that she's no longer doing the daytime talk show. I thought maybe she was bored with it or whatever, but it sounded to me like they were
1: maybe there was a little bit of drama. Yeah. Hey, miss anything from today? Go back, catch up on the podcast on the iHeartRadio app.
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0: Cindy is a winner. Congratulations to you.
21: Yay!
0: Cindy.
21: Oh, awesome.
0: Hey, we're going to get you a $50 gas card so you can go fuel up at Kroger stores. 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
21: I think we're going with the car.
0: Okay.
21: My husband's driving a 2000 Ford Ranger. Oh, it's already like an antique. And, yep,
0: got to
21: upgrade.
0: That thing's got to have, what, over triple-digit numbers.
21: 140,000.
0: Oh, my God. Wow. That's amazing. Yeah. Well, let's get you a new car. Congratulations to you, Cindy.
21: Yay.
0: I appreciate you listening.
21: Awesome.
0: Have a great day.
21: Thank you. You too.
0: Stay out of the smoke if there's smoky stuff out there today.
21: Yes, I sure will. Thanks.
0: Mojo in the Morning, we went to Yacht Rock on Friday. Mm-hmm. That was actually fun. I don't know how you guys felt about Yacht Rock music, because I know we jokingly, like, I think I'm the only one that honestly gets into Yacht Rock music.
1: No, so
0: do you like it?
1: I don't know if you went inside to where all, like, the food was and stuff, and they had dueling pianos doing Yacht Rock, and they were super good. That was really fun.
0: It's songs that you go, oh my God, I know that song, but you don't know who sang the song. Usually, like Matt said, one hit wonders.
9: Yep.
1: Matt's still in his Yacht Rock attire. He just walked in.
0: Oh my gosh.
1: I don't think he's changed all weekend.
9: I just went out there and he's like, Bianca, I got to talk to you about Friday. It was so good.
0: I love it.
9: He was on our Instagram. Did you see
22: him? Yeah, he looked good with the glasses.
0: I loved that we got everybody together too at iHeart. It was fun to be able to spend time with coworkers. It's fun to see Lydia's mom and dad. George and Cyan there. They were great. Bianca, your parents were there.
9: Yeah, whole
0: goodness.
9: Fam.
0: So great. And are they all friends? Like, are your parents and Lydia's parents friends?
9: Yeah. Well, they became friends from working here, but yeah. And they had so much fun on Friday, they went all back again on Saturday.
1: They did? God. All four of them?
9: Yeah, without me and Lydia. So, like, my parents and Lydia's parents all hung out Saturday night.
1: Oh, wow. I love that.
9: They were making me take off my wristbands. So me and Bryce were in the parking lot taking off our two-day wristbands so we can give them to my aunt so she can go. And then I don't know if I was supposed to say that, actually. But.
0: I bet you Hassan could have gotten you free passes.
9: Yeah, it's fine. Whatever.
0: The people at the Rooster Tail were awesome. And if they do it again next year, which I'm assuming they have to, right? It was such a big event. Mm-hmm. You should go to it.
9: Apparently, they had it last year, too, and we didn't go. We thought it was, like, boring.
0: Well, it's not.
22: Well, now we
9: are. I know. I don't know why we didn't go last year. I thought it was fun.
0: I had fun with Lydia's parents and Bianca's parents. And I always try to do this whenever I meet family of you guys, is I like to, like, talk about how good you guys are, because you guys are really amazing at what you do.
9: Oh, let me tell you, Bianca's such a good worker. And she's so hardworking.
0: Well, then I get into a conversation with Bianca's mom about her relationship. Mm-hmm. And
22: Who brought it up?
0: What is your name? Bianca?
9: Hi.
0: Bianca. Bianca got mad. You're mad at me because of this.
9: Yeah, because they were talking spit about me front of me, you and my mom.
0: Your mom loves you and I love you.
9: So at first you started talking about how good and how hardworking I was. You know, you do your natural spiel every time you talk to my family, say the same thing over and over again. And then you say something about Tony.
1: Up.
9: You said Tony Trivato loves Bianca too, by the way. And then my mom goes, yeah, but she FaceTimes Bryce too much, which had no part of the conversation, by the way. I don't know why that was brought up.
3: Why are you looking at me like that?
0: I don't know. Your mom brought it up. She's your mother. She gave birth to you.
3: So you're talking about me FaceTiming Bryce, by the way, so much. And then you're like, well, you know, Sherry, you're at that age too with Al and stuff. And she starts talking about her relationship. And then it goes into Mojo saying, yeah, you know, sometimes I just worry about Bianca's mental and physical health.
1: Wait, what?
22: Where did that physical? Come from? I've never heard of this.
0: I was trying to basically say that I think that you burn the candle on both ends a little bit too much. She works a lot.
3: Mm-hmm. Yeah.
0: And then she's got Bryce and her relationship, which I feel like they went from 0 to 100.
3: Yeah.
0: And I want you to be able to rest and take care of yourself.
3: Yeah, I do.
22: Okay,
3: so
22: that's a nicer way to say it.
3: I don't know if you guys know this, but I do have a life and I have friends and I have hobbies. And you didn't know that.
0: You don't have any friends anymore.
3: I do have friends.
22: Ashton.
3: Ashton is one of my friends. I got Emily.
0: Let's call Ashton, Emily, and Sam and Emma, and let's ask them how much you see them.
3: I do. I was with my other friend yesterday. You always act like I have no friends because I don't post them that much.
1: I have never said that. I do kind of agree with Mojo, though. Do you rest? Like, do you chill? Honestly, because you are very, very busy, and I get this.
3: I don't like sitting at home. That's the thing. Like, I don't like to sit down and rest.
22: What about sleeping, though?
0: How much sleep do you get in?
3: I go to bed at, like, 11 o'clock every day. Okay, but there's Kevin sending his salads at 12 in the morning. So
0: listen, I try to parent all of you kids.
3: I know,
0: but... And nobody ever takes my advice.
1: But that didn't come out right.
3: Yeah, I know, because he said your mental and physical health, and I'm like,
1: yeah, I would be offended too.
22: This girl's gonna be in the gym tomorrow.
0: I
3: was in the gym all weekend because you got me in my head, so I was at a workout class yesterday, class Saturday.
0: I worry. Everybody always talks about their mental and physical health, and I want everybody's mental and physical health to be good because I don't want it to crash, and then all of a sudden I got to deal with that.
3: Mental health is not good. Like, I feel like I'm the most energetic here sometimes.
0: Have you listened to yourself? I don't know if you... Let me ask the listeners that. Do you think Bianca's mental health is good?
3: I'd be saying some things off the wall sometimes. But listen, my mom likes to say these things all the time just to get other people's perspectives. And then you go home in the car sometimes and she's like, you know, did you hear what Mojo say? How you were like that? See, it's not just me, Bianca. Everyone says it too. That's what she does.
0: I cause problems. And then Chelsea says I do this all the time. I will start fights with couples that are friends of ours because I'll play Dr. Phil. Like I'll be a therapist, or what's her name? What's the lady's name that's now the podcasting therapist lady that always gives like positive?
3: I have no idea.
1: Are you talking about Mel Robbins?
0: Mel Robbins. I'm Mel Robbins. And I give a comment to somebody and then Chelsea will go, hey, do you remember when you told? And I'm like, what? And she goes, you know, they're now getting a divorce. I'm like, is it really that bad? I feel like I'm just trying to speak from experience. Like, you know what I mean?
3: I do that too. Yeah. Like, if I see my friends at a party, I'll be like, okay, are you guys going to go on a date? Are you going to ask her out? Like, how are you going to treat her?
0: Yeah.
3: I do that all the time. They're like, Bianca, do you just need to shut up?
1: Do you feel like everybody's on your case about your relationship?
3: Yeah.
1: About it moving too fast, or you guys spending too much time together?
3: Yeah, and we did a topic before of how I'm on my phone too much, and then that kind of segued into a whole different conversation of how...
0: That was Bryce being mad, right?
3: Yes, but then it got into a whole conversation of, like, is he too controlling, or am I too overprotective over him, and...
0: No.
3: I don't think it is that way, and I feel like a lot of people don't really support, like, our relationship sometimes, which
0: is... As long as the call is me calling you. Go ahead, I'm sorry.
3: Yeah, go ahead. If it's Mojo, I gotta drop everything for him, right? I got you, baby. But anyways.
0: Habibi.
3: No, but actually I do think a lot of times people think, oh, like you are always with Bryce, or is Bryce too controlling because he's texting you all the time? But I don't think it is that way.
0: Bryce is definitely not a controlling guy. If anything, honestly, I worry that you're going to be controlling of him.
3: I do think that sometimes too. Yeah. But do you want me to tell you something?
0: Yeah.
3: We figured out our wedding venue.
22: Oh, wow. Oh.
1: Bianca.
22: Just throw that out there.
1: Wait. What are... He's 19 years old.
3: It's going to be at the Rooster Tail.
22: You ain't helping your kid.
1: Are you joking? You're joking.
3: I would love to put a deposit down and make a date for the Rooster Tail.
1: He couldn't even drink champagne at his own wedding.
3: I know. He was...
0: Chelsea was...
1: I know.
0: 20.
3: Yes, exactly. My mom was 19. Okay, who cares?
22: So it can work.
0: Chelsea just turned 21.
3: All my friends are getting married right now. They're like 22.
0: And when she had a baby. Actually, she was 20 at the
3: wedding. I'm not getting married. Okay.
0: What's going on, Amanda? How you doing?
4: Yeah, when does this girl sleep? Because I wake up at 9 o'clock in the morning, she's on the radio. I get off work at 2, 3 o'clock in the morning, she's on the radio. Yep. I had made a comment on socials one time, like, when does this girl actually sleep?
0: See?
4: She is so busy.
0: And she thinks I'm talking crap to her mom about her. I'm worried about her.
22: Listen, I sleep from like 2 p.m. to 6 p.m. That's my night shift.
0: Yeah.
4: I'm but that's 4 hours. That's not enough sleep, girl.
22: Listen, Mojo sleeps for 3-4 hours too, right?
0: Look at my health. Yeah. Look at me. I would look like Matthew McConaughey if I actually slept.
22: You know, I just need to really get into
4: it. I mean, not going to lie, I don't sleep a lot either. I'm like a walking zombie. There's days where I'm just on autopilot.
22: My track coach told me, I don't know why I ever did track. My track coach told me if you can just sleep when you're 80, so you can do everything else now.
0: Oh, my God.
22: That's what you got to do.
0: And where's he?
22: I don't even know where he's at.
0: Is he dead?
5: Hopefully still coaching.
0: You guys dead.
22: He hated me because I could not run. I don't know why I was on the track team.
0: Hey, what do you think, Amanda, over under on how soon Bianca and Bryce end up getting married?
4: They'll be engaged within the next year and a half.
6: Oh, for sure.
22: Oh, no.
1: Engaged?
0: What? A year and a half.
1: Yeah, you will in a year and a half.
22: We've only been dating for 7 months,
1: You just
22: guys.
1: Said you wanted to put a deposit down on a wedding venue.
4: Okay, you guys, my husband flew in from Texas, and 5 months later we were married. We just celebrated our 15th year anniversary.
22: Do you guys understand this man is a minor?
1: Yeah, I know.
22: Let's let him work a little bit. Let me work a little bit. When I'm 26, maybe I'll get engaged. So that's 3-4 years? Yeah.
0: All right.
22: That's good.
0: Lydia's been very quiet.
4: Yeah, you've got to be at least 21 so you can drink at the wedding.
0: Lydia's been very quiet during this whole thing. Lydia, you have thoughts?
9: Well, Bianca, I mean, if you think that you want to get married this young, you go right on ahead.
5: No, sounds like she doesn't want to.
22: I need to let Lydia get married first before me.
9: No, because you'll be waiting forever. Don't do that.
0: I found a guy for Lydia, and I didn't want to say anything, but I'm going to talk about it in the meeting.
22: No, I found a guy for Lydia. Remember that dupe?
0: A Chaldean, too. Chaldean son of a very, very prominent attorney in town.
22: Ooh.
0: Yes.
1: Lydia doesn't like to date Chaldean guys.
0: Well, no, she's going to like this one because we're arranged marriage in it.
22: We're doing arranged marriage.
0: And the wedding's at the Rooster Tail.
22: Yeah, we can do a double wedding. How about that, Lydia? Share a wedding?
9: Tell Bryce to bring his fake.
22: he's using my brother's.
5: Oh, gosh.
0: All right, I got a break.
22: I'm spilling too much information.
0: We'll be right back.
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23: Good morning. We are still closed due to a serious crash. M6 eastbound between 131 and Kalamazoo Avenue closed with serious injuries. We've also got a 10-minute backup with construction on 131 northbound between 96 and West River. That's a look at your traffic.
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0: Otherwise, partly cloudy to mostly cloudy conditions. Warm with a high of 83. Good chance of showers and thunderstorms tonight. Some could be severe. I'm Storm 2 Meteorologist Matt Kirkwood tracking West Michigan's weather.
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0: Mojo in the morning. Good to have you guys here. Morgan Wallen tickets this hour. We'll have them for you coming up in just a little bit. Shannon, when does Wes come back from their trip that he's on?
22: I think he lands tonight at like midnight.
31: Wow.
22: Yeah, he's been gone for a while.
0: What a trip. I've been following his post on social media, his like story on social media. Mm-hmm. First off, it looks amazing.
22: It looks beautiful. This is the trip that I talked about last week that he's taking with his son, my stepson, Kieran, who's going to be a sophomore at State this year. And they are doing like a camping road trip through Utah, Idaho, Montana, and Wyoming. So like Jackson Hole, Yellowstone, Grand Teton. Yeah, they're doing all the national parks.
0: It's funny when you mention Yellowstone and Grand Tetons, I couldn't tell you on a map where.
22: I think that's right. I think that those are the right parks.
0: I would know.
31: That's like Utah,
22: yeah,
31: right?
22: Jackson Hole. Yeah. They went to Wyoming. Big Sky, Montana.
0: Like I know Montana and then, you know, state and stuff. I probably couldn't pick it out.
22: It looks beautiful. Those places are all on my bucket list. I just don't want to do it in
31: an RV.
22: In a camper van.
0: His thing's not an RV, though.
22: It's a van. It's not even an RV. It's a van.
0: Can I be honest with you? It's bougie.
22: It's
0: really
22: a bougie
0: nice.
22: Van. It is. It's like it a Mercedes Sprinter,
31: what?
22: But it's been decked out with a bed and a kitchen.
0: He showed you know, their transportation, and I looked at him like, oh my God, I'd love to do this.
22: But they don't have internet very often. That. You would not love to do it.
0: Really?
22: Yeah, his service has been so super spotty.
0: He seems very risky, too. Like,
22: yeah,
0: I'll be
22: he's
0: honest.
22: Dumb.
0: What do you mean?
22: He's dumb because I said to him, and I love my husband. I feel like I always have to say, I love my husband, and I do. But I said to him before he left, because we had just gotten done talking about that grandfather that got tossed into the air 8 feet by a bison at Yellowstone. And I said, please do not be in my prep on Monday morning. Don't be dumb and try to take a selfie, you know, next to some crazy wild animal. And what is he doing? He posts videos of himself with a grizzly bear.
31: Yeah.
22: You guys saw it. What, 10?
31: Yeah. I'm looking
22: maybe
31: right
22: 10
31: now.
22: Feet away. He did the same thing with moose, bison. You are an idiot.
0: One of the pictures, and I don't know what animal it is. Is it a moose? One of the pictures, it looked like the man, the old man that got knocked in the air. It looked like that same animal.
22: And then yesterday, he kept FaceTiming me. So he had service. And I was getting my nails done, so I couldn't answer the phone.
0: Wait, hold on.
22: What?
0: He texted you, and you're getting your nail...
22: He was FaceTiming me. Well, my nails are this.
0: I know, but you can't have the nail lady like
22: I think
0: pick up your phone.
22: I think that's so rude. And also my nail. I was like getting
0: what if
22: shellacked.
0: He was getting eaten by an animal.
22: Well,
0: at that
22: I
0: time?
22: Told him not to be an idiot, and he was being an idiot, and that's why he FaceTimed me. He's like, oh, because I when I got out, I was like, oh, I'm so sorry. I was getting my nails done. I didn't have my phone right in front of me. And he said, it's okay. We were just around a bunch of caribou, and I wanted to FaceTime
31: oh
22: you
31: gosh.
22: With the caribou. I'm like,
0: Hold on.
2: In his defense,
22: so stupid.
2: These animals look like they could not care less that he's right there. Like this.
6: What does
2: bear,
6: a caribou look like?
22: I don't know if they're nice or not, but
0: oh, wow.
2: I feel like they're just blissfully unaware that humans are right next to
0: them. Do you know what a caribou
2: them.
0: Looks like?
2: No.
0: A caribou. Look at that. That's
22: like
0: a caribou.
22: A moose.
2: Oh, wow. That's not what I thought.
0: A caribou's got antlers that will like literally
2: caribou
0: maul you.
22: And like moose, for example, people think they're so cute. They're very, very, very mean and aggressive.
0: So it's funny. So Wes.
22: He can't hear you.
0: The man literally could have been calling you to tell you this is my last wish for you.
22: Well,
0: oh, really?
2: See the sprinter if you have any pictures.
22: I don't. But
0: how is Kieran doing? How is his son doing? Is he loving this trip?
22: He said he's loving it. Yeah. This is like a dream trip for him, for Kieran.
2: This is so cool that they do that.
22: Kieran is no frills, doesn't like would rather camp than stay in a hotel. This is so his speed. So
0: he's not one of my kids, I'm telling you.
22: not one of mine for sure.
0: My kids would be like, they ain't five star.
22: Trust me.
0: Dad, they don't give us free breakfast
22: in
0: the morning.
22: We're sitting on the back, row of the plane. That's my kids. I'm like, you're on a plane and you're going on vacation. So be grateful.
0: You didn't book through American Express? I will tell you that I talked to Steve Gabara, who just got back from Jackson Hole.
22: So same place.
0: And he was telling me that, like, at the pool at the hotel that they were staying at, the lifeguards have to, like, walk around with bear spray to keep bears.
2: Oh, my God.
0: He said that there was, like, a lady walking, and all of a sudden, a bear was there, and they had to, like, have the bellhop or somebody at the hotel go chase after a bear.
22: Which I love. Like, I've gone to Colorado for how many years? For summer, since Lucy was a baby. So 12 years minus COVID. And every year I'm like, please let me see a moose. Please let me see something cool and crazy. And then on this trip, like in a matter of 5 days, he sees
2: everything.
22: Herds. That's the right word. I don't know. He sees everything.
0: What is the, what is now I'm thinking of how Kevin would react if I did that. Isn't there like a guy that goes and chase after animals? I know a crocodile hunter used to chase after crocodiles.
22: Are you thinking of like Jack Hanna, who has like a Saturday morning show? I don't know.
0: I don't know. I thought there's a new guy that does this.
22: I don't know.
0: Because I know that there's a guy that does this and goes like out in the wild and he shows his escapades
2: Dean
0: of doing
2: Snyder?
0: This.
2: No,
0: I don't know. Maybe I don't know. But the reason I say this is, Wes would be amazing at that. Like, I know Wes has done television. You know, he's done the
22: Ninja Warrior.
0: Wes would be like, can you imagine if he did like a show?
22: That would be his dream come true.
0: Yeah. Here you go.
22: And then in the video he sent of the bear one that I actually posted, the bear like starts walking towards him and he's like, just... And I'm like, why are you pointing at it in the video? We all see that there's a freaking bear there.
0: How close is it?
22: You don't need to point.
0: Or is it
2: he
0: look
2: zoomed
0: like
2: in?
0: No,
22: he's not.
0: Show me.
22: In.
0: But like sometimes it's trick photography. Oh my God.
22: No.
0: Look at that. Hold on. Let's see what we got here.
22: What would you say? Maybe 10 feet?
0: That's honestly.
22: Maybe less than?
0: That's fast enough for it to jump out at you. Yeah. That's crazy. All right, let's see what else you got.
2: I just
0: in
2: think
0: here.
2: They're not.
7: Give me my phone.
2: Who does that?
0: I'll be honest with you.
22: Who does that?
2: Bianca does it.
0: I'll be honest. There was one I swiped to just a second ago that was a bunch of the kids at from Lucy's party there.
2: Yeah.
0: I think there's more riskiness to being at that house that night than Wes and Kieran out in the middle of the wild. Funeral home Tom on the phone with us right now. Keep a coffin ready, funeral home Tom.
22: No. He's gonna be a coffin. He's gonna get eaten.
0: Do
10: you guys remember Mojo? Do you remember Mutual of Omaha's Wild Kingdom? And that guy used to go out and catch all the animals and stuff.
0: You know, it's funny is I remember the name, but it's wild. I will say this. I don't know, Tom, does that seem like a trip that you would ever want to go on, go out west and see wild animals like this?
10: Oh, I'd love to. I've already told my wife that, but I'm not going to get near them unless I got a rifle and I'm hunting.
0: Yeah. Yeah. I saw something this week, and I didn't even know this. Sleeping Bear Dunes, okay?
22: Mm-hmm. Yeah.
31: Fun.
22: Love.
0: I think I was there as a kid once. They have a thing where when you go down the hill, the Sleeping Bear Dunes, if you can't make it back up the hill, they charge you like $30,000 or something like that.
31: They have to like lifelight you up or something.
22: Wait, what?
0: So have you been to Sleeping Bear Dunes?
22: Yeah.
0: Have you been to the bottom and then walked your way back up to the top?
22: Yes.
0: So they say it's like climbing.
22: It's hard.
0: Mount Everest. Or whatever.
22: No, but it's hard.
0: But they say that if you get all the way down to the bottom, like I was thinking of this for a vacation. I'm like, oh, maybe we'll go to Sleeping Bear Dunes.
22: You

0: I'm going to sleep in bare dunes. There's no way.
1: It's like $1,000 a person.
0: Yeah, something like that. They charge you. I guess you're right. $1,000, not $30,000.
2: It's like $3,000 or something.
0: Or is it three grand?
2: Yeah.
0: Maybe that's the kind of trip I need to go on. Is a trip.
2: They'll force you to exercise.
0: I know. Steve Gabara went on this trip to Jackson Hole, and he was like hiking mountains. And I'm like, what the hell has happened to you? It's crazy.
3: His girlfriend wanted to do it.
0: I know. He was getting ass out of the deal. What's up, Lo?
4: What's going on, Mojo? You were talking about the guy that's in the wilderness with the animals. Are you talking about the real Tarzan?
0: Yeah, exactly. That's what I was talking about. Wes is now Tarzan. He's out there with these things. Lo, would you?
4: First time on
0: the Lo, quick question.
4: Yes, sir.
0: Would you want a bison like 5 feet away from you?
4: Absolutely not.
0: No.
4: Listen, I'm 6'3", 387. I still wouldn't want one by me.
0: Wait a second. You are 6'3", 387?
3: 180.
4: Yes, I'm a big dude.
0: Okay. He's 387. You should be playing for the Lions. We could use you.
4: Yeah, and I would take a $1 million contract. So whoever out there for the Lions hear this, call me.
0: You know what the thing is funny? Lo, if you and I went with Wes and Kieran, they would want us there because the two of us would get eaten first because we're so damn slow. You know?
4: Absolutely.
2: And there's more meat on your bones.
4: First, you know, whichever. Yeah.
0: Do you think you can make it up Sleeping Bear Dunes? Because I don't think I could.
4: Hell no.
0: I don't think I could. No. I'd be on the bottom there going, all right, hold on. Do you guys accept credit cards? It would be crazy. What's up? Who is this? Chris. Hi, Chris.
5: Hey, Mojo. The guy that you're thinking of that goes around looking for animals like Crocodile Dundee, he's called Coyote Peterson.
0: I honestly don't even know why I said it, but okay. Coyote Peterson. Chris, are you in shape enough to get up?
3: Sleeping Bear Dunes.
5: I mean, I might be in shape enough.
0: I still can't believe it that you can make it all the way to the bottom of the thing, and if you can't get back up to the top,
3: I did not know that they... I guess they had to have something, but...
2: There's a ton of videos on TikTok about it.
0: I thought Tony told me that you can like take, you know, off-road vehicles on Sleeping Bear Dunes.
3: I feel like some areas you can. There's like those buggies.
2: Yeah.
0: What's going on, Kimberly? Hi, it's Mojo in the Morning.
6: Hello. So I agree. Sleeping Bear Dunes is kind of crazy. Even just like the first initial hill is crazy to climb. But didn't you guys see that Mike just did that?
3: Yes, I did.
2: Are we surprised? Mike's a camper.
6: Yeah, he went to the bottom.
0: So he went to the bottom and then does he have video of him going all the way back up?
6: I didn't see video necessarily, but I saw him post on Instagram, and he had like tips and stuff from his listeners. But I mean, if he did it with the kids.
0: Quick question, Kimberly: would you want to go on a trip where if you turn a corner, you have to have bear spray to keep bear away, or any of these wild animals?
6: Oh, I'm going to Denver, you know, in about a month, and I saw an elk once. I was real close to an elk in Denver a couple of years ago. Not Denver, but near the Rocky Mountains.
0: So it's amazing part about you saying that is when I walk outside to take the dogs to go get their, you know, morning or afternoon poop in, I walk into deer. I walk into wild turkeys.
2: Oh, turkeys are mean.
0: I walk into sometimes an occasional, you know, coyote.
2: Oh, wow.
0: And I'm scared crapless.
2: You need defense.
0: I come outside. I sometimes will come out and go, I'm coming outside. This morning, there was skunk smell in my front yard. You know how that is in the morning? Like when you smell the skunk smell?
3: Yeah.
0: Smell?
2: They were active.
6: Yeah, I saw a deer chasing its tail this morning in a field, and it made me smile.
0: Oh, it's cute.
6: So they're not scary.
0: Can you imagine that Wes is out taking videos and showing Shannon videos of him with antelope?
3: Caribou.
0: Caribou. And I walk outside and I'm afraid of a skunk spraying my dogs. You know what I mean? It's crazy.
3: Yeah.
0: All right. Well, you take care, Kimberly. Appreciate you.
6: Love you guys.
0: All right.
2: Love you too.
0: Love you too.
3: Beware of the cantaloupe.
0: Yeah, we were the cantaloupe.
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8: Good morning. We are still closed due to a serious crash. M6 eastbound between 131 and Kalamazoo Avenue closed with serious injuries. We've also got a 10-minute backup with construction on 131 northbound between 96 and West River. That's a look at your traffic.
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1: All right, it is Mojo in the Morning. I'm going to have those Morgan Wallen tickets in a second, so I'll tell you about that and how you can win for this weekend. Right now, speaking of winning, we have our friends in from Carl's Golfland.
2: Yeah.
1: Neil and Tom from Carl's Golfland here with us today.
3: Yeah.
1: And we are celebrating, what are we celebrating, Neil?
3: 68 years.
1: 68 wow. years.
3: Yeah.
4: That's incredible.
1: Carl started this place 68 years ago.
3: As a little driving range on the corner of Dixie Highway and Telegraph.
1: Wow.
3: And just started, loved the game. He'd play all the time and built a little building, had a little pro shop, and then the landlord ended up selling the land from underneath Mr. Rose, and he ended up driving down Telegraph and saw this piece of land in Bloomfield Township, which was, you know,
1: a better place. Well, yeah,
3: didn't know that back then.
1: Yeah, and,
3: you know, he
1: that's wild
3: had to build a building larger than he wanted because it was there was a minimum size you could build, and you know, they built it 5-6 times over and over and over again.
1: And then it became a retail store, which is the number one golf retailer in the world. You guys service more golf to people across the country and fulfill more orders and sell more Titleist, right?
3: Or everything.
1: Golf is huge, by the way. It's like everybody's golfing nowadays, which is pretty unbelievable, like to think. COVID, you know, was a great

0: and personal. When your adult kids are like, Dad, let's go golfing. Like, to say that, like, it was like, oh my God, they actually like to hang out with you. Son of a bitch took money from me. He was like trying to get money. He was like gambling and stuff. Yeah. So, all right. So Carl's Golf Land, 68 years, their anniversary. 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
1: balls.
0: Be.
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0: Wow.
3: 4 days.
0: Which is, by the way,
2: the nicest.
0: Yeah.
3: Somebody else is going to win to come into Carl's and get fit for a complete new set of everything. 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
4: The prizes are usually the biggest draw. 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Everybody can register. 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And like Neil said, instant savings on every category that if you're getting into golf, you should probably go now and buy.
0: It's funny. I was watching the have you guys watched The Hawk yet?
3: Yeah.
0: Will Ferrell.
3: I finished it yesterday.
0: I did too. So Will Ferrell's got a Netflix show. It's kind of like Eastbound and Down a little bit, but he's like a golfer.
5: Hi, this is Will Ferrell, and you're wasting time with Mojo.
0: And they end at Pebble Beach, right? That's where they're at. But I've only golfed Pinehurst as like my place to, which is amazing in itself, but God, Pebble Beach would be like a dream come true.
4: I've never played there.
0: Man, so and again, carlsgolfland.com. So here's the thing I want to ask you guys. With this 68, years or whatever, is there a way like strip clubs where if I buy something at your place, can it make it look like I donated to like Our Lady of Refuge Catholic Church or something? Oh, because what? Chelsea's now monitoring my charges on my credit card. And I usually don't say to her, hey, I'm on my way home stopping at Carl's. It just happens. My car just suddenly pulls into the place. And so there's an occasional where she's doing our bills at the end of the month. And she looks and she goes, what the hell did you just buy for $580 or something like that? Or why did you, or 20 could be $22 she gets mad about too.
3: We bought the Frank's Nursery used to be next door to Carl's.
0: Yeah.
2: I miss Frank's Nursery.
3: And when they went out of business, Carl bought the land because we, expansion and whatever. And all the customers, just like you, Mojo, would say, hey, you got the credit card machine from there? That way my wife will see I went to Frank's Nursery.
0: It
3: instead
0: is,
3: of Carl's Golf Land.
0: It is funny. And I've said this to all the women on the show. If you go into a Carl's, there are more women shopping for clothes than there are even guys shopping for clothes. A lot of the guys go and they play with the putters or they go out on the range and stuff. You walk right in, it's all the women's clothes first. It's honestly, I feel like I'm at a Nordstrom's or whatever, you know what I mean? Like hanging out with a bunch of women out there shopping.
4: We do pride ourselves on that too, because from a golfer's perspective, women that play golf, I think they typically at other stores have a hard time finding stuff that isn't just pink or some weird pattern that doesn't really look great. So we do pride ourselves on that. We've got
0: neons.
4: Everything for women. Right. Yes.
0: Why do they always got to make them neons? It's almost kind of like they want guys to know there's women four holes in front of you.
4: Right. Here they are.
0: Yeah. Which, by the way, women wearing golf stuff, hot as hell. Chelsea will wear some of this like Malbon or whatever the heck it is.
2: Ooh,
0: or
2: I like that.
0: Roan. You guys have Roan in yours. Roan makes golf stuff. It's really nice. Grayson. Peter Millar, stuff like that. Yeah. All right, so we're doing a contest too with Carl's Golf Land. So aside from the contest that Tom was talking about just a second ago, and Neil, we're giving you a chance to win. Is it a $500 gift card?
3: Yep, $500.
0: Follow us on social. Bianca, you're going to post this today, right? So we're going to have it posted today.
1: Yep.
0: So we're going to post it up there, and you have a chance to win $500. But right now, if you're the 95th caller, win a $100 gift card to Carl's Golf Land.

0: Oh, I'm sorry. We just got a winner. His name is Tommy. Neil brought this, and I'm like, oh, he brought me a gift card. This is so nice. No, we'll give it to the 95th caller, 844-MOJO-LIVE, 844-665-6548, the telephone number. Do you have any interest in golf at all? Shannon kind of thinks.
1: Learn. No.
0: Anna, I mean, you'd be great at
1: the
0: this.
1: Kids, my learn. Kids both play, and I would love to like learn to play with them, but I don't know.
2: Have you tried?
1: I tried one time, but I played with somebody who was like absolutely phenomenal.
3: That's tough.
1: And after one hole, I was like, I'm
0: done. Who'd you play with that was phenomenal?
1: My former mother-in-law.
0: Oh, really?
1: Is an incredible, incredible golfer. And she took me out and I did one hole and I was like, yeah, I'm good. I was so embarrassed.
0: She is very good, by the way.
3: I've got a challenge for you, okay? Come out to Carl's. We'll get you taken care of. We'll get you all suited up and everything. And let's get you in the right way. I bet you'll fall in love with it.
0: Could you let Shannon, Anna, Bianca, and Lydia, when we went.
4: Yeah. We offered last time we were here.
1: I know. We just need to pick a day.
4: Shannon always says, I just want the clothes. And I got my wife, Allison.
0: Trish is amazing.
3: If we can make a content series out of your journey in the golf, I think it would crush.
0: Yeah.
1: Okay.
4: She'd go and Tom Harding, one of the pros, would come in and she goes, you know, your wife, you know, she's got a great swing. So I'd come home from work and I'd walk in and I'd go, hey, Trish, you want to go hit some balls?
0: Yeah.
4: And she'd go, no. I'm like, why? She goes, I don't want people to look at me.
0: And then women are all like, Chelsea's like that too.
4: Nobody cares.
0: By the way, as a guy, if another man says, my wife has a nice swing, I'm kind of turned on by that. Especially if it's Tom. Tom Hardy, one of the best in the business right there. So
4: he's good.
0: Real quick, say hello, Neil and Tom from Carl's Golfland, celebrating 68 years in the business, to Seth. Are you there, Seth?
5: I am here.
0: Seth, you're a winner. Congratulations.
1: Wow. All right.
6: That's a huge prize.
7: Are you a golfer, Seth?
5: Heck yeah. Oh, I'm a big golfer.
0: Are you? Seth, how many rounds of golf do you say that you do in a year, a summer?
5: Well, I just had a kid, so
0: now you're screwed.
5: Slow this year.
7: Priorities.
0: It is funny. You start golf, and then all of a sudden you have kids, and you know what you need to do? You need to get... Do they have like a baby Bjorn thing that you can put your kid in?
3: There's a stroller caddy. You put a little rack on the stroller and you put your...
0: Do they really have that?
3: Yeah,
1: stop.
3: It's a real thing. So you can push the stroller on the course and take your clubs out.
0: That is awesome. Yeah. What a cool thing.
5: Heck yeah.
0: All right, buddy. Hold on the line for a second. Lydia's going to get this. Thank you to Neil for giving you this $100 and not giving me the $100.
5: Sorry. Thank you, though.
0: $100, by the way. You know the thing? I would go in there and... I'd probably spend like $800.
1: Yeah, of course.
0: It'd be like $100.
7: Gateway.
0: Yeah.
3: The Grayson section usually is like a magnet, right? That just...
0: So right, you know what I'm into right now? I'm really getting into is Be Dratty. You guys got me into it.
4: Yeah.
0: You guys started carrying this Be Dratty clothes, and I love their shirts are so comfortable.
3: It's high quality, yeah.
0: And I love Grayson. Don't get me wrong, but I love it. And then Luke said I need a new putter. He said my putter is not good. It's just me, though.
3: We got a ton of them.
0: All right. Well, we appreciate you guys. Go check it out.
4: Thanks for having us.
0: Hang out if you want to. I got Shannon doing the dirty. You can hang out with that. And let's begin. Right now, Morgan Wallen tickets. Any of you guys going to Morgan Wallen at all?
4: Yeah, we're going Saturday.
0: Are you?
4: Yeah.
0: Man, your wife, she takes you to everything,
4: yeah,
0: doesn't she?
4: She takes me to great places. Yes.
1: She's fine.
0: Are you excited?
4: It's my wife, my daughter, my sister-in-law, my niece, and my daughter's best friend. How am I doing?
0: 120 or 30,000 people? Yeah. Oh, my God.
3: I'm the guy that says he wants to go when it's announced and then forgets that it's happening and never gets the tickets.
0: Never. So, well, you can get them now. Text Wallen, WALLEN, to 95500. That's Wallen to 95500.
4: Walk into Tony Trovato's office and bank.
0: Yeah, tell him. Actually, Tony's a golfer. Tony and his son, Christopher. I will tell you. So they went out. They were golfing yesterday, and Tony said to me, he goes, there was nobody behind us, and we just hit like a million balls into the woods or whatever.
4: That's fun.
0: Yeah, they were having a great time.
4: That's great.
0: All right, text Wall into 95500 to win your tickets.
8: Mojo in the Morning's Dirty on the 30.
0: All right, Shannon, what you got in this hour's Dirty on the 30?
1: Well, maybe the last day of talking about the World Cup for a couple of years.
0: Soccer fans are crazy.
1: Yeah. It was Spain who won in the final over Argentina. A very long, slow game. The final score, 1-0.
2: Poro, chance to cross, hooks it in. Williams badly knocks it down.
1: Lionel Messi shedding some tears after that loss. Everybody this morning still talking, though, about the very underwhelming halftime show featuring Justin Bieber.
9: Tried to write this song, but my word just wouldn't do. So I sing hallelujah.
0: Does it have meaning about World Cup, though? Like the-
10: no.
0: No?
1: It changed like a lyric or two in it.
9: Oh, it's
1: it
9: hallelujah.
0: I like the Ted Lasso, you know, intro, oh. But
1: BTS, Shakira, and Madonna took the
0: hold
1: stage.
0: On, let me play BTS first. So watch me breathe. You know, I have a new respect for them.
1: I mean, to dance like they do and sing. And I think they were really singing.
0: And the fact they served in their military and had to do the military service.
1: I heard Radio Music Festival artist.
0: Sold out the iHeartRadio Music Festival,
1: sure
0: by
1: did.
0: The way.
1: This
0: is Madonna. Sold out the iHeartRadio Music Festival,
1: sure
0: by
1: did.
0: The way.
1: This
0: is Madonna.
1: I still think it's so funny that the announcers thought that Matt Damon was Brad Pitt thought Pharrell Williams was ASAP Rocky.
0: Did you know? I didn't realize this. Come together. So the announcers for the game did that, but the announcers that were doing the studio thing, one of them is Lexi Lawless, who's like, you know, a famed American soccer player.
10: Okay.
0: Cranbrook grad.
10: Oh, really?
0: Yeah, from Birmingham,
10: shout out.
0: Michigan.
10: That's huge.
0: I wonder if he shops at Carl's Golfland. I bet you Lexi Lawless has been there at Carl's Golfland.
4: Couldn't tell you.
0: Big redhead.
1: Okay, you guys, so this morning, my friends just sent me this, so this is my source. The FDA has recalled organic blueberries due to a dangerous E. coli outbreak.
10: I just served it to everyone yesterday at my mom's
1: so
10: birthday.
1: Look at the specific brands, though. Like, definitely look that up. So we've got blueberries and then lettuce. However, a little twist on this lettuce story. Taylor Farms, the company that the FDA initially said was the Taco Bell lettuce supplier responsible for this explosive diarrhea parasite that people are terrified of getting, it's not them. The FDA came out this morning to say that the original test results were a false positive. So the company went ahead and had voluntarily recalled all of its lettuce from various places, including Taco Bell, but it did not have any traces of cyclospora on it when they went back and did a retest of it.
0: Are they going to sue then? Or because the misinformation on that has got to have ruined that company.
10: For sure.
1: I mean, it's pretty bad. But I know they released a statement. I just saw it this morning. Let me see if I can find it. It says, Taylor Farms, today the FDA apologized to us. Today we were informed that the FDA made a mistake. It was a false positive. And they just said, you know, acting on initial information provided by health officials and out of an abundance of caution, we completed a voluntary recall of iceberg lettuce from central Mexico. And they just said our thoughts remain with everybody who felt ill. So they did they did a great thing, but.
0: So I have to, tell you that Tony Trovato would like me to videotape myself eating Taco Bell to prove to all the masses that Taco Bell is safe.
1: Oh, I would eat it with you.
0: All right, so
1: 100%.
0: So I'm door dashing. We're gonna have a mukbang. Is that what you said? We're gonna have that during our show meeting today. And let our client Taco Bell know that we feel you're safe.
1: Oh, I'm still eating Taco Bell.
10: I'm here for it.
1: I haven't stopped eating anything.
0: I always feel like this is the best time to go to somewhere that
10: has an issue. Because they're on their P's and
0: Q's. Yeah. You guarantee they're cleaning everything. So.
1: And lastly, another athlete affected by a home burglary. This time, NFL star Saquon Barkley.
11: Tonight, police outside Philadelphia searching for at least two people accused of breaking into the home of NFL star Saquon Barkley. Investigators say the Super Bowl champion was home with his family early Saturday morning when they were targeted. Officers arriving at Barkley's home within minutes. The alleged intruders already gone. Police say it is not clear if anything was stolen.
12: How long were they in the home?
13: It was a very short period of time.
11: Barkley has been outspoken about his love of being a father.
12: When you have those kids and you see those kids grow up, you realize that there's so much more in this world than how well you run a football.

0: investigators releasing this picture of a white SUV they say may have been involved. There is history of NFL stars' homes being targeted. Last year, police say thieves stole about $200,000 worth of property belonging to Cleveland Browns quarterback Shedeur Sanders. And in May, three Chilean nationals arrested in Argentina, wanted in connection to break-ins at the homes of Travis Kelce and Patrick Mahomes. Police Barkley family was not hurt, Lindsay.
1: That's crazy.
2: Home at the time.
1: Wow.
2: That's really scary.
1: Do you mind if I do one story on your thing?
2: Of course.
1: So I followed a bunch of people that were out at that Lavender Festival, the Blake's Lavender Festival, which we've gave away tickets to.
2: Yeah.
1: A storm came upon everybody at, I guess, the last minute. There was really not a lot of forewarning that the storm was happening.
2: I saw the video of this.
1: And many of these local vendors that were selling stuff lost all of their goods.
2: Oh.
1: And one of them was this one that I saw, and I was so kind of taken by it. Hold on a second here.
2: Like the tent, oh, everything just ripped apart, all their stuff underwater.
3: Never had something like this happen to me. We just had the most crazy storm come through, and my tent is destroyed, my products are destroyed, and yeah, this is the reality of doing outdoor events, but... This one was, it's really taking a blow. So I don't even know where to start.
1: Wow. Just devastation of everything that's gone. That's Jamie. And Jamie, we reached out to you because I was so sad to see all this that happened to you and every one of these vendors. And I wanted to give you an opportunity to plug your business on the air and how people can follow you so that... you can make up for some of the loss that you had from the weekend.
3: Yeah, absolutely. Well, thank you, Moja. I appreciate you reaching out, and I'm happy to be here. I'm Jamie, and I own Desert Dreams Jewelry. We specialize in sculpting polymer clay to look like natural stone, and we travel a lot in Michigan during the summer doing different art fairs and festivals, such as the Lavender Festival, like this one. Mm-hmm.
1: So, Jamie, can you just tell me, when the storm came in, there was no warning? Like, I know that you guys probably saw dark skies, but they didn't come out and say, hey, we got to close things up?
3: Yeah, so everything was pretty normal. We'd been set up all day, and I was on AccuWeather all day checking out the situations because I had heard of storms possibly coming through, the southeast area of Michigan. And it all just changed incredibly fast.
1: Wow.
3: We didn't really have, a lot of warning from the event coordinators. I personally didn't receive any advance warning. I think that everyone was just kind of reacting in the moment because we all know that Michigan weather can change really fast.
2: Yeah, and absolutely.
3: I know that.
1: Yeah.
3: And especially lately, I feel like we've been experiencing some more severe weather than we've ever seen.
1: Yeah.
3: And I think that it's incredibly difficult to manage, probably on Blake's part, when you are responsible for coordinating thousands of people. And we did not receive an advance.
1: Well, then, and on your phone, if you don't get anything from the National Weather Service, too, like at least something alerting you on your phone, you wonder.
3: Go ahead.
1: No, say what you're going to say. Even up to what?
3: Sure, absolutely. Well, even in the moment, I was on AccuWeather seeing the wind gusts possibly of 30 miles per hour. I've experienced storms doing these events with 30 mile per hour winds, and it did not result in this kind of damage. So I do think that even though the weather warnings did not anticipate the amount of damaging winds that we would have experienced.
1: Wow.
3: Because a lot of people on the post on Instagram, I don't know if you had a chance to thumb through the lovely comments people have been leaving.
1: No.
3: Don't get me wrong, we are incredibly grateful for all the support that we've received, but we've also received, some super awful comments, people saying that we're choosing greed over safety.
1: That's crazy.
3: And, I understand why people might think that from the outside, but the reality is very different. None of us wake up thinking, you know, I'm willing to risk my life today.
2: And all of my, and my small business.
1: Jamie, that's just called the
2: internet.
1: Social media, and everybody has to be a hater.
3: Coming out in full swing. And, you know, we trusted that if the conditions became unsafe, that there would be guidance from the event.
1: Yeah.
3: But when the storm escalated as quickly as it did, you know, everyone just shifted from, you know, selling to trying to protect people and whatever they could.
1: Yeah. Desert Dreams Jewelry, you're on, because I see you right now on Instagram. And you do beautiful work, and we want to recognize
3: you
1: and all those others that are, you know, vendors that are there. We wish we can get each and every one of you on the air, but Jamie's Instagram grabbed me, and I'm happy that you're on the air with us, and I hope that you're able to recoup some of the losses, okay?
3: Mm-hmm. Definitely. You know, we are fortunate that we were able to salvage a lot. I know a lot of vendors who had lost everything, so we are definitely, you know, coming together as a community. Yeah. I think that the vendor community is really beautiful, and, you know, after the event, to see everybody helping one another, I think that just was everything in the moment. So I do believe that Blake's on their Instagram had shared a list of vendors who were at the event. So if anybody is wanting to support any of those, there is a list on their
1: website. They're giving all the proceeds to the vendors, I heard too. So make sure you get that. Thank you for going on with us. We appreciate
2: Thank
1: it.
2: You.
4: 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It's Mojo in the Morning's Dirty on the 30. 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
5: Good morning. M6 eastbound between 131 and Kalamazoo Avenue is still closed due to a crash with serious injuries. Another crash in Allegan, 131 southbound at M89, and a 5-minute backup with construction on 131 northbound between 96 and West River. That's a look at your traffic from...
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4: 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Real stories, real laughs, real dough. Mojo in the Morning, live.
1: All right. See you, buddy. See you, Neil. Okay. I got to get to a couple of other things. Every guy that I know has been texting me
37: about the stinger on the dinger.
1: About the stinger on the dinger.
2: Oh my God, that was so funny.
37: I still am thinking about it.
2: Funny.
37: I can't believe one guy had a jellyfish wrap around his.
1: Isn't that amazing? And that was definitely
2: the having sex and then fire ants.
37: Yeah, that one too.
2: Every single call was so good.
38: Losing a ball from an insect is
2: crazy.
38: Yes,
2: you have to go back and listen to that podcast.
1: My favorite was when JD was like trying to wait a second, yours is not as good as mine,
2: you know, but I love that every guy that called was like, I am a survivor as well, JD. We are survivors together.
1: I wonder if women getting stung on theirs is painful.
2: Vagina?
1: Yeah. Yeah. You know what I mean?
2: I mean, that would probably be pretty bad.
37: Getting stung anywhere would suck.
1: What do you think is worse? And I'm going to throw this out there, and I'm going to get completely crushed by you guys. Childbirth or getting stung on your penis?
2: Childbirth times a million.
1: Thank you, Shannon.
2: It's way worse.
37: No, Joel, are you serious? What did the wife say at the end? That's what I want to say to you right now.
1: What?
37: What did she say at the end of the recording?
2: You're a baby bee.
1: Yeah.
37: You're a baby bee.
1: Yeah. Why do you guys not think, though, that this would be a bad thing to have happen to a guy? I mean, your vagina goes back into place, doesn't it, or no?
2: Yeah, but for the time that it's stretched, it's very painful.
1: I only bring this up to you because I don't think my wife is listening right now, so that's the reason why I bring that up, because she, of course, will pull out the old childbirth thing a lot with me.
37: She should.
1: But... I don't know. JD, Jen and you need to have that conversation later today.
2: Yeah, I'm sure that'll go over real well.
1: Ask her what she thinks, those beautiful boys of yours that you have from her. All right, it's Mojo in the Morning. I have to talk about something right now that I talked about earlier, I don't know, it was like 2 months ago. And I didn't talk about it at this time, but I talked about it, I think like in the 8 o'clock, I don't know when it was, I talked about it. I sometimes can remember exact times that I talk about things. And I'm kind of, I got a little bit of show Asperger's or something like that. So I was telling you guys about how I was invited to go on my son's bachelor party.
37: Mm-hmm.
1: And I said to you guys, I said, hey, I don't think it's a good idea for me to go on this bachelor party with my son and his best buddies and my kid, my two other boys, you know, so they're all going to be in there. And I think I'm rethinking this thing now.
2: Really?
1: Yeah.
37: I'm not surprised.
1: Yeah. I don't know if Joe and Jed could come on the air with us. I'd be interested to see their perspective on this. They wanted me to go, and I had said I don't want to go, and there was a couple of reasons why I didn't want to do it. Number one, if they do decide to go to like a strip club or something like that, I think it's weird, and that's where I think the thing went. I think it went with parents who go with their kids to strip clubs, which was like when we did it before. I don't want to do that. Like, I'm not a strip club. I'm way too, you know, sophisticated for strip clubs these days.
2: Right.
1: All right. I used to not be, but now I am. And I'm definitely not one that wants to go to a strip club with Joe, Jacob, and Luke.
2: Yeah, that's weird.
1: Jed. Yeah. Grant. I'm trying to think of who else is going on this thing. All of their friends that go on this.
2: Where is the bachelor party?
1: Well, this is where it got to the point where I'm now rethinking it. They're not going to Vegas.
2: Oh, that's right. It was Vegas. They're not going to Vegas.
1: No, I was so excited about the fact that they weren't going to Vegas. Number one, because I think I have to buy Luke's ticket, and that's a hell of an expensive ticket right now.
2: Especially with no more Spirit.
1: Yes. We wouldn't have been flying Spirit anyway. I would have put them on, because it was, you know, Spirit cancels half their times that they had it. They're picking a different location for the bachelor party. And because they're picking a different location, I'm contemplating that I might make a special guest appearance at the bachelor party. Is the Joe Show on with us right now? The Joe Show on 93.3 FLZ?
0: Yes. Present.
1: Hey. Hi, guys. Is everybody else there, too? Is Ashley and Katie also with us?
0: Ashley's on a vacation for her birthday, and Katie is doing her show for here.
1: Wait a second. So Ashley's like one of those millennials or whatever generation that always takes their birthdays off? I didn't realize that.
2: I think you should take
0: it. She did it before it was cool.
3: Yeah.
0: Ashley didn't like to work on her birthday.
37: I can see that.
1: Oh, she doesn't. All right. So I was telling these guys that I'm contemplating that this new bachelor party idea sounds better to me than it did before with going to Vegas. Jed, can you explain where you are taking Joe's bachelor party?
5: We're going to New Orleans, baby.
37: Oh, fun!
1: Yeah.
0: going to go to the French Quarter. We're going to get drink hand grenades, and we're going to get trashed and go to the casino, just like you would in Vegas at a quarter of the price.
1: You come with your own sound effects. I love it. Okay, and who's the group of guys that are all going? Because Luke was filling me in on this when I was golfing with him yesterday.
0: It is Joe, or obviously Joe.
3: It's thank you. Myself, thank you for inviting me.
0: Our friend Aaron, Katie Summers' fiance Sean, Luke, Jacob, and then our friend Grant.
1: Oh my God.
37: Do you want your dad to come?
0: Yeah, I think it'd be fun.
1: You don't want me to come. That's a nod. I don't want him to come.
0: I want you to come. No, I would want you to come. I think it would be fun.
1: I want to come. I feel like Jerry Seinfeld right now. I like the idea of New Orleans because I thought it would be kind of fun to go to New Orleans and be able to do it with my sons. You know what I mean? Although I got to tell you, I'm really shocked that Jacob wants to go on this bachelor party.
0: I don't think he does.
2: Yeah, he's just doing it to be a good brother to you, for sure.
0: Yeah, I think he kind of has.
2: He's sucking it up. Yeah.
0: Yeah.
1: I would like to know from the listeners: should I go? Should I stay? Or should I go? Basically, your thoughts on this. And I haven't even brought it up. Can you call Chelsea too and ask Chelsea what her thoughts are on this? Because I'd like to know what Chelsea's thoughts are about me potentially going to New Orleans. Are you guys? Jed, since you are going,
0: why should you go? What would make it even better if you were there?
3: It's a great question.
0: Why would you make this better than what it already is going to be?
1: Hold on a second. Is this like a contest or something like that? Like we've done with listeners?
0: Yeah, it's like kind of like Shark Tank. Ever heard of it?
1: I have to sell myself to you guys on why I should go. I think I would like to go because I've been to New Orleans at least 10 times.
2: Dang. Have you really?
1: I know all the good restaurants there, and I do have a higher credit limit than you guys do on your credit cards.
0: I like this play. Could you bring weed from Michigan if you come?
3: Ooh.
1: Is weed not legal in New Orleans?
0: No, it's not as good as Michigan weed.
2: I feel like anything and everything is legal in New Orleans.
1: I don't
2: know. Weed's not legal?
0: No weed, no prostitution. Well, speaking of, what if you see things that aren't so great? Like, that sounds like cheating. No cheating.
3: Yeah, no cheating.
0: Drugs.
37: Whoa. I mean, I don't know if you know who you're talking to.
0: Not bad drugs, just whatever Luke brings from Michigan State.
1: What I would say is, Aaron, put the drugs down.
0: We're not talking about anything bad, just like mushrooms.
3: Yeah.
37: He's done LSD. Before.
1: I've done mushrooms.
37: And he loved it.
1: I enjoyed it.
0: We're talking about like real, like the ones grown from the earth, not the gummies you buy at the gas station.
37: Like the
0: chocolate bars that the grandmas eat.
1: Listen, you met my friend Amar. I've done real mushrooms. I've seriously. Hold on real quick. Your mother's on the phone. Chelsea, are you there?
37: Family meeting.
5: Uh-huh.
1: Chelsea, we're having a little conversation here with your son.
5: Yeah, you're too old to go. Stop.
1: Why am I too old to go?
5: Because you are. And you're the dad. And just let them go enjoy themselves. And don't worry. Your credit card's going to be used regardless if you're there or not. So it's going to save
1: I know,
5: me
1: but
5: money, you not being there.
1: But
5: no.
0: Mom, do you want to come?
5: Yes, I'll meet you there.
1: Yeah. That would probably be the case. The boys do this all the time.
5: Because they like me better. But it's so inappropriate for you to want to go. Let them go and have fun.
1: Why is it inappropriate?
5: Because you're too old.
0: What else,
5: you're the
0: what else would you add to the trip?
1: Well,
5: me?
1: You know, he's.
0: Both of you.
1: I think he's talking.
5: Our dad.
1: What if your mom and I both went? Your mom and dad on your bachelor party. Would that not be the greatest?
5: That's so inappropriate. No, let them go and have fun.
1: Hold on, Courtney. What's up, Courtney?
6: Hi. Good morning. Hi, Chelsea. Hi. I like Fangirl more over Chelsea than I do Mojo. Sorry, Mojo.
1: Come on.
6: So I think. What if you did a quick visit with just the boys, and you could do like your own little bachelor party with you and your three boys?
1: So not in New Orleans that weekend, like a different place?
2: Actually kind of a fun
6: idea. A different place. And it can be just the three of you. It can be a boys' trip. And then Chelsea can go on a girls' trip eventually with his new wife. And you guys can have a little boy trip.
1: I got to be honest. Like a different place?
2: Actually kind of a fun
6: idea. A different place. And it can be just the three of you. It can be a boys' trip. And then Chelsea can go on a girls' trip eventually with his new wife. And you guys can have a little boy trip.
1: I got to be honest with you. I don't think it will be as fun just hanging out with Joe, J,

0: Jacob and Luke. I think this would be more fun because of Jed, Grant, so Aaron. You know, those
1: you're
0: guys.
1: You're jealous. You have FOMO, but you need to get over it.
0: I do.
1: You're the dad. Time to move on.
0: Hey, Keith, what's up? It's Mojo in the Morning. What do you think of this, Keith?
2: I was just letting Joe know that I can supply the weed if he needs it.
3: Interesting. And what else? Why would you be good to come? We have open spots. What else would you bring? The vibes?
2: Oh. You know, the chocolate bars? you know what those are. Basically anything to, uplift the party.
0: Jed was just recently...
3: We do need a DD.
0: Yeah. Jed was just recently in Toledo for his best buddies from UT's wedding, right? Who got married, Jed?
4: Yeah, my buddy Evan got married this last weekend.
0: Did you cross the border and go buy Michigan weed?
4: No, they have recreational in Ohio now.
0: Oh, they do. How is Ohio's recreational weed compared to Michigan's?
4: It's not good.
0: Really?
4: No, because in Michigan, it's like you go and look at the THC percentages. You take one puff and you feel like Willie Nelson hopping off a tour bus. I did not get that feeling when I was in Ohio.
1: Is this bachelor party about weed or is it about celebrate? Because I'm grounding everyone. No one's allowed to go if this is what it's about.
0: Chell, see that? I don't even like women. I don't even like weed.
3: That's a quick way to not get invited to the bachelor party.
0: I'm not a weed person. You know that. All you guys know that. I don't do weed at all. So I would be there for the cocktails. It'd be fun.
5: And the shrooms.
0: It would be nice to go to
1: Shea Paul,
0: or get some beignets at Cafe Du Monde.
5: Yum.
0: I mean,
1: you have a gluten allergy. You're not.
0: Come on. Hold on. Trey, are you there, Trey?
6: Good morning, Mojo.
0: Should I be invited to my son's bachelor party?
6: I absolutely think you should go. This might make you feel a little bit better. Well, on my 21st birthday, my mother took me to my first strip club.
0: Oh, my God. Chelsea, why did you not do that for Luke this year?
1: Well, I guess there's still time for Luke.
0: Trey, what was that like? Did you get a dance from a stripper in front of your mom?
6: No, that I did. I refused to do. But it was definitely a little weird.
0: Yeah,
6: but it was an amazing time. It was my first time ever going. My mom's like, "Why not?" You know, and I was like, "All right." It was not just like me and my mom. It was a bunch of buddies too. But it was a good time. I recommend you go.
0: Quick question for you, Trey: did you get a boner at all while you were there?
6: Well, like I said, I couldn't really get a dance in front of my mom because I felt like that was weird. So
5: no. That's a little.
0: Because I got to be honest with you, I think that if my mom were there, there would be no boner. There's no boner happening. What's going on, Mike? How you doing?
7: I'm good, man. How y'all doing this morning?
0: Fantastic, Mike. Your thoughts on this?
7: That's what's up. Bro, Joe, bro, Mojo, bro, he's the wallet. He's going to be your wallet the whole trip.
5: Well, like Chelsea said, though, even if he doesn't go.
3: Invited. I kind of like this right now. So far, so good. And, weed, mushrooms, money. He's on
0: and
3: the
0: boners.
3: Right track.
0: And boners.
7: Man, and on top of that, it don't hurt to have Dad come along. You know, he's going to be chilling, paying for things, getting a few drinks. And like he says, he knows New Orleans better than anybody who's going.
0: Believe me. We're going to go to the, what is the Pat O'Brien's. We'll go to Pat O'Brien's where the dueling piano guy is there. So hold on, Ron, last call from Ron, before I get yelled at by Chelsea off the air. What's going on?
8: I think you need to go, man, because I can just see you in the back of the strip club with a quarter zip and some khakis on. My God, come on, what are you doing,
5: got him. That is so accurate.
0: Ron, you are not even fun. I appreciate you guys so much. By the way, shout out to Jed, too, because if you listen to the Joe Show in of course, 93.3 FLZ in Tampa on the iHeartRadio app, last week there was a segment that I listened to where they were giving Jed crap because Jed, they said, was not doing enough planning of this. How the hell did he get roped into this? He's not even the best man. Yeah. You have two brothers that are best men.
3: Because Jacob

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1: It's the second date update on Mojo in the Morning.
2: Nick is getting ghosted. Where did you guys go out to, Nick?
3: We went out to a dive bar.
2: So you just went to a dive bar and hung out there for the night?
3: Yeah, that was kind of the plan, and she ended up coming over, and we had sex.
2: Oh, okay. So you guys had sex, and she's not calling you back. You know how rare this is? It's very rare, and not rare that somebody doesn't call back after sex. Usually the guys are the ones that are notorious for doing this. Hmm. Oh, interesting.
4: I told her
3: to call me when she got home, but I haven't heard back.
2: It's interesting. I wonder how many guys are listening to the show right now, and if you are a guy that's listening, had sex with a girl, and then she never called you back afterwards, you should call us up and make Nick feel a little bit better. She's on the phone with us right now to explain what's going on. Lauren is on the phone. Nick, say hi to Lauren.
3: Hey.
5: Hi.
3: I was worried that you didn't have a home. That's why you never called back.
5: No, I did.
2: Hey, Lauren.
5: Oh, my goodness.
2: Lauren. First off, can I tell you, I appreciate you for answering our messages that we were leaving you, because
5: yeah, no worries.
2: We get a lot of people that leave us on read and don't actually come on the air with us. So thank you for doing that.
5: Yeah, no worries.
2: So I mentioned it's very rare that it's the woman not calling back. So talk to me about what it is with Nick. Are you not interested, or what's going on?
5: There was one thing that was like just really massive for me, and it was his nightlight. Okay, he has this gigantic nightlight that he has, and he refuses to sleep in the dark. I think he's like legitimately afraid of the dark.
2: Come on,
5: and so.
2: That's got to be a load of crap. There's no, so that you're doing this all over a nightlight. You're not calling him back because the guy has a nightlight.
6: Hello.
2: Did I lose you too?
4: Oh no,
2: Lauren.
6: She's ghosting us.
2: Did I lose her? Lydia, get Lauren back on the phone.
4: Nick, are you afraid of the dark?
6: How big is this thing?
3: I'm not afraid of the dark. Nightlight. It's just like if the power goes out, like I need to be able to navigate around.
4: If the power goes out, the nightlight goes out, right? My friend.
2: Well, it depends what kind of nightlight.
3: There's like a battery function in that thing. Oh. It'll keep it alive for a little bit longer.
6: But. How bright is it? Is this like a normal nightlight?
3: I think it's just a normal nightlight. I think she's just overreacting.
2: So real quick, you have the nightlight plugged in. You didn't purposely just put the thing in there because you were having her over. It's just something that's there all the time, right?
3: No, this wasn't an attempt at flattery, so I could see better. This was just
4: this thing is what you normally do.
2: He's got the nightlight. Okay, all right. Fair. Hold on, Lauren's back with us. Lauren, did we offend you, or did you have a bad cell service?
5: No, I was on, and it just stopped. I couldn't hear you guys. I don't know what happened.
2: Oh, you couldn't hear. Okay. Well, so Lauren, he has had that nightlight for a while, and I'm assuming, Nick, do you use that nightlight to be able to go to the bathroom in the middle of the night, like without walking into walls?
3: So that's literally the only reason it's there.
2: Yeah.
3: If it was bothersome, you could have unplugged it, but it's a normal nightlight.
2: So do you...
4: So you made an assumption, Lauren, that he was afraid of the dark, and that's what the nightlight's for.
5: Yes, that was part of the conversation.
2: I kind of feel bad for the poor guy because, like, I like to sleep with
4: the TV.
2: Well, I like to have the TV for that reason. Like, you know, just kind of like make me know that I'm not gonna like. You know, there's nothing worse than stubbing your freaking toe on a piece of furniture or something that's, you know, you ever do that?
4: I just feel like everybody has different sleep habits. And to me, having a little light on is no different than like leaving the hallway light on and cracking your door, or leaving the TV on, or having a noise machine, or, you know, like
2: Yeah.
6: Why didn't you say something about it?
2: Like, hey, can we unplug?
6: Yeah.
5: I probably should have. But
4: because then you would have realized, you know, too, that he didn't need it.
6: He wasn't afraid of the dark.
4: Right.
5: Yeah. No, I understand. I just was like, you know, it's obviously not my place and stuff. So I just got a little bit weirded out, and I didn't want to say anything. But yeah, the nightlight was a massive issue.
2: Hold on one sec. Adrian's on the phone. Adrian, are you there?
0: Yeah, I'm here, man.
2: What's going on, Adrian? You hear this? Nick's not getting a call back. Yeah.
0: So, at first, I was kind of laughing a little bit, man. But then I thought about it. All females got, like, LEDs in their bedroom nowadays, I mean, what's the difference?
4: Wait. What?
6: I know a lot of LED people light. Who do. I know men, too.
4: Oh, like the, around the strips their TV of light.
6: Or something, yeah.
5: Like the fairy lights.
0: Like they have it lit up like a studio at nighttime. So, it's you get red lights when you go
4: to
0: sleep.
4: It's no different.
0: Whatever, you know?
2: Are you sympathizing with Nick, Adrian, because you're a guy that also didn't get called back after a girl had sex with you?
0: All right, so that's really why I called, but
2: really?
0: I had to think about it, man. Well, yeah.
2: Why did she?
0: Yeah.
2: So you had sex with a girl and she didn't call you. Why do you think that was?
0: Ah, man, there's been plenty of times I had. What do you think a one-night stand is, bro?
2: I understand, but usually it's the guy that causes the one-night stand, I think.
0: I mean, it could go both ways, I feel like. I don't know.
2: Okay.
0: I had plenty of times that I had sex with women and they didn't call me back. Not because I felt like it was a bad time. I just felt like it was a good time.
2: Yeah.
0: Not a long time. Sure.
2: Hold on, Amanda. What's up, Amanda? It's Mojo in the Morning.
7: Good morning. So I was just going to say that, like, I don't think she should have ghosted him over it by any means, but I do get that, like, sleep habits are very important for you two to be, like, aligned on. Obviously, if it were to, like, move forward and then you end up, like, getting married or moving in together, like, my husband has to sleep with some sort of, like, either sound or, like you know, some podcast or something playing.
4: Yeah.
7: And like now I'm the same way. So I can kind of understand.

0: He would. With Kev's not here, first off, I feel like almost I have to say the comments
1: you don't.
0: That he's going to.
1: No, don't, because he's going to get in trouble for his comments anyway.
0: Okay. All right.
2: You're going to dump yourself.
0: Ron, what do you think about this, Ron?
3: Man, what's the word, bro? She really just didn't like old dude, or he wasn't at home.
1: For
3: it down,
1: sure.
3: You know, because if he was knocking the stuffing out of that muffin, she wouldn't be tripping about no little nightlight or something.
0: Were you knocking the stuffing out of the muffin, Nick?
3: I thought I'd be tripping about no little nightlight, bro.
2: Tell him, Ron.
0: Ron is a legend.
4: Listen, like, it makes sense if somebody comes into the room in the middle of the night, you can see him, you're not freaked out.
0: Exactly.
2: Like, coming into your room.
0: Intruders.
2: Lock your door.
0: Intruders. What's up, Trevor? How you doing?
4: Intruders, yeah.
5: Yo, all I was gonna say is I feel bad for this guy because for real, I'll be stubbing my toe every single night. It is pitch dark in my room. We have our daughter sleeping in there, so we don't have a light in there. And I swear, I'd be breaking my toes in there.
0: With your daughter, you step
6: on
0: her toys.
6: So much lack of grace. You guys can't maneuver in the dark. I'm shocked at how big of an issue this is.
0: I always hated stepping on my kids' toys in the middle of the night. It's the worst.
6: I guess so, yeah.
0: What's
6: up? I mean, maybe with kids, but I've never had that issue.
0: Sarah, what's going on?
7: Good morning, everyone.
1: Good morning.
7: Nothing much. I'm listening to this lady's comment, okay? If I go home and sleep with someone and I'm not calling them back, he used the nightlight as an excuse, but his sex must have been garbage. And I listened to the other guy. The other guy said, yeah, and the other guy that just called, he said, yeah, I have one night stands all the time. Your sex is garbage as well. Because if I get some good sex, I'm calling your ass back.
2: Tell him.
0: Sarah,
7: I'm calling you back. I might call you back before I get home.
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0: 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This weekend, I Googled blank. What did you Google this weekend? What's in the Google history? 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The funnier, the better. The most absurd, the better. I'm going to Morgan Wallen Friday. I Googled every single thing in the entire world. We got a busy week this week. I'm golfing this afternoon with the Grand Rapids Chamber of Commerce. I got the Thursday night Christmas in July party at the Score, which I'll tell you more about coming up today, and how you can win a cabana. We got an SNX cabana we're going to get you hooked up with, and more on the way.
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We're teaming up with some of our other iHeartRadio stations here for Christmas in July at the Score, 4 to 6. 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

0: 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My name is Mike. On Air Mike on Instagram. O-N-A-I-R-M-I-K-E if you want to follow along. I'm all over West Michigan all the time, so if you see me out and about, you should tag me in a picture. We'll take pictures together, whatever. What is something your parents let you do when you were a kid or a teenager that wouldn't fly today? I'll say this. She was a big don't immediately go talk to strangers. Like, that was her big, that was all our big thing. Don't talk to, now all I do on a daily basis is talk to strangers. What's yours?
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Another chance to win $1,000 coming up just after noon. Listen for that keyword and cue to text. I got this hour's winner in two songs. It's Middays with Mike on 104.5. It's the next.

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Continuing another week of Tell Me for Tickets. It went so well last week right here on 104.5. It's the next West Michigan's number one hit music station. We're going to do it again. 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

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I'll be hanging out from 4 to 6 with your chance to win iHeart Jingle Ball tickets. We're calling it Christmas in July. It's going to be all Christmas themed at The Score. We're going to have those iHeart Jingle Ball tickets. Plus, I'm giving away cabanas this week, like for four of your friends, a gift card. 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

0: 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We're talking about the things that your parents let you do when you were a kid, teenager, whatever, that your parents would not fly today. That is not happening today. 616-770-8104. It's Mike. All right, we got Tony from Coopersville. Tony, what's yours?
1: Have girls over.
0: Have girls over. Oh, that doesn't seem that bad.
1: Not at like 13.
0: I feel like
1: by over, I mean stay over.
0: Oh, no, there's no way my mom would let a girl stay the night ever. I couldn't even have girls over without them there. And rightfully so. Rightfully so in my teenage years, because you know exactly what was happening.
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It's Schmitty. I am so happy to be back, you guys. And guess what? I snagged a pair of Ed Sheeran tickets. Sending you to Ford Field next. Michael.

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0: 104.5 SNX, West Michigan's number one hit music station. It's Schmitty. I'm going to make this quick because I'm not sure I'll get fully through it, but I wanted to thank you guys. You may have noticed that I was off all last week. I had an unexpected passing in my family. I lost my dad, and I wanted to thank you guys because I've posted a little bit about it and I've had such support, such beautiful messages, and I'm reading and rereading every single one. And it's why I love what I do. It's why I love who I get to meet. I consider you all like family. So if you will just grant me some grace for a bit, I'm kind of in a weird fog. If you've ever had that kind of profound loss, you probably get it. It sucks, and it's hard to be a human sometimes. That's always my favorite mantra. But I love you guys, and I really appreciate it, and it is comforting and very healing. And I love you. Thank you.
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5SNX, it's Schmitty. You want to come party with Mike and I? We are hosting Christmas in July coming up Thursday night. It's 4 until 6 at The Score on Northland Drive. You could even weigh your way to Jingle Ball.

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101.5 SNX. It's Schmitty. I think I could probably throw pretty good. You gear me up after a rough work day. 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
2: 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It's GOMF.
3: 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Ain't her mama white.

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1: That was new Lotto featuring Glorilla. It's called GONF. I love a song that makes me fantasize about what it would be like to hang out with both of them. Like, collab on a play date. My request. I'm sorry, that sounded weird. Marcus, listening on our iHeartRadio app in Gun Lake. Here's Bruno. Thanks, man.

Hey, just a heads up, if you've still got some driving to do today until 4, the Michigan State Police are doing special enforcement for the move-over law. So if you see, like, an emergency vehicle, police, tow truck, you got to get over there, going ticket. 104.

0: 104.5 SNX. It's Schmitty. Instagram, TikTok, at Schmidt in the Mitt. I now know this. I feel like you need to as well. The cyclospora continues on. But the co-founders of something called the Taco Bell 50K say there's no worries. The race will continue as planned in Colorado. Have you guys heard of this? It's a 31-mile race. You hit between 8 and 10 Taco Bell locations, and you're required to eat something at each spot, and it has to get heavier the longer you go. So, like, stop number 4, you have to have a Crunchwrap Supreme. Stop number 8, you have to have, like, a full Nachos Bel Grande. And throwing up does disqualify you. I'm not saying that I like to shoot for the stars, but I have found something new to strive for. Who's joining me?
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So I saw the news that the investigation into what started this cyclospora outbreak was not actually the lettuce at Taco Bell. They're now saying it was a false positive. And I knew Taco Bell couldn't do me wrong, except for that Michigan

0: 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It's 104.5 SNX. It's Schmitty. You want to feel poor? I don't know why I accepted this. My husband invited me into a Facebook group, Tiara Boats for Sale. Like what? I don't know what he was... I'm not sure what the conversation starter was here. But some guy just posted a great deal. It's a $140,000 boat. I'm like, honey, you know what jobs we have, right? Don't get me wrong, like Coast Guard in Grand Haven coming up this weekend, gorgeous from this boat. But I would have to sell all my feet, all my hands, all my goods. You know what I'm saying?
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1: Yo, appreciate you hanging out on a Monday afternoon. What's poppin'? My name is EJ. 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I feel like sometimes it's for the best. 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
1: Yo, what up? My name is EJ. So if you spent a little bit too much over the weekend and you need some extra cash, listen, you know we got you, right? A shout out winning $1,000. I got a keyword at the top of next hour, y'all. Talk to me.

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1: Yo, what up? 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
1: 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Her mother doesn't necessarily like her boyfriend, and she wants to keep it from him because I feel like it's not productive to tell him something like that.
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1: Exactly. 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
2: So I guess it's okay, but then I don't know if I would be able to do it. I feel some type of way.
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1: Yo, you already know. You got EJ. What up? 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
1: Yo, what up? 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
2: Absolutely not.
0: Everybody's saying no. See, let me tell you something. I am all for withholding secrets. You hear me? To spare somebody's feelings, I feel like that is a good job of a good partner.
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1: Yo, what up? It is EJ. I got to lose a couple of pounds. So you know what? 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
1: What do we got? Another 4 days before Mercury in retrograde is over. Can it just be over already? I tell you, man, this has literally been kicking my butt since it started, y'all. I've been struggling.

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1: Y'all, appreciate you hanging out. My name is EJ. 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
1: 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My name is EJ. Did you hear about this Florida woman's cat who apparently knocked her out and turned her into the police? 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

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Join us at the Score on Northland Drive in Grand Rapids. 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
1: Yo, what up? My name is EJ. Got my girl Gabby hanging out. This Florida woman's cat gave up her hiding spot in Florida. Deputies in Leesburg were searching for a suspect who had fled when checking an attached
2: slave. Wake up in the morning. West Michigan's number one.
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1: Yo, you know what's low-key annoying? 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And it's like, what?
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2: If you didn't watch the FIFA final in Spanish last night, which none of us did, there is something you need to hear.
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0: 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It's Mikey V, Frankie V, and our best friend Gianna. We all watched the World Cup finals yesterday, right?
1: Mm-hmm. Yeah.
0: So one of my friends at home was watching it in Spanish as well. And it made me want to learn Spanish so bad.
1: Okay.
0: So the winning goal, right? When the winning goal, when it was announced in English on Fox.
2: Williams battling, knocks it down. It's free. It's a goal. It's Ferran Torres.
0: So, I mean, there's some energy there, right?
1: Yeah.
0: Nothing like crazy, but when they score in Spanish. Wait for it. I mean, this guy has the best lungs in the game.
3: Still going. Still going.
0: Wait, the best part, ready? Hold on, I'm gonna take a deep breath. I mean, this guy is going on 24 seconds right now.
1: He needs an Emmy.
3: Amazing.
0: He's still going.
1: Is he all right? Was he blue in the face? Crazy, I love that.
0: So now we have to wait 4 years after the World Cup to come back, but whenever I watch soccer, I'm going to make sure I watch it in Spanish moving forward.
4: And I will say, anytime people speak in Spanish, it's always way more exciting. I don't care what they're saying. They could be talking about a funeral, and they're like, the way that they say it, you want to be a part of the thing.
0: Think about how boring this is now.
2: It's a goal!
1: It's a goal. Whatever.
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2: All my work meetings got canceled.
0: Whoa.
1: Yes. Wow.
0: That's like the perfect Monday.
2: 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It literally is.
0: Are your coworkers all hung over from the World Cup yesterday? 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
2: 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Everybody was out.
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2: 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Yeah.

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